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1: 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Sounding like a broken record, that's more laps on your track. Spitting all day.
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2: 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I tell that I'm a rock star. Get yourself used to the lifestyle. Probably gonna need you some popcorn. It's a movie whenever we hop out.

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0: So, say jealousy. 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

0: Labone, the 3rd of September 2026. How are you feeling today, emoji, oh my God.
1: OMG. Mm. Oh my God, I'm feeling okay. I'm feeling good. It's a Thursday, third day of spring. Still a spring in our step, but yeah, year-end fatigue. I don't know. Maybe it's creeping in.
0: Kana, I know you don't have Facebook, so you don't understand what's going on in the world.
1: What's happening in the world?
0: So, Spring Day in South Africa, they have this wasteful tradition of filling up buckets with a whole lot of water and pouring that water on almost anybody who passes by.
1: I've seen videos on X. So, Bautella, what's up, participate?
0: What's up, participate?
1: Why?
0: I guess, but the video, they want to trend on TikTok. I get about it's already... the more reckless it gets, the more likes and the more shares and the more conversations.
1: What if I'm going to work?
0: They don't care. In fact, babata wena o leng gore wa go tirong.
1: The videos I've seen keep batho ko cars. When do they have time?
0: It's always the people in the cars.
1: When do they have time to do that stuff?
0: I don't understand.
1: It's stupid.
0: It bores me to death.
1: Who does, like, where did the trend come from? America?
0: I have no idea.
1: I don't like it.
0: Yeah, most probably it's Akwa Mary. I get all evil things.
1: But nobody's doing it here, right?
0: No. It's in Kwan. Kwanu.
1: Rabbits.
0: Kwanu rotsinya motsile. A rata go era di number up. Yeah. Dumela Botswana, rise and shine. Gaborone tsogang Shapoko Francis Town. It's Thursday and this is your weather forecast. And Gaborone is expecting to go all the way up to 33 degrees Celsius while Francis Town will be blazing at 35. Summer is definitely here. In the news headlines, Botswana's economy is showing recovery with a 3.5% growth in the last half, in the first half of the year. And there's also the Scatex 100 megawatts Madinare Solar PV cluster, which will strengthen electricity supply and create over 1,200 jobs. This is what we love to hear. And in politics, questions have been raised over the Dumaboko school project and its private funding links, the school that is in Block 7. That's what we're talking about today on Headlines at 9.
1: Absolutely looking forward to that. Things that are happening today, FO, you might want to know. It's International Cabernet Sauvignon Day. Mm. Do you know what we're talking about?
0: What on earth?
1: We're celebrating...
0: Something in France.
1: We're celebrating the world's most widely planted red wine grape.
0: It does sound like something that a rapper would say in his lyrics.
1: Nasty C, Nagwenare. I'm giving her some class, Cabernet. Cabernet Sauvignon. Sauvignon. Hey, holo, litata and Lord. I'm giving her some class, Cabernet Sauvignon. Hey. Yes. Hey.
0: Some Gomez stuff.
1: Also, it's World Skyscraper Day, celebrating tall buildings and the engineers behind them, marking the birthday of architect Louis Sullivan, called the father of skyscrapers. So big shout out to Hightower, no?
0: Yeah, almost doesn't count. World commemorations also include National Flag Day in Australia. A big shout out to Australia and Botswana who live out there. And it's also Levi Mwanawasa Day in Zambia. We're going to learn about that. We start the show with Psalms chapter 118, verse 24. This is the day the Lord has made. We will rejoice and be glad in it. So let's kick off the show with a triple play, Pressure, Diamond, Liki featuring Katlego Rampaleng, and Oh Yeah by Meruko, followed by Kezama Tofane Umphile. That will lead us to news from across the continent on This Is Africa. Good morning.
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0: #CIA. This is Africa.
1: Sudan's military-led government has lifted a curfew and state of emergency in Khartoum imposed more than 2 years ago. The authorities are taking this step 18 months after the army seized back control of the capital from the paramilitary rapid support forces, which it has been fighting in a civil war now in its fourth year. But clashes continue in the south and west, with mounting evidence that the war is spilling across Sudan's borders. More than 2 million of the roughly 5 million people who fled Khartoum after the war erupted in April 2023 have returned to the city since fighting there ended in March 2025. The aim of lifting the curfew is to help restore normal life to the capital. The government has reopened the city's main airport for some flights and is encouraging businesses and embassies to come back. You can learn more by logging onto the website bbc.com.

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1: 6:15 on Nyaruna FM. There's something that I want us to talk about today.
2: What happened?
1: The things that Botswana say and what they mean when they say those things.
2: Like what you once said about the Kalanga boys. Then he hits the wall. Yeah.
1: But at least with that, it's along the same line.
2: Right.
1: But in this instance, I'm saying black, but what I mean is white. For example,
2: yes.
1: Hamotswana ntse o bua le about I'm sure. What Motswana means is that I'm not sure.
2: Okay.
1: So I want us to talk about such things. So how did we get here? How ntse o bua le motho emoji hukai. No, I'm sure he'll be back in 5 minutes. What that Motswana means, I'm not sure.
2: Or the legendary one, no, for 2 minutes, which means 2 hours.
1: Yes.
2: Or never.
1: Yes. Kana. It means you are never going to see me. Never. Never. Forget.
2: Sorry, say that. Get out.
1: He's
2: never coming back.
1: You can always tell her, this one will not bring back my man. So I want us to talk about that. You can share yours on our WhatsApp line, +2673911066. We also have KX Legit featuring Cool Ned with Damage, followed by Bouncy featuring Posibina with Peluyami.
2: It's a Thursday, almost the weekend, but let's not rush. Let's not rush past today, all right? Who deserves to wake up smiling this morning? Could be a birthday, could be a promotion, good news, or just because. Send us a good morning text to +2673911066. Include their name, include their number, and we'll give them a call.
1: Motswana ha gore re ke tla nna mokhutswane. What that Motswana means ke gore he's gonna go on and on like Erika Badu.
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1: 6:25 on Yarn FM. Good morning. How are you feeling today? Have you had your breakfast? What was it? It's a Thursday and it's time for the Good Morning Text. At the bottom of the hour, we have the news headlines to find out what's happening in Africa and the rest of the world. And of course, Botswana. But right about now, the Good Morning Text. We got four.
2: Yeah, we got one from Rook, but Rook is just concerned, Jorge. He just wants to listen to us all day, every day. Mm. So whatever problems we have, Rook, we are fixing them. Don't worry, all right? Mm. Let's get to Kitso.
1: Kitso, are kindly call Oratile. It's her birthday today. Number
2: two. Yeah, it's her birthday today. Is this Oratile from
1: the
2: yeah.
1: Let's find out.
2: Yes.
1: What's the best thing you've ever received on your birthday?
2: Yeah. Probably.
1: Hey, but that's only the minimalist.
2: There's not a lot that can impress me, too. Like, there's really not a lot. Maybe get me a house. You know, maybe that would impress me.
1: The things Botswana say, meaning I'm not grateful for what you did. Aushems, or Adile is not answering, or she is still sleeping. Good morning. Today it's my birthday. Oh, let's call this girl.
2: How do you know it's a girl? Just because the name is Patty.
1: Or are you out?
2: Yeah, I'm on a petty.
1: How much do you want to bet?
2: I'll a beggar.
1: You're talking to petty. A beggar petty. You know, you bet the beggar Wednesday.
2: Yeah. Big shout out.
1: Hello.
2: Yeah, Petty. What up, Petty? Oh, show Brian.
1: Ah, Emily, give me that Petty. Emily, I thought you were a girl.
3: Yeah,
1: I love the Mumbai.
2: They get a party.
1: Hey, party, I said Petty. How are you, Mumbai?
2: No,
1: no, beggar
2: Petty.
1: I'm going to go to the beggar. What's the one thing that you want to focus on and achieve as a 34-year-old?
3: I used to listen to your special show. No, we are out of school. So last year, I was in my year two.
1: Ah, like Diaka. Ah, Tamona, this warms my heart. Keep going at it. Keep doing well. O dedicate le nako a go yo themoteng and o ga kologela gore batho ba ile gore ke bone di lecture tsa gago ba korra open for anything. If you are struggling, go to them, seek help. Ibilo ska emela gore o hetse segela o bore o batla attachment gone hela ya ka gompieko yana. You can find means of finding ways of attachment gore le re ha o graduate o bo setse bitse gore batho ba go bankanyeditse CV gona le go ka yang teng a utlwa.
3: Yeah,
1: I want to make it a distance. Ah, sure, Tabraya. Kamudimu, I will bless her. And happy birthday, Petty!

0: Mumpati, God bless you, my brother. Enjoy your day, ne?
1: Terra.
0: All right. Cheers, my bro.
2: Badumele, go spala banyana.
0: All right. We're getting to Topo. Topo wants us to call his or her former boss, who's also celebrating their birthday. So it's your former boss and friend's birthday. They are a former boss, but they are a current friend. I guess not former boss, former friend.
2: Topo must love his job, man. He's friends with the bosses. Lumpiogu is friends with the current boss.
0: Hi, beauty. Hi, beauty. How are you doing?
2: Simon, kindly give a shout out to my former boss and friend. Her name is Beauty. Kindly tell her that I appreciate her and happy birthday.
3: Aww, thank you so much, Topo.
2: Uno, Topo ka? Wana Topo ne
0: we work
3: together at
0: Botswana
3: Harvard Partnership.
0: Ah, where are you a boss now?
3: Ah, it's
0: receive.
2: Bona beauty. Kana go ha ga to boso e sia me re bata go togala tiro mo ya rena FM re te go bereka lwena. 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

0: Beauty, stay beautiful, stay blessed, and continue being great. Happy birthday, all right?
1: 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I appreciate it. Thank
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0: All righty.
2: Beauty, I know what you're going to do. I know
3: 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I know what you're
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6: 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And Mabuzane experiencing an outbreak of diarrhea. 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
1: Just kidding.
0: And today, we're talking Money Smart Kids with BFM, so look out for that. And the question of the day is, for kids, how much money have you saved in the year 2026?
2: Yeah, how much money have you saved? What's the most you've saved as a kid?
0: As a kid?
2: Yeah.
0: I think this man, I think at the time, 200 bulo or something.
2: I once saved 3K.
0: 3K? Dude, can I want to save 300K? My man.
3: I received.
0: My man. 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
2: Alrighty then, 641 on Yarona FM. Are you a money smart kid? How much money have you saved in the year 2026? Hit us up on our WhatsApp line, +267 391 1066. You can also call us. And today we are talking about money, money, money, money.
3: Fox's favorite thing.
2: Money.
3: Apart from coffee. Right,
2: I guess I need the money to buy the coffee.
3: Because you were asking me what's the best present I've ever received, and then you laughed when I told you coffee. Rotana hella brother. We are one in the same. Lisiba, how are you doing?
4: Good morning. I'm good, thanks. And how are you?
3: We emoji. Are well. Wow, she got it right. Yes. But you know what? I will take the OMG. I actually like it.
4: Okay.
3: Actually like the Not OMG. Like OMG, MOG, or MOG, OMG.
4: Okay. We'll interchange it.
3: We'll interchange it. Absolutely. All right. We are back with Money Smart Kids. And today we are talking about the Biffam Kids Money Camp 2026, where kids get to learn about money in a fun and practical way. So, like we introduced her, Lisiba is in the building. Yes.
2: Bop, bop. Meow, meow.
3: Yes. The Biffam room is on fire. Or room. So, Lisiba, let's get straight into it. Let's talk Biffam Kids Money Camp 2026.
4: All right. Okay, so a little bit about the Biffam Kids Money Camp. This camp was developed for children aged 10 to 14, and it really introduces them to smart money habits very early on, right?
3: Yeah.
4: Because the sooner children understand money, the better prepared they are to make good financial choices in the future.
3: Again, we need to understand, I think, as parents and guardians as well, and also the child listening to us right now, the kid listening to us right now, why is it important for children to start learning about money at this age?
4: So at this age, MOG, children are already making small money decisions, right? So whether it's saving their pocket money, choosing what to buy, or planning for something that they want. So the camp really helps them understand saving, budgeting, goal setting, and how money can grow over time.
3: So it's really about building their confidence with money. Basanze ba le banana.
4: Exactly. Yeah. Right? Yeah. So this is just part of Biffam's contribution to enhancing financial literacy. We want young people to see that learning about money can be simple, useful, and exciting, so that they don't just start thinking about it when they become adults.
3: So let's talk about the registration quickly, Lisiba, for the camp. Is it open? Until when is it open? And how do I go about registering my kid?
4: Okay, wonderful. So registrations are open until the 11th of September. And we can have our listeners, parents, head over to our Facebook page. And they can just either scan the QR code or follow the link and they can register.
3: Awesome stuff. Yeah. And it's happening at Thornhill, right?
4: Yes, Thornhill Primary School on the 19th of September from 8 a.m. to 4 p.m. And ticket price is a small 300 pula.
3: And kids, this is your chance to join in the fun as well. If you are between 10 and 14 and want to learn how to save and how to spend wisely and make your money grow, the Biffam Kids Money Camp 2026 is for you. And FO, we need to give away tickets, you know what I mean? Hey, to our money smart kids, you know what I mean?
2: I got our question is, how much money have they saved this? And once they send their voice notes, their messages saying, I saved 500 pula, we will do a forensic audit
3: to confirm
2: or indeed this is 500 pula, and then they get the ticket.
3: Lisiba, I also know there are funds that you guys have. Just refer Sadie about those funds.
4: Okay, so we've got the Lutlotlo Education Fund and the Yamasa Junior Fund, and both these funds have a 7-year lock-in period, and they're really there to help parents plan, right? Just around maybe investing in their kids' education, maybe just to start up their kids with an investment fund as they grow, or just different reasons, really. But the main driver really is that there's a lock-in period just so that the money can grow over time.
3: And I think a question, folks, that we can put out as well is, if you want to save for your school fees or university costs in the future, which BFM fund can help your parents do that?
2: Yes.
3: All right?
2: Yeah.
3: It's one of these funds, the Lotlotlo Education Fund and the Yamasa Junior Fund, because the other one is also designed to help young people invest early.
2: Yamasa Lemamara Watato should be listening in, and they should take notes. They should go to the offices and learn more.
3: Yeah. So those questions, we can receive the answers as we go along, and then give away those tickets and share the names with Lisiba Iker.
2: Yeah.
3: Awesome stuff. All right, Lisiba, thank you so much. We absolutely can't wait. My child has to come.
4: Okay. Yes.
3: My child has to come.
4: Follow the QR code.
3: Hey, no, I'll do that.
4: Emoji.
3: And to say, I can't afford to give us a Maria Fox at Holland. I invest Stella for me, right?
4: Exactly, exactly.
3: 100%.
2: And last year's camp was nice. It was out at Thornhill.
4: Yes.
2: I got to chat with the kids right after. And in the middle of it, they were super excited. Mm. We also took kids from our table tennis club. Now, this is a very special project because 4 or 5 years ago, we set out to find the next generation of table tennis stars.
4: Mm.
2: And we went to Bontlem Primary School and we went to Ituteng. These kids had no idea what table tennis was.
4: Yes.
2: But they were integrated, trained. We even got a professional from Nigeria to work with them for 3 months. Now they are super amazing. These kids are so great that they are beating their seniors.
4: Wow.
2: One of them is so great that at age 13,
4: yes,
2: she was the youngest ever to qualify for a senior women national table tennis team.
4: That's amazing.
2: At 13.
4: That's amazing.
2: So, I invited them last year. I'm going to check if they're available to go and learn even more this year so that we, reignite the flame.
4: Absolutely.
2: More so that they're making money out of their play now.
4: Yes.
3: I was about to say, because they're winning tournaments, so the money that they're winning, it needs to be invested properly.
4: Absolutely. So, you spend some, but you save some and invest some. And I like what you're saying, Fox, that it really is about reinforcing these money habits.
2: Yes.
4: Yes.
2: Brings more money to the house than I do as the mom.
4: Sure.
2: Kama dia wina ngo table tennis. Just the other day, I went to India to play at the table tennis Commonwealth Games. Like, table tennis has changed this kid's life. Babu and Amadi every day.
4: Mm.
2: So, tota hela hela. Naki naki ngongwara kere, this camp should be twice a year.
3: No, the different people are listening.
4: We're taking notes.
2: Yeah, it's in y'all, I'm gonna march.
3: So there it is, man. BFM Kids Money Camp 2026 happening on the 19th of September. You can register. Ticket is $300. All right. And the deadline for registration is September 11.
4: Yes.
3: All right. Awesome stuff. Lisiba, thank you so much. We shall see you again soon.
4: Thank you. Thank you for having me.
3: Awesome stuff.
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2: 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Coming up before today's trivia with MOG, we have Drake Bin Wang featuring Alex with You and I in Izio. Also, are you ready to be a part of the ultimate charity movement? The Dignity Foundation 60 for 60 Challenge is back with another Ngoma. It will be held on Saturday, the 26th of September at the place in Odi. 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
1: My name is Kakane and I saved higher than 10 in my piggy bank.
2: Kakane, since the year started, you saved higher than 10. Can I turn pila 10 tebe is higher than 10?
3: It could be 10,000.
2: Okay.
3: Could be 10 million.
2: Don't worry. Kakale has won the movie. Not the movie ticket. The ticket to go and attend the money.
3: The kids' money camp. The kids' money camp.
2: Yes. Yeah. So she says she's in Palape. Yeah. It's okay. We'll talk to the mom and arrange for her to bring the kid here so that she can become a part of that camp. And I want her to bring the piggy bank because I want to put in something higher than 20 into the piggy bank. I want the piggy bank to be heavy.
3: Well, in higher than 4 minutes, we have news and sports. And followed by that will be Oh My God, What a Classic. Today's song, it turned a background singer into a legend overnight. This guy used to be Patti LaBelle's backup singer.
2: So find out who it is.
3: But today's trivia, which we will give the answer or reveal the answer to in about an hour. So this UNESCO World Heritage Site is nicknamed the Love or the Lover of the Desert. It holds over 4,000 rock paintings, evidence of human occupation going back 100,000 years, and it's sacred to the Sen people, who call it the Mountains of the Gods. Name the site for us on +267 391 1066. So it's a World Heritage Site. You know, UNESCO World Heritage Site, it's nicknamed the Lover of the Desert, holds over 4,000 rock paintings and evidence of human occupation goes back 100,000 years on those rocks, all right? It's sacred to the Sen people, who call it the Mountains of the Gods. Which site is this, Botswana?
0: WhatsApp or call +267 391 1066.
4: WhatsApp e tsaka puso e ska labela ha se rona re thamile WhatsApp ona le ba idira me gore go mona ke rona

0: Monday to Friday, 6 to 10 a.m.
1: BDP will not suspend its leader despite facing criminal charges, and Mabuzane experiencing an outbreak of diarrhea.
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1: With Yarn FM News at 7, I am Warabile Pambuka. Good morning. The Botswana Democratic Party says it will not ask its president, Mpho Balobi, to step aside despite the criminal charges he is facing. Balobi has been served with a charge sheet by the DCEC and is due to appear at the Broadest Magistrate Court later this month. BDP Executive Secretary Amir Makuba confirmed that the party's central committee has decided not to suspend Balobi, but will continue to monitor the case and deliberate as it unfolds.
3: Party President Mr. Mpho Balobi informed Central Committee about the charges that he faces after being served by the DCEC, as well as informing Central Committee that he will make a court appearance soon. Central Committee has taken the position that it will observe the situation as it develops, as it unfolds, and thereafter party members and the public will be kept informed of any necessary developments on the subject matter.
1: The Ministry of Agriculture has begun blood sampling from goats and pigs in Zone 11 and 13 to determine the extent of foot and mouth disease spread. Chief Veterinary Officer Dr. Udirle Tololwane says samples have already been collected, with more testing underway. He noted that some wild animals tested positive earlier this year, underscoring the risk of silent infections, since animals can carry FMD without showing clinical signs. Tololwane explained that the sampling conducted through BVI and NADI aims at early detection, protecting livestock, safeguarding exports, and monitoring wildlife reservoirs of the disease.
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1: And finally, health officials are reporting a surge in diarrhea cases among children under 5 in Mabutsane. Nurse and midwife Genaope Kumosera at Mabuzane Clinic says health teams are intensifying the response with house-to-house education, infection control, and clinic support. Communities already reached include Kokong, Kakia, King, and Sekoma, with the Sese cluster next on the schedule.
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1: And now a recap of our leading stories. BDP will not suspend its leader despite facing criminal charges, and Mabuzane experiencing an outbreak of diarrhea.
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1: And in Yarn FM Business News, Africa's drive to secure $100 billion investment in food systems by 2035 is in focus at the African Food Systems Forum 2026 in Kigali, Rwanda. Organized by AGRA, the event marks its 20th anniversary and brings together over 5,000 participants from 50 countries under the theme Investing in Africa's Agri-Food Systems, Nourishing Nations, Growing Jobs, and Building Resilience. The forum aligns with the African Union's CAADP roadmap, aiming to boost productivity and jobs in a sector contributing nearly a quarter of Africa's GDP, but still struggling to attract investment and climate finance. In currency exchange rates, the pula is trading at 1.19 rand, 13 pula 42 tebe against the American dollar, 15 pula 56 tebe against the euro, and finally 18 pula 11 tebe gets you the British pound.
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1: For today's maximum temperatures, Gaborone will be at 32, Francistown 31, Kasane and Maung warming into a sunny and spirited 32 degrees Celsius. Across the borders, Johannesburg and Windhoek 25, Harare 27, Lusaka 29, and finally Cape Town, the lowest at 16 with partly cloudy skies. It's a hot day across the country, so stay hydrated, have a good one, and catch me again at 8. Good morning.
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7: It's 7:05 on Yarn FM, and Van Rooyen clinches silver at the Africa Aquatic Zone 6 Championships, while Masule plans to give back through goalkeeper training and mentorship. Good morning. Let's kick off with local sport. Benko Van Rooyen's achievement of a silver medal at the Africa Aquatics Zone 6 Swimming Championships represented a pride milestone for this young athlete. He radiated with pride as he reflected on securing Botswana's first podium finish in the boys 17 and over 800 meter freestyle. The Zone 6 Swimming Championships are taking place at the University of Botswana here in Gaborone. The regional competition unites more than 300 athletes from 13 countries, and it started on the 2nd and will conclude on the 5th of September. The 22-year-old, content with his performance, is already focusing on doing well in upcoming events.
8: Not too badly. I got a silver in the 800, and that's all I'll be swimming for. I represent Botswana in open water swimming since 2014. Four times for open water swimming. My next competition is World Open Water Competition in 2027. Yes, I love my country. Yes.
7: Mwampule Masule says he now plans to give back to football by sharing his expertise with the new generation of goalkeepers. This is following his decision to retire from the game aged 35 this year. The Security Systems goalkeeper announced his retirement this week, bringing an end to a decorated career that spanned over 15 years. Masule had an exceptional 2013-2014 season, during which he won the Player of the Season, Supporters Player of the Season, and Top 8 Goalkeeper of the Tournament. The 7-time Premier League champion says he believes the moment has come for him to make way for the next generation of goalkeepers.
9: Age-wise, my body weight, my advice, just be disciplined and be humble to everyone out there. Masule from Morupule, Tabiso Masule in Matebele, Mike Masule, now is still looking for a team. Listen, systems, Galaxy, I'm still teaching them how to be a better goalkeeper. What is next? To be a goalkeeper coach.
7: Masule also reflected on his career and the key individuals who shaped him over the years.
9: I was a defender before. We decided we don't have a goalkeeper. I decided, let me get into the post. My role model was Fernandez from South Africa, Modiri Marumo, Kagiso Tselamitsi, Nwa Maposa. I played for Kazungulayan Fighters, Peru Wanderers, Township Rollers, BDF 11, Chippa United, Warapa United, and then I retire more Security Systems.
7: What a player, what a man. You've served your best. It's now time for you to give back. Urute malaitinyana gore batle ba tshwane le wena. For Yarn FM Sport, I'm FOX. 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

0: It's the Arden FM, Live the Music, and the legendary, the mighty Luther Vandross with Never Too Much, going all the way back to 1981, the lead single of his debut solo album. Oh my God, ladies and gentlemen.
1: What a classic.
0: What a classic. A couple of interesting things about Luther. Luther was a backup singer for a very long time, was a backup singer for Patti LaBelle. Was doing background work for David Bowie as well. Now, the time he was a backup singer for Patti, we've talked about so much Patti today. He didn't have confidence that he could make it as a superstar. He said he was overweight, you know, just didn't have the confidence. He had the voice.
2: But he didn't think he looked like a superstar.
0: And then this song is 12 years in the making. So in between, I think, 1979 and the song blowing up in 81, Luther was also a guy who was studying bands. There was a band, if I remember quite well, called Luther, that he was part of. And nothing was, no, it's not just a pambraya. It's not struggle. And then 1981, at 30 years old, he blew at 30 years old, this song dropped, and as they say, the rest is history. The album, certified double platinum, eventually went on to sell about 25 million records worldwide, and also on Rolling Stone's list of 500 greatest songs of all time, it was listed at number 466.
2: Our younger listener will remember the song Dance With My Father.
0: Yeah.
2: That was released in 2004. That was also an award-winning song.
0: You know, Luther's voice, you know what it reminds me of? I'm going to give an example which Fox won't get, but my friend here, the beautiful Pambuka, will get. You know, so today is World Cabernet Sauvignon Day. Right?
2: Bev.
0: Yeah, finest red wine grapes, all that good stuff. Luther's voice is like when you take the champagne out.
2: Out of what? Cooler box?
0: Sure, folks. You know what it's like now when the palamela nice. His voice is like champagne.
2: Nah, man. The man is a legend. Ghana, he has been inducted into the Grammy Hall of Fame, Rock and Roll Hall of Fame, and National Rhythm and Blues Hall of Fame. You know you've done well for yourself if Olimodi Hall of Fame in Tsedikana Ghana, with numerous collaborations with ladies like Mariah Carey, Endless Love, Janet Jackson, The Best Things in Life Are Free, and Beyonce, the closer I get to the good.
0: You know what you should do, Fox? Atang says she loves the show, first of all. Atang, we love you too. It's her birthday. So I think she should hire you so you go serenade her. Eh?
2: Come on, Pele, happy birthday.
0: Now, come on, Pele, to enable closer to you or...
2: Okay.
0: Whatever you've been saying.
2: Atangwe, haki opele mahala, utu kia abukiwa. Ki chip, chip, chip, chip, chip.

0: And oh, we have a trivia like we do every day, 6:55.
1: My God, it's a classic.
0: Right? So we will reveal the answer at 7:55. So this month we are focusing on all things BW. So today's trivia goes like this. So it's a UNESCO World Heritage Site, right? It is nicknamed the Louvre of the desert, right? It holds over 4,000 rock paintings and evidence of human occupation going back 100,000 years. And it is sacred to the Sand people, who call it the Mountains of the Gods. Can you name the site for us?
2: +27 391 1066
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3: Kapale Popo, so horunle le sebaka sa go fenya ka roya gago ya madi a fetang 400,000 pula le dikarata tsa dimpo tsa ShopRite tsa beke le beke dirisa 100 pula kgotsa go feta mme o reke dilwana dipe di le tharo tse di mo kgaisanyong e bo o romela code e mo resiting ya gago ya theko ka WhatsApp e bo o tlhopha lebokoso go bona gore a o mofeng ko ShopRite fela.
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1: We're reading from the Sunday Standard newspaper. We have a special guest. His name is Botlhale Kutupi. The big story is on the back page and it reads, more money, more problems for township rollers as FIFA imposes new registration bans on the team and depleted rollers need to pay debts before they can start registering their players. Let's talk about that. This is a classic case of a team that is caught between rebuilding momentum and also being dragged back by the ghosts of its past. Township Rollers' situation is almost symbolic to the No More Money, More Problems song, the Notorious B.I.G. and the paradox itself. Every new sponsorship or partnership seems to be immediately swallowed by inherited debts and FIFA sanctions. So let's chat more about this with Mr. Botlhale Kutupile, who's joining us on the line.
4: Starting off your morning the right way.
5: I only bear like you know what you're going to Fox. Because I was going to say that you're going to be built with every investor in your horror. Investor out there, but I tell you, go to the school. I go to the duella, I do duella, I move out there, I tell us go to the Nana, I go to duella, I go to the school, I teach you what I do, I go to the Kanya team. I think that's where the problem comes. How I talk about Ghana roll, I say, Haiti, Tenda, Isabat. It's not going to be like a big deal. Ya gona na le kile go buela bontsi ba dikoloto gore re in between that ba ne ba nna di-detenyang tse ba neng ba di accumulate.
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6: Ba gaetso
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6: 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Hey, Tautuna a nke a resta le re a resta ikae.
4: Conversations that matter to a Motswana.
6: Ga na nako ya gore a ba ya go nna kwa thola kana go thelelele wa go ya kwa e le gore ke o ga go theogelwa.
7: That's what the Constitution says. The President can act on his own advice.
8: Mame.
7: When he does allow him, the Constitution has given him that power.
8: Mame.
7: There's no problem with it.
8: Mame.
7: If you have a problem with it, you change the Constitution. I follow it to the letter and its spirit.
4: Freedom Square until 8 a.m.
1: 7:21 on Yaruna FM. I'm concerned or our president doesn't get time to rest. So can I suggestion?
0: You have us for him?
1: Yes.
0: Okay, I'm sure he's listening with one of his people.
1: I bet you the president is so busy. There are so many things to do.
0: Sure.
1: So many places to be. So many things to read. so many things to respond to.
0: Yeah.
1: It gets tiring.
0: And also he has to look good. So the grooming also takes time.
1: He was interviewed by some news channel in South Africa not so long ago. He did mention again in that interview, I don't sleep. I never sleep. I'm worried. We need to help the president. So I have a suggestion.
0: What is your suggestion?
1: My suggestion is we should learn from the DIS boss. I bet you the president has more than one driver. So in some of these tasks, President Boko, Romani driver.
2: Because of one lab is more mohone. Kipana or Roma driver. Compune, Kipayabara, Kosakonamaraki, Kolka Maraki Mabar, Kamagati. Next of Hollandi, Kiroma driver, Nikimunam is down to Badisabak. Hazuriki, Kimoromagari, one that I can know. Kakis had a hit to Rapusins here.
1: Yeah, Nugana, my concern is that if the president doesn't rest, the results will not be desirable because a tired mind and a tired body. We need him to be well rested and fresh.
0: Tasks like what?
1: The task is additional. I'm sure you want to go Marina to check the economy, but you're busy.
8: Ewa hopola gore ke ile ka bua gore ke itsholelo e hema ka mathomo me o kare e ta thinya thinya e ta thinya thinya e sentse le ko tlase me mo mathombong o kare a tswa mathombo ya thinya thinya
1: ha sori bile ka gore honorable ko rapetse ke la suggesta gore MPs ba okediwe ke sa itsholo ra ba okediwa gore ba ire because all they do is sleep in parliament. I have evidence of this. Haso roketse the vice president. O mongwe re tla mmitsa vice president, o mongwe be re mmitsa deputy.
0: So we have a deputy vice.
1: No, we have the president and his vice president and his deputy president.
0: Okay, so who has a deputy?
1: Ke suggesta moeti Mohasa.
0: Why Mohasa?
1: Huh?
0: Why Mohasa?
1: He looks presidential.
0: Is indeed already doing the job.
1: I'm just having fun. Let's go and say serious loud.
0: One day Goro Crosser.
1: 7:23 on Yarn FM. Mogaitsu. Fathers across Botswana are carrying heavy loads. There's unemployment. There's depression, substance abuse, and the daily responsibility of raising kids. Too often, the struggles remain unseen. And today on the Freedom Square, we shine the spotlight on Dithaimalingqondo, Botswana's National Fatherhood and Mental Wellness Seminar. We were supposed to have a chat with Beyoust. It looks like we made a mistake there, so we'll have it another time. Let's talk about this gathering of men, which is more than just that. It's a national conversation, Mr. Emo to the Genius. And we also have the founder and the thought person behind the project with us in studio.
0: Yeah, in the building, Frederick McKenney. Frederick, welcome to the show, my dude. How you doing, sir?
9: I'm good, sir.
1: Leader Lawekaro Kana, a very good football player.
0: on the left flank.
1: I'm telling you.
0: McKenney.
1: Whipping in the crosses.
0: McKenney.
1: McKenney down the left flank.
0: What a
1: here's
0: goal.
1: Here's McKenney. What is going? Oh, what a goal. What a finish. McKenney.
0: Have you ever played football, funny enough?
1: No goalkeeper. You wasted a good name.
0: And then with the EPL starting, whom are you supporting? Or you don't watch?
9: Manchester United.
1: My condolences.
9: Manchester United is a team that is Kaiser Chiefs.
1: But I'm gonna let you guys have this conversation amongst yourselves. Let me give my Chiefs one more menu. Sure, man.
0: Frederick, tell us about you, dog. Where are you from? Let's start there.
9: Frederick, Frederick, this idea.
0: Yeah.
9: He has mandated himself to create things, say Longoro did the Bagansele advocating for youth economic empowerment, healthness and wellness. So we are creating what's Joka Winsing and say Longoro did the Bagansele that mandate.
0: Before we unpack the timer, Lengondo, let's just touch on some of the advocacy work that you've also done in the past or present as well.
9: Firstly, this is the second edition.
0: I've
9: done the first one before.
0: Yeah.
9: So, some organizations still in worry. Let's one the two sahelayalo. There's the one even you know, the Cherish Beings Trust.
0: Okay.
9: I've been helping them some of my expertise and skills. That's a graphic designer and website designer. I've been assisting them.
0: Yeah.
9: And then even under the an umbrella. Organization, even though the United Against Gender-Based Violence, it's a united coalition of a bunch of NGOs.
0: Mm.
9: They have the same mandate.
0: Like, yeah.
9: So once in Gaza, I'm relating, so I'm assisting.
0: To create something for men, what inspired that idea?
9: The idea came about for a. Basically, it's a conversation. We want men to start a conversation. Simply, we want men to start the conversation. Because not starting the conversation means silence. And silence is the breeding ground for these social ills.
0: Yeah.
9: And hasabui, who end up, it's manifests into. They are a problem to society.
0: Kyori, it will always come out effort somewhere, somehow. Yeah.
1: Mm.
0: House Abu. Where do I go? Who do I speak to? I think that's a question which most men ask, most fathers ask. What gap does the Tamalingondo try to fill within those questions?
9: Yes. I'm facing this thing. Take an example. I'm facing violence. American nalene, is violent to me. That is not what I would do. Anything else besides the truth.
0: Yeah. Mm. So it's about now where we can come together and speak.
9: Exactly. It's about bringing people by Lengore, but provided the two sorts of Muhuta Oneo, Holo Holo One.
1: Ibilekana, you are speaking about the second edition, I get.
9: Yeah.
1: Last year, what was it like? Did the men, first of all, come in the numbers that you were hoping they would come with? And then were they as expressive as you want them to be during the sessions?
9: It was a start. Never saw the numbers energy expected, but again, this is a movement when we're in Kabonya. The first edition, we didn't have like a radio interview like this.
0: Mm-hmm.
9: But the idea is that we have to go and go and go and go and go and go so pedi. Go and actually help. There's help. Go and go and go and go and go and go and go and go and the idea at the time when we go and go and go and go and go and attend and go and whether it's Botswana police, whether it's Botswana gender-based violence, whether it's Bosasnet, whether it's Brothers Alive, if you want to take people that there is help, you can actually get help.
1: So today we are talking about fathers across Botswana carrying heavy loads, unemployment, depression, substance abuse, and the daily responsibilities that come with being a man and often raising kids or taking care of a household, because too often these struggles remain unseen, and the Freedom Square shines the light on the Tamalingondo, which is Botswana's National Fatherhood and Mental Wellness Seminar. Coming up, we're hanging out with Frederick. Let's continue our conversation on the other side of the news headlines with Pambuka.
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1: Stories making headlines this hour. BDP will not suspend its leader despite facing criminal charges. And Mabuzane experiencing an outbreak of diarrhea. For full details, listen to the Yarn FM News at 8 with me, Warabili Pambuka. 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
3: So Kati on our WhatsApp line +27391066 says, what does the president do because he has zero results? Yako block 7 like daga. Yako block 7 over reba kubonses gela seseswa.
0: Sekakangwe, Masunga, Kalakamati. 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This BB Naija season 11, everything burns brighter. 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When the world watches, will you be outshined, or will you step up?

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2: 7:35 on Yaruna FM. If you are just joining us, good morning and welcome back. Today we are talking to the men, and as we talk to the men, we are obviously talking to the women as well, because we are family, RNA United, especially in tackling social ills, in making sure that rotlhe re healthy, rotlhe re siame, gore re ka godisa bana ba rona. MOG.
3: Some men and fatherhood stats in BW Fox. So male suicide rate, 26.3 per 100,000, more than four times higher than the female rate at 6.4 per 100,000. And Botswana has one of the highest suicide rates in the entire SADC region. And in a national population-based study, 31.4% of Botswana men screened positive for depression, compared to 25.3% of women, despite men being far less likely to ever be formally diagnosed. And then health officials in Botswana have explicitly named this a silent epidemic, right? One national dialogue was themed at some point, if I remember quite well, zero male suicide. It was citing a lack of public awareness, limited research, and men's reluctance to seek help as the core drivers, right? So, summarizing this, 4-1, FO.
2: Yes.
3: 4-1, the likelihood of a man committing suicide. And it's all because, like we said, silence, dog.
2: Haribu.
3: Silence.
2: Haribuwe. Mela utlore every day. Drop your Freedom Square yara. Haribuwe.
3: Yeah, it's not because men suffer less. It's just because we suffer in silence. And I think that's the gap that the Taimale Ngondo exists to close.
2: The Taimale Ngondo gave Botswana's National Fatherhood and Mental Wellness Seminar. And it's more than a gathering of men. It's a national conversation. We're inviting you. You are going through something right now. You've been laid off the job. You are not feeling well physically. You are not feeling well. You are not feeling well mentally. The relationship you are in, you feel like you are losing grip of it. And how na le malaiti bans, but hey, mona spendile wole baya oda. You don't know which way to go.
3: Yeah.
2: The voices that are supposedly helping you are not helping. You can't sleep. Motsegare wa go tsela because busiru o tlhorega boroko. Ke sone se reng timer. We have Frederick McKenney with us in studio. He's the organizer. Frederick, let's recap gore di thaema le ncondo keng when you created it, what were you intending to achieve?
4: Motho na mpotsa gore di thaema le ncondo ke what came about ke lena la di thaema le ncondo. But the first reason ke gore ke motho a go mahala ape, so ke sona se tsotisa rona sone se. The second reason e be nna gore ne re batla gore gonne like easier borra ba khone gore leita tota le gore gonne mme go le mo ke ga rona tota ke gonne mo eleng gore it's something that is everyday
2: ka language ba e buang
4: everyday fatherhood and mental health
2: so ke rena ba ra go kopana ko di thaema le ncondo in the 2026 edition. What should we look out for? What are some of the events? What are some of the platforms that are going to be there for us as men to address these issues?
4: Hey, yeah, no, I can mention the first edition. So the second edition, we came about with something selling where we wanted it to be different. The seminar thing, we have seminars, but they do those things, they have that information, they give out that information, but then what happens, ya no ke gore ne re bata gore thema le ncondo e tsene e diragale, and then gore at the end of the day we gonna have something say leng gore is tangible and actionable e leng gore borre ba ka tswaka ba itse ka yone e leng e le a tool e leng gore it can actually assist. It's a movement to elongoro tsa batho kwa le kwa le kwa ba elongoro ba thusa o ba kopanya mo platform one e ba bua le borre. That is what we are doing, but we have a tool elongoro it was born out of that necessity to actually reach out le ba elongoro they don't actually make it to the seminar kana kwa. So we came with a tool re bitsa re ntate. It's a national transformation for active fatherhood and empowerment. It's a digital platform, a dashboard dealing gore e dira the same thing as it dirwang ke seminar. We want this organization to some borre ba to some this platform yone ke ka batho botlhelegala so as at the time here. We want to take this organization sever ba mo platform one e be ile gore motho o gone go access this services mo teng ga that centralized platform. Ke ta go ha example re a ka ne ke bua khantle gore ra go taba alumi ya mo molaleng ya no instead gore a tsa gore that gap gore a tso molapinga e go police gore ripota gore I'm actually facing this violence, that is something that doesn't happen. But ha ka tsana mo teng ga platform e ribuang ka yone e bidiwa go teng tate a ba type mo teng gore I have this problem, this is what happened. The platform eo ya tabe ya go motsa potsonyana tse pedi tse tharo e be me recommendela gore okay gona le a list registered profile you do have about gender based violence. I think how partially number of one key, but this is the GPS locations, this is the emergency numbers. You want to buy a long word, they can actually get you the help that you need. Situation in a long word by face. So we want to take the services every time the bomb or so on la moto, mufu niyaga, and nahawi le twenty services to needs.
2: Go to all these organizations. All these departments that exist to help not only men, even the rest of our community. Le batla gore go nne le portal e leng gore hela ha o tsena ore I have this problem, it points you to the right direction so that o kgone go bona thuso ka speed.
4: That's the correct way to put it. 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So you want to create the situation ye leng gore ntate ha ka emela tsa ma go report a problem a gago, but instead re mo he a platform ye leng gore o ka tsena mo go yona ba bua problem yone eo e be le gore the system e mo suggestela the right people or the right organization ye leng gore e ka mo ha the right help at that particular point in time. Le gone mo ha organization ye leng gore deal specifically
2: with
4: the problem ye leng gore wa face
2: e ba pilele ene
4: me gape e le within the vicinity of
2: so there you have it. Gora re ntate connects fathers to the right people at the right time for the right support. Ebe go nna le paki Silent Witness app. Tell us about that. What is it and how will it operate?
4: Era paki Silent app ke mobile application e leng gore lone tota o is in development. It's a tool we use to combat some of the social ills. But Silent Business is a covert mobile application. We use it to use the phone. We use some special functions. It's a panic button. It's a recording. It's a like collecting evidence. The primary idea of Silent Witness is deterrence. So how can I phone you get download the paki Silent Witness mo thing mo tha itse gore ke na le that app gonna tha gona gonna thata gore e be le gore violence ya tswa gone ho because motho wa itse gore kana paki thing mo phone ya motho and o gona go shake ka phone ya na be paki activate be se mo la tiro ayo kana o gona go tobetsa volume down ga ntsi paki be activate we don't know gore o activate ya. So the primary reason ke deterrence. The second reason ke gore it capture voice, it capture video, it capture the timestamps, be le gore tsa information ya we hit this is a cloud server online ya connected le mobile application so that the perpetrator a laka tsa phone a thuba kana tsa phone a delete information ya we hit it lives somewhere else now. So that's the second reason or to collect information le gore data e thusa ko pele because one of the reasons tse le gore the face wa ke batho ba rena ba molao ba ile gore they offer like for court we 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
2: So lesantse le mo development staging sa app ye la anticipate gore when will Paki Silent Witness app be ready to be rolled out.
4: Paki Silent Witness re roll out yone tana sometime early next year. Because yone na le do tseding tsena le safety na le data protection. 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
2: Aha. 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Tell us about the 2026 edition of the timer le nqondo. Where will it be held and how can I be a part of it?
4: The timer le nqondo tabele mo Travel Lodge. Travel Lodge e re thusa gape la bobedi to host the seminar. Travel Lodge mo block 3 mo Gaborone. Eta pele ka Saturday go simolla ka 10 phakela go thela ka 2 motsegare.
2: Saturday eneo. 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
4: Go motho rona le number tsa rona ko Facebook page. Ke tsa gore you know.
2: Yeah, di bu. Re di timer tse le re wa old, we don't have Facebook.
4: Actually, a platform online gona na ileng gore motho gona go tsena moteng a ba register to attend the seminar or register to come and share or speak like experience a like as an expert or as a father hela ta go bua ka situation tsa gago. So o ka maybe mo ke bua like megala ko ha ba ka re tshwarang teng.
2: Yes sir.
4: Era mogala rona ke 7591115 that is 7591115
2: 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These are issues that men are facing in the world right now. Are you going to have experts who can deliberate on this, give advice on this, or in case go ntse jana this is what you do, in case go ntse jana this is where you can get help?
4: Exactly. Gambling alone, it's one of the major reasons selling what the thing was second edition. Go the first edition, but I know I could have one about network when I learned what I about they are booming. It's a problem, gambling. It's a very, very big problem. Because I'm talking about a very analog one, but I'm going to have 200 bulla, or I recommend a tongue on ice. It's only 92 moti. And what's a more, it's only 24 moti, or whatever, a 600 bulla, mungata, a loga silly pica. Yeah, no, sir, sir, sir, sir, sir, sir, sir, sir, sir, sir, sir, sir, sir, sir, sir, sir, sir, a tlo go buisana le rona gona ha travel lodge a be re ba rentsa go poengwa gape gore re tata re tisa a 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mongwe a mo thusa ka addiction ya bona ya gago ya gambling or a mo thuse ka responsible gambling because kana a kira re eradicate gambling. Gambling is just part of life.
2: It will always be there. Hey, but so, do it wisely.
4: Mm. Yeah, no, we are trying to fill that gap. Go engage abone ba you are the authority. Gore nnete ene gauhi motho ntata nne gauhi le yone because bona ana ha ka tsola hante hela botsa ba nna ba le 10 o bo ba botsa gore ha ba itse re go ana go le moteng botswana gambling authority. 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
2: Me botse ba gambola ba nna ba.
4: So it's a very, very big problem in relation to your fatherhood ya ga ke bua motho ta ba tsa madi a ngwana ba go a ja mo gambling.
2: Mm.
4: So ha be simela nna mathata gape nna dingalo kola ping. 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
3: So there it is, ladies and gentlemen, boys and girls, the timer. So if you're the one carrying a lot silently, quietly right now, please don't sit with it alone, all right? Talk to someone, talk to a friend, talk to a pastor, talk to a doctor, check out a helpline, check out the timer, le ngondo, because too many men have waited too long to make that first call. So don't be one of them. Frederick, my brother, thank you so much for the conversation. All the best with the event. We shall pass by. So thank you so much, my brother.
4: Some of these things we are shedding light on. Support some of these initiatives that youth need to encounter to address youth problems.
3: Mm, absolutely.
4: So that day is coming. Etana life will communicate. We'll start our panel about. We will make a national rollout. That platform is there. The support is there inside. Use the platform. Use the platform wisely, and make it work for you.
2: Mm.
4: The idea is very, very simple. We just want the men to start the conversation. We want to kill the silence. We want to kill the stigmatization. We want the men to start the conversation. Starting the conversation is where the problem begins to be solved.
3: Mm. Yeah. All right. On the left flank, Frederick McKerney is crossing the ball. Thank you so much, my brother. Yeah?
4: Thank you.
8: Oh, what a finish!
9: Fox and MOG.
10: 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The rush gets you ready for whatever the day brings.
9: Starting off your morning the right way. The rush until 10 a.m.
2: 7:52 on Yaron FM. When I'll detail my sitting one, I'd say, no worry, Kadi. Can I say Kadi Mond?
3: Yadi what?
2: Kadi Mond.
3: You love them.
2: Yeah. When I'll detail my sitting one, I can't do Nama Yana, because Ding Mondo, someone. The goody blind. But we do a third mind. And we feature Zeus, Young Black, Keb, and Michelle. The song is called Skeda. It's the new song that came out last week, if not 2 weeks ago.
3: 2 weeks ago.
2: That's coming up before we jump into today's trivia. The Absolutely. Question again.
3: All right. The question was, there's a UNESCO World Heritage Site in Botswana, all right? It's nicknamed the Liver of the Desert. holds over 4,000 rock paintings, evidence of human occupation going back 100,000 years, sacred to the Sand people who call it Mountains of the God. What is this site?
2: Plus 267-391-1066 is the Yaron FM WhatsApp line, so hit us up. Khabaroni, mark your calendars. It's time to celebrate achievement, excellence, and new beginnings. On Wednesday, the 14th of October 2026, ISBS proudly hosts its graduation ceremony for the class of 2025-26 at Travel Lodge Conference Center. Come and celebrate the graduates as they close one chapter and step confidently into a bright new future. It's a special day filled with pride, celebration, and unforgettable memories for the graduates, the families, the friends, and the entire ISBS community. 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

0: Ah, Skeda, Third Mind is definitely back. I'm looking forward to the project. I'm looking forward to more songs from the OGs. They also dropped a video with the new song, It's Absolute Fire.
1: I just want to know, you know me, I always like to know a background to a story, what Skeda means.
0: Yeah, no. Eish, Rota, what's a Skeba?
1: Skebo, Skeda.
0: Hey, I brought this.
1: All right.
0: I'm at that with Skebo is that you have to bring him here. You can't go to him.
1: He's going to leave with microphones. So today's trivia. This UNESCO World Heritage Site in Botswana is nicknamed the Lover of the Desert. Holds over 4,000 rock paintings, evidence of human occupation going back 100,000 years, and is sacred to the Sen people who call it Mountains of the Gods. Name this site. A couple of VNs came in.
0: Yes, and a couple of messages. Tata Mokosi, our main man out at Maskomar Heritage Site, Kitsodilo Hills. Rhino
1: says the same thing. Lebo Valentine says the same thing. Let's check out this VN quickly from Moisha.
2: Again, this is Musa, and the place is called, or rather the mountain is called Tsodilo Hills. Thank you. Bye.
1: Tsodilo, Tsodilo. So absolutely, Tsodilo Hills in the Ngamiland in the northwestern Botswana, declared a UNESCO World Heritage Site in 2001, and 2026 marks 25 years of that status. One last fact: at sunset, the western cliffs of the hills glow so vividly that the local Jew Huansi people call them copper bracelet of the evening.
0: And I've never been, always.
1: Never been, absolutely need to go.
0: You know what we should do? Rebuele driver aga magosi a risa da.
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6: BDP will not suspend its leader despite facing criminal charges. And Mabuzane experiencing an outbreak of diarrhea.
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6: 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Good morning. The Botswana Democratic Party says it will not ask its president, Mpho Balobi, to step aside despite the criminal charges he's facing. Balobi has been served with a charge sheet by the DCEC and is due to appear at the Broadest Magistrate Court later this month. BDP Executive Secretary Ame Makuba confirmed that the party's Central Committee has decided not to suspend Balobi, but will continue to monitor the case and deliberate as it unfolds.
8: Party President Mr. Mpho Balobi informed Central Committee about the charges that he faces after being served by the DCEC, as well as informing Central Committee that he will make a court appearance soon. Central Committee has taken the position that it will observe the situation as it develops, as it unfolds, and thereafter party members and the public will be kept informed of any necessary developments on the subject matter.
6: The Ministry of Agriculture has begun blood sampling from goats and pigs in Zone 11 and 13 to determine the extent of foot and mouth disease spread. Chief Veterinary Officer Dr. Odirile Tololwane says samples have already been collected with more testing underway. He noted that some wild animals tested positive earlier this year, underscoring the risk of silent infections since animals can carry FMD without showing clinical signs. Tololwane explained that the sampling conducted through BVI and NADI aims at early detection, protecting livestock, safeguarding exports, and monitoring wildlife reservoirs for the disease.
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6: And finally, health officials are reporting a surge in diarrhea cases among children under 5 in Mabutsane. Nurse and midwife Kenaope Kumosera at Mabutsane Clinic says health teams are intensifying their response with house-to-house education, infection control, and clinic support. Communities already reached include Kokong, Kakia, Geng, and Sekoma, with Sese cluster next on the schedule.
10: Mon district in Zedu, Osas Honale, Lodele Solo, Lele Oli, Tusataka, Mohammed Mutuako, Ele Horbino, my Roma, Karamuli Facility in Zedu, Harena, or near Santa Nadis, Munana Sante, Mes Zetayala, Santa Rita, Batuana, Hore, Bane, Pelotele, Semoso, Ba, Le Patalella, Manalone, Samele, Ba, Berka, Solo Mazare, Horvasi, which is a Motaulo.
6: And a recap of our leading stories. BDP will not suspend its leader despite facing criminal charges, and Mabutsane experiencing an outbreak of diarrhea.
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6: And a look at Yarn FM Business News. Africa's drive to secure $100 billion investment in food systems by 2035 is in focus at the African Food Systems Forum 2026 in Kigali, Rwanda. Organized by AGRA, the event marks its 20th anniversary and brings together over 5,000 participants from 50 countries under the theme Investing in Africa's Agri-Food Systems, Nourishing Nations, Growing Jobs and Building Resilience. The forum aligns with the African Union's CAADP roadmap, aiming to boost productivity and jobs in a sector contributing nearly a quarter of Africa's GDP, but still struggling to attract investment and climate finance. In currency exchange rates, the pula is trading at 119 cents, 13 pula 42 tebe against the American dollar, 15 pula 56 tebe against the euro, and finally 18 pula 11 tebe gets you the British pound.
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6: For today's maximum temperatures, Gaborone will be at 32, Francistown 31, Kasane and Maung warming into a sunny and spirited 32 degrees Celsius. Across the borders, Johannesburg and Windhoek 25, Harare 27, Lusaka 29, and finally Cape Town the lowest at 16 with partly cloudy skies. Remember, it's a hot day, so stay hydrated. 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
0: It's 8:07 on Yarn FM. Van Rooyen says clinching a silver at the Africa Aquatic Zone 6 Championships made him happy, and Masule plans to give back through goalkeeper training and mentorship. Good morning, let's kick off with local sport. Benko van Rooyen's achievement of a silver medal at the Africa Aquatic Zone 6 Championships represented a proud milestone for the young athlete. He radiated with pride as he reflected on securing Botswana's first podium finish in the boys 17 and over 800 meter freestyle. The Zone 6 Swimming Championships are taking place at the University of Botswana here in Gaborone. The regional competition unites more than 300 athletes from 13 countries, and it commenced on the the 2nd and will conclude on the 5th of September. The 22-year-old, who's content with his performance, is already focusing on upcoming international events.
11: Not too badly. I got a silver in the 800, and that's all I'll be swimming for. I represent Botswana in open water swimming since 2014. Four times for open water swimming. My next competition is World's Open Water Competition in 2027. Yes, I love my country. Yes.
0: Mwampule Masule says he now plans to give back to football by sharing his expertise and experience with the new generation of goalkeepers. This is following his decision to retire from the game at age 35 this year. The Security Systems goalkeeper announced his retirement this week, bringing an end to a decorated career that spanned over 15 years. Masule had an exceptional 2013-2014 season, during which he won the Player of the Season, Supporters Player of the Season, and the top 8 goalkeeper of the tournament. The 7-time Premier League champion said he believes the moment has come for him to make way for the next wave of goalkeepers.
12: Age-wise, my body weight, ke bona gore ke tlogele ditlogolo tsaka. My advice, just be disciplined and be humble to everyone out there. Ke godisitse batogolo baka, Thabo Masule from Morupule, Thabiso Masule in Matebele, le Mike Masule le gore yona now is still looking for team. Lesedi yo when I kill a Tiba ko systems abaya ku Galaxy Yabanyana. I'm still teaching them how to be a better goalkeeper. What is next? To be a goalkeeper coach.
0: What a man, what a goalkeeper. We salute you and all the best in your next phase. For Yaron FM Sport, I'm FOX. 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
2: 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That was fresh.
3: 8:13 on Yarn FM. We're still checking out the Soul Tape by Fabulous. Today, really though. This guy has so much swag. This guy has so much swag. It's too much. It's too much.
4: Mr.
3: This
4: New
3: is
4: York.
3: The first Soul Tape released in the year 2011. If you are just joining us, welcome to the show. We have an extra hour now. We go from 6 to 10, not 6 to 9. Oscar Makala Ruto after 9. We also have our boy Melton Babuluki Mokete on our WhatsApp line, +2673910666. He sent us something. We'll check it out as the show progresses. This morning we talked about the things Botswana say and what they actually mean. And the funny thing about it is that Botswana ora one thing, but it means the complete opposite. Yeah, Botswana ka ora are I'm sure. What Botswana means is that I am not sure. I know nothing.
4: I love when Botswana horare nyakitse mong. I know a guy. we actually met this guy only once.
3: Yes.
4: Or 5 years ago.
3: And we've never had a serious conversation with them.
4: And we are not sure if the guy is still alive.
3: Sometimes you don't even have their number.
4: Hey, I'm with you. I don't know squawar.
3: How can you do ask cable? You don't even know what ask cable ke kabelo kana kabo. So you really don't know a guy. How talk to? No. Problem yo, I know a guy. They are not going to help you.
4: They are not going to help you.
3: Motswana ha e ka re lentse le bua ba re. Ala tlhala le hoko irregardless. Ala hala motswana lentse le bua ba re. No, irregardless. O bo itse re that Motswana knows absolutely nothing about the topic. They are not going to contribute anything meaningful to the topic. Or is your cue to leave the room if you are in the room? Irregardless. Irregardless.
4: I actually think that's a butchering of the English word. Look, I say regardless.
3: Look, okay, regardless. So, irregardless, it's a swan.
4: Another funny one. Yeah, I kijile before kids.
3: But that's a good school. How rare kijile before kids. Kanar no keshapu. Hari keshapu shap. But hari no keshapu. Munele di.
4: Di le hello.
3: Kape le sangu butsa mutu kora waja. Munele di jo.
4: Ike na tawo bolela.
3: Ke ota abana kadi jo di hela kana di sa hello kora mutu waja. Stop asking Botswana mama kora waja. Aro tsulelo. What kind?
4: This one usually happens in the office when things are really, really bad, but somebody's trying to calm the situation down. So you talk about, relaxa, brag.
3: Aso ya gora relaxa, panic.
4: I'm talking about gora, ano relaxa, brag.
3: Kana we interview ale politiki ya bare, nya mathata a constituency ya rona ke mathata a Botswana bothe. Hana ma ikelelo
4: a go
3: bakanya o bo itse rena go hedile. So we want you to hit us up on our WhatsApp line and tell us the things that Botswana say and what they actually mean when they say that.
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0: 8:16 on Yaruna FM. Coming up on the other side, we have Manda Music with Wenalala. And also, I want us to jump into a very important conversation. It's inspiring at the same time. There is this lady, Ubidu Ahotwe Elsima Swere. She's the Miss Teen Universe Botswana. She's preparing to go and face the world out there, but she needs your help. That's what we're talking about on the other side of that song by Manda Music. 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
1: 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The Rush until 10 a.m.

0: Mantha Music and Soul Kid Dub. These guys are some of the best we can ever produce here in Botswana. Time after time, they produce quality music. And the one you just heard is called Wena Lala.
1: Yeah, it's like when they ask, or when you say, Nyaoteng, you actually say, you actually mean what you haven't seen in 3 days.
0: You haven't seen it.
1: Nyaoteng.
0: Kara. Okay, no matter Malaysia, it's a Mickey Munzi. It's 8:24 on Yarna FM, and Botswana is shining on the global stage once again because we want to present to you Elsie Katlego Maswere, Miss Teen Universe Botswana 2025, and she's gonna go from the Gaborone lecture rooms to the catwalks of Cambodia, and she'll be carrying our flag high at the Miss Teen Universe 2026 pageant this October. It'll be held from the 19th to the 26th. And Elsie is not just the queen with a crown. She's also a computer science student at the University of Botswana. She's a sportswoman and a youth advocate. And she proves that beauty and brains can walk hand in hand. So let's support her as she heads out to Cambodia ka October.
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3: Good morning, ladies and gentlemen. My name is Elsie Katlego Maswere, the current and reigning Miss Teen Universe Botswana 2025. And on this day, I would like to broadcast the fact that I will be representing Botswana internationally in Cambodia this October 2026. And I would kindly appreciate your support in having my back as I raise our flag high as we go represent the country. What I would like from the public is constant support on social media to go follow the Miss Teen Universe platforms on Instagram, Facebook, and TikTok. Comment the Botswana flag wherever you see your girl and be sure to share every photo that you see on the pages. I would humbly appreciate your support. Along with that, I would like donations from the public in order to fund my wardrobe, makeup, shoes, and accessories. For more information, contact 7878-9863 or Elsie Katlego Maswere on TikTok, Facebook, and Instagram.
0: And what have you been doing in preparation?
3: In preparation, you have to make sure that your stage presence is number one thing. So I have been training consistently every weekend, trained by my coach, Creamish, under the pageant empire. This means that I'm working on my stage walk, poses, and turns. Along with that, I have been raising funds for my wardrobe, including all the dresses that I'll be wearing. And to be announced later, I have been working on a community project that is under the Face to Face and Beauty with a Purpose project.
0: How much do you know about the world stage, maybe that information that you are using to prepare?
3: Well, to start off with, I do deep research. A lot of the times, we send off queens internationally to go represent our country. Sometimes they place, sometimes they do not. So I look at their mistakes and the way they conduct themselves internationally. Along with that, I look at the previous reigning queens, especially from the title that I want to gain internationally, and then I look at the social medias to try and scheme through what exactly it is that they're doing, what did they do in order to achieve what they have achieved.
0: And have you set any targets for yourselves?
3: Yes, I definitely have set certain targets for myself. One thing that I want to come back with, along with knowledge, is the crown itself. I want to win Miss Teen Universe International, and I want to win the continental title of Africa, if not the international crown, which I do not want to aim for the continental crown because I will be getting the main one. Yes.
0: And how difficult or easy is it for you to juggle school and preparations as well?
3: Oh, I love this question. The honest truth about juggling passion with school is that one has to get more time than the other, honestly speaking. And for me, it has been one issue of trying to maintain a healthy balance. On weekdays, I make sure that I'm focused on school, I pour my heart out into studying and everything. And then on the weekends, that's where I dedicate my time to pageantry, rehearsals, projects, updating my whole pageantry profile. However, the balance is exhausting and draining. But once you get the hang of it, you will be good.
0: One of the most important things for beauty queens is fitness. What sport or what physical activity are you embarking on to ensure that you are up there?
3: Oh, this is my favorite question because alongside being a pageant girly, I'm actually a sports girly at heart. So one thing something that I've taken into my daily routine is marathons. I love running marathons, and I ensure that every week I run at least 5 kilometers once or twice just to get into the fitness groove. And I also participate in swimming, which I will be getting into the swimming club at my school, University of Botswana, and I'll make sure that I'll co-currently participate in these sports, swimming and running.
0: So what are you going to go UB Marathon 2026?
3: Yes, for sure. And the last marathon that I attended was the Gabs Mayers Marathon. I did a 5 kilometers, and I am sure that I'm going to participate in the UB Marathon, and I'm going to do 5 kilometers. I think I will stick to 5 kilometers because 10 going upwards, that's for the pros. Yes.
0: And I'm thinking you need makeup, you need hair and hair products, you need multiple dresses. So for those who are listening and they're interested in working with you, collaborations, donations or sponsorship, how best can they contact you?
3: The best way to contact me is through my WhatsApp, 7107-3255. And if you want to reach me through phone calls, 7878-9863.
0: Kanayarn FM is turning 27 this week. What does this radio station mean to you?
3: Honestly speaking, this radio station means a lot to me, considering that this is the very radio station where I had my first ever radio interview back in 2024 whilst I was still reigning as Miss Silibe Pikwe. And I'd like to say it has brought me through many moments. It has engaged me with the public so many times, and it has helped me to increase or boost my self-esteem. I must say, it is with Yarna FM that I'm able to speak to thousands, millions of Botswana out there with confidence and with so much pride, and it will continue carrying me through my reigns and through my journey in life further on.
0: There are year ones who are starting out. What's your advice to them, especially in terms of how to juggle the books and their interests in sports and arts?
3: My advice to year ones would be, I know it is exciting to come to the city, to meet different people, to be exposed to a different environment overall. My main advice would be, keep your head in the books. The moment you begin with your studies, keep that consistent studying, because the more you consistently study, the more you're grasping knowledge without having to put yourself under that pressure of studying during test week and you haven't been studying any other week. And then I would say, it is important that you take on an extracurricular activity, because school can become very stressful and mentally draining, especially since as a first year, you're not used to the workload compared to back when you were finishing your high school. Taking on an extracurricular activity, it could be a club, it could be learning something new, like a new skill, it could be doing a sport. Make sure that you incorporate that into your daily activities, maybe once or twice a week just to refresh. And then make sure you put more focus into your studies. And I'm not saying do not focus on your extracurricular. However, just learn or try to understand which one is more important to you, which one is more beneficial to you. And that way you'll be able to create a balance in your timetable.
0: Thank you so much. Is there anything else that we left out that you want to wrap up with?
3: I think all I should wrap up with is say that continue supporting me towards my journey to Miss Teen Universe Botswana. And also, let's be on the lookout for other international queens, example Ruth Thomas at Miss World, and continue supporting our queens and everyone who keeps on raising our flag high, because it is with you, the public, that we honestly achieve our goals and dreams. So let's continue supporting one another. And then lastly, summer is approaching. Let us keep hydrated. Let us drink water, please. And thank you.
0: Thank you so much.
3: You will not see me at FD Park for sure.
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5: 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Levala Mozano is all move away. 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
1: You know, Leti is so creative that u bua gore motho ga rotla ira plana ha ke ka ira plan, and guess what's playing in the background? 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That is damn amazing. 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
0: we are talking about the things Batswana say that are the complete opposite of their words so you can share yours on our WhatsApp line +2673911066 we all have that malume yo ere nga pagama serale 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light taxis that operate by the bus rank go bapaleha waiting room ne ke batla go bua le bona about their concerns and how they've been addressing them so let's find out gore ba re eva va jambiza rate Korenkeng.
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0: From the north, south, east and west, there's one place that connects us all. The Bus Rank in Gaborone. This is Korenking on The Rush.

0: taxis operating right here at the bus rank in Gaborone. With Karabo Aubas, our guest, we unpack the challenges and the triumphs of this taxi association. From struggles to reach the Minister of Transport to the legal battles over being barred at Game City Mall and the ongoing fight against piracy alongside Botswana Police Services at Borakane. Let's step into the world Morenkeng, where business meets congestion and tradition meets modern transport.
1: Morenkeng. Lina Lami Kibidua Karabo Aubas, Monaco Pionizer in the Association.
0: So Lonaleba, the yellow light taxi area operator la Mobas Renke.
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0: korenkeng Karabo Aubus telling us that while yellow light taxis continue to serve commuters daily the congested bus rank makes it difficult to operate smoothly. They are also contesting restrictions placed on them at Game City Mall through their lawyers, insisting on their right to do business. At the same time, they highlight positive collaborations with the Botswana Police Services in tackling piracy in a friendship that strengthens trust with commuters. And when asked about encounters with the e-hailing cabs, Aubas insists that violence is not the way, emphasizing dialogue over confrontation. These are the realities of taxi operators navigating a changing transport landscape.
2: Korenkeng.
3: Bantse jang mapodisi ha le ka go berekisana le bone especially ka piracy. I think piracy e wese bile ke ya Fox hela itlela ka khorola ga go tsa batho ba ba raro ka bathusa. Ha ile re lona le charge 40 and are 30 pula.
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0: we hear the voices that keep our city moving. Yellow light taxis remind us that every trip is a story of resilience, negotiation, and community service. Whether it's fighting for space at the rank, contesting decisions in court, or working hand in hand with the police, the journey reflects the bigger picture of Botswana's transport sector. This was Korenkeng and Kinnak Ariso, Fox Patsimo, signing out. Until next time, stay safe, stay connected, and keep the wheels turning.
2: From the north, south, east and west, there's one place that connects us all. The Bus Rank in Gaborone. That was Korenkeng on The Rush.
3: 8:53 on Yaruna FM. Speaking of rank, yesterday we asked or between men and women, who's a better driver? I get it. So after the show, the Society of Road Safety Ambassadors reached out about Marili Skuleda. You know what they did? Kore ba dumalana le wena those stats tsa gore bana ba ira dionyana ga te bana ba rata show of blind.
4: Hi, I'm Motswana kwa lapeng. My name is Matla Utsukile. I'm the founder and coordinator of Society of Road Safety Ambassadors, known as SOSAM. So, who and what is a good driver? Tota, a good driver is a defensive driver. You know, he's always ready for the unexpected. How about you, a good driver? Tota, where you are driving your own car, kgweetsa koloi ko pele ga gago, o kgweetsa koloi ko morago ga gago. 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
2: Well, what's on the news, King Efo, is questions are mounting over the construction of a school and clinic in Block 7, Gaborone. The facilities unveiled have been named after President DGB, President Dumaboko. But the bigger question I think everybody is asking, who owns the land and who authorized construction on it? Phakalane Councillor Kaisara Sejoe says the Gaborone City Council has no record of granting permission for the land to be used for the facilities. Now, here is Kineilo Siteko with more from the YTV News Desk.
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3: What was meant to provide a much-needed public services in Block 7 has instead raised questions over land ownership, council approval, and accountability. The school and clinic are constructed under a temporary building arrangement and have been named after President Dumaboko. Yet, despite being unveiled, the facilities are still not operational. And now questions are being raised over whether the land was lawfully allocated for the project in the first place.
4: Committee in the council. Why it like on a direct? We are not given the proposal. For a member, can I remember? I'm a part of the board. I have a city council. I have a lot of authorities. I have a one, how long will the multi thing is harala hatselena? If at all hatsele kolo ndi primary school ke lone ke tla ko what is the benefit to runar le council? What is the benefit to the investor? Because investor must be bringing money. Na ga ke dumela re motho ka te investor hatla aba re ke a galeng tuela kgwedi le kgwedi o tshwana le motswana o ka bona agile. The great people of Phakalane, have they been given opportunity to tender gore bona ba ka agela goromente sekolo bo be goromente ba duela piece by piece as it was explained in July? Someone could have said I can do it. There's so many people who can do it in Phakalane. So I'm advocating for the residents of Phakalane that they've been but timely an opportunity to invest in their own country in that model. If at all, the dipegoleng di billboard go the primary school kwa ke zone, if at all.
3: Seja, who sits on the Gaborone City Council, says the council itself did not authorize the use of the land for the construction.
4: The question is gore la hatselele ke la gama. Because we're not really council, we have never authorized that. Remember, I sit in the investment committee, I sit at the share committee, I sit at the development committee. So until they remove me, because I understand there's a plan to remove me from the investment committee for reasons known by them. Mehela, they have never been a sitting in Nyabala Hatsili. Then I was informed, which I cannot confirm, investment committee, they took the matter to the fiscal committees and I don't know how they acquired the land. They will have to tell us how they acquired the land to that. So sabo pedi se se makatsang ke gore a me batswana ba itse gore go ba madi a bona tax will be paying back this company as it was explained in July sitting 2025. Are you aware gore re tebele duela? So ke investor ya tla e tla hela ka material e be re ke investor mme le mo duela back monthly. The last explanation ya 20 July 2029 no go buya gore they will be paid about something like 829,000 per month for I don't know this 15 to 20 years if I'm not mistaken. So then calculate re ke bokae. Let me give an example. Ka 2022 I was the chairperson of finance. Ke ne ra hiwa madi ke goromente about 80 million go aga di primary school. It's a bit mortar and brick. That's why we have a primary school called Block 7. Yahilo Kiruna, Rerihilo Madiu Puso. That's why we have a primary school, Ebito Marula Manzi, Eco Phase 4. The new one. You can go and see it and go to Council Engineering Department and check how much was paid. To have that school, my child will go to that school. You understand? My grandchild will go to that school. Your grand grandchildren will go to that school. It's a layer of a leg of 40 million. Then we are told what a reta my rinduze, a temporary structure, air cost 40 million. Island. Ebe go tere tla pants Gideon. Hallelujah, my boy.
0: Headlines at 9. Your trusted daily briefing.
2: It's a big story. Okay. So the land authorization question, the tender process, and the naming
5: and the approval of all of that.
2: So we're not going to speculate. I think we will speak on what is verified and what are facts. So a school fox and a clinic built fast, named after the president. Question is, who is supposed to be overseeing the process that approves them? So when the person whose name is on the building is also the championing or the champion of that model that built it, who's actually holding anybody accountable? Because I understand that DGB is a founding chairman of this Africa Hero Continental Infrastructure.
5: Gore is just a case of being a player and a referee at the same time.
2: Because nobody's against children getting education.
5: Nobody's against Horaguagadi Clinic Lidikol.
2: Yes, nobody's. You know, but when council says it never approved the land, when
5: a councillor says,
2: right, when there was no open tender and the building carries the president's name, Hofa, what are we doing? Are we celebrating fast delivery, or are we watching rules getting rewritten in real time?
5: Also, why should it be a temporary structure? Why can't it be structure? Primary school, that new school is so amazing. A lot of people buy Tabarike private school. Why can't it be that? What necessitates or in a temporary structure?
2: So, to play devil's advocate, I think people who are for it will probably put these points across. They'll probably say government has genuinely struggled for years to deliver basic infrastructure at speed. This is solid proof that a faster model can actually work. They could say that. They can also say it delivers real services to families in Block 7 who need them now. So, does the process matter as much as the outcome?
5: Happy if we gain the schools and the clinics, what do we lose?
2: And then somebody who's against it will then probably sit there and then says, GCC, the body legally responsible for land in the capital, says or alleges that it doesn't have record of authorizing this land use. No public-private partnership process, no open tender, a directly appointed contractor, and even the monetary value of the deal, again, it remains unclear. And then naming a state facility after a sitting president built through his own chairmanship of the delivering organization. Conflict, my dog.
5: Yeah, it doesn't look good.
2: Yeah, so who checks the checker?
5: Kana, that's the thing. You know, this also presents another growing problem in the current government. The government of the day, ekara hayitse go communicate.
2: Yeah.
5: Proper communication, press conference if need be, using the right channels to alert Botswana, this is what we are doing, this is how we are doing it, these are the procedures. I don't know, only forensic auditor, we are tired of people taking shortcuts.
2: Yep.
5: We want things to be done right. They could have done that, explain you. Right now, there are so many questions. And the funny thing about it, if you go to social media, the questions are being answered by people who have no business answering those questions.
2: So, Efo, it then comes back to this. Speed over process. Now, you know what I believe, dog? I think that's the rhetoric I got from who's in power right now. It's about speed. But now I believe you can fix a process so that isiame and enebuheu. You know, if we're taking speed and then we just chuck away.
5: Because
2: we're bypassing the process.
5: Those same processes, they still exist.
2: They exist.
5: And you are in power. You are in charge. You can mend whatever you want to mend. Why not mend them or ditamesintle and then ever disalamora?
2: Really recently, this thing of open direct and guys, I'll never agree with it.
5: And also, I get this issue, it has come to the fore because Reboni body ki ekwadilo again. What's happening behind the scenes? Se didula ngotwe relelekile speed process e gar dialanako. What's happening behind the scenes that we haven't heard about yet? that we'll hear about years later. If we discover our
2: if it was a video game, you know what they would be called? Need for Speed.
5: Need for Speed. And you know what we are speed, especially said you call me. There is one guy with GIS, what a fast guy.
6: Because of one not busy more
0: That was Headlines at 9 on The Rush. Right now,
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0: This is the evergreen Lera being featured by Chef Gustos in a song titled Timeless. This is Yaruna FM, The Rush at 9:20. Now, coming up on the other side, I want to answer a question that was placed on our WhatsApp line. So yesterday on the Freedom Square, in case you missed it, we focused on a very beautiful village called Lotlhakeng East. And called Lotlhakeng East, there is a primary school there called Putisutla Primary School. There is a situation there. The village itself is experiencing water shortage. And I got to learn from the teachers that side, the 11 teachers who stay in school, what the teachers got to say, ona instructile gore go lotelwe gore ba seka ba kgona go accessa metsi a mo sekolong a re ke a bana hela. So yesterday we had a chat with the counselor, the area counselor wa wadi ya teng gore a ko we gore tsena ha sekolong hale o re boletse gore what's what. O bidiwa Mr. Michael Muhutsiwa, the counselor we interviewed yesterday between 7 and 8. So coming up on the other side of Megogo with Chipitse Baya, ke tla go bolella gore Megogo le tsa re maba.
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0: Megogo with Chipitse Baya on Yaruna FM at 9:27, and we got a message or a WhatsApp voice note from Rasta about the issue ya mabane ne re discussa ya go Phutisutla Primary School out at Lotlhakane East. It's a mile jang. The big story is the big story at 9:27. So the big story is there is a situation, a water situation in the village. Therefore, most people struggle to get water. But Tobabam village, they often have to rely on the standpipe. Eleven teachers stay in school at the teachers' quarters, right?
1: Yeah, yeah.
0: Now the school is being supplied with water by the town council. Now, whenever the town council delivers the water and the teachers try to access the water within the school, within the premises, because ban oskulum. The headmaster's name is Tiny Motswagae. So I called Tiny Motswagae once I heard that, and I asked for it. What's crack a lacking? Mtainos abantar, nah, we're looking this thing because metia, kiabanaba skulu, asa my teacher. And I asked, can you please share the document that says that water is strictly for the students and not for the teachers?
1: Yeah.
0: And then I sought out the area counselor's number so that I talked to him about the issue. His name is Michael Muhutsiwa. We hosted Michael Muhutsiwa on the Raj yesterday on the Freedom Square.
1: Yeah.
0: Michael Muhutsiwa promised me that yesterday they would go and have a meeting with Tiny Motswagae to find out why Atima Phutisutla Primary School teachers, the 11 who stay Modikota Singh Metsi. Guess what? Hatashi was livid, kicking everything that is within her vicinity. Abuya gore literally special ga ra lotella lona goha re lotleletse gore gwa sengwa gape dipudi di a tsena
1: the goats. So Messi and Ronaldo
0: ba tsena ba neka ya nung ke ra kansela ke re kansela wa re a re gwa sengwa go ne go utshile ko sekolong abare e ya ri halo be kere what proof do we have? Is she incapable of lying? Did she show you the police report ya go supa gore o tswa go reporta gore go utsuwe gape ha ile gore go a utswiwa? The big gate remains open, but the small gate e ma tshe ra ba batang go dirisa gwa go tsa metsi ya lotelwa. Does it make sense? Ebe kero, all righty then, let me talk to the teachers. I talked to the teachers gatena ba bua aba garaswanya left, right and center. I have proof. I have audio from that meeting. Ebe kero, no kana rena, we are not fighting the person, we are fighting the issue. Ebe ke mora kere lona yang go ga metsi le tle lempolelo gore a go a dumelwa ha le ga metsi mabane ba letse ba gile metsi without any issues. So what I'm currently doing, I'm in pursuit of the Botswana Teachers Union to talk to the president, to talk to the executive committee, to find out if we can go to Phutisutla Primary School to go and talk to Metaini Motswagae. If there's one thing that I absolutely do not like, Mobusolom Bameki Bully. One of the only time you'll hear Rotwe Kenekili involved in a physical confrontation is when I deal with bullies. So I have reasons to believe gore Motswagae o ka tswa a bulia ma teacher ako. So we want to investigate. Na ko ira nteng, we'll go there unannounced. What's what?
1: Hopefully, ho khametsi ga bone is not just a today thing.
0: Ke ba re se ka rahela ha e ka re ba re ba ga metsi e be go ganwa e be ba mpolelela.
1: Because the excuse that Messi and Ronaldo ke bona ba senyang.
0: These are just excuses.
1: Yeah.
0: Hape ha ile gore o tswalla Messi le Ronaldo ke eng o sa bolelle ba bang? What's wrong with just communicating?
1: Go re tswalla dipudi.
0: Yeah. A re utlwe gore Rasta o tsena a reng? 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
2: Ba o tlhagelang ba simolola ba o gasela metsi mo metseng gape. 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
0: I mean, really though. 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
1: Hey, Deira Halahoka, Kaha. 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
0: They're putting the people's eyes on us.
1: Kana Limaloba, Bahane, Batubakanya, drive through in nothing. Oi, Tor Baran. 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I was, you know, like, I'm not. But I'm like, I'm not too many meeting for Portela Gap.
0: Legala di Kabulu.
1: I went on
0: 9:33 on Yaruda FM. Coming up on the other side, we have the coffee shot mix in September. We're keeping it strictly B dub. Rnalim Max Wabana with the 267 hip hop mix. So stick around.
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1: In a cold studio.
0: In a very cold studio. I don't know why
1: you're making it. No coffee on site.
0: Why are you making it cold, dog? Hmm? Why are you making the studio cold?
1: Because I've got an ice box where my heart used to be.
0: No, but you're actually warm. You're happy.
1: I'm so cold.
0: The person who's has an icebox is Pambuka. No, she's the one who made it public that she's going through
1: she
0: it.
1: She declared.
0: Why not? You're just warm. You're like the mix. Hopefully, you enjoyed it. It's been a great, great show. Big shout out to everybody that chimed in. We learned a few things. Horotsadilo, Tsodilo Hills, Tsodilo, Tsodilo. Shines bright when the sun shines on the hills. Maitibuwa, we absolutely want to visit. We learned about a brand new organization that are doing something for men, so make sure you check them out as well.
1: Rapiritutile things Botswana say and what they actually mean. Kore, the complete opposite. Yaka Botswana hara, I'm sure. What that Motswana means is, I'm not sure. I don't know. Hey, kana Motswana reketa na mukutswane. Obuizoro show ya na 4 hours.
0: Abare na tota. 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
1: Hmm.
0: Utlo ko seva.
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0: Hey.
1: 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Don't listen to anything that follows after that word. It's not even a word.
0: When they come to your place or you meet somewhere, abatlare, I ate before I came. Please know they're hungry.
1: Motsolele.
0: Yeah, please give them food.
1: Ibile motsolele too.
0: Yes.
1: Hairo kopa thuso re kana I need somebody to fix this for me. Abare I know a guy. Be wary of people baba video ambo guy basina maili.
0: Eh.
1: Ke ga sa builina la gago.
0: And of course, Ponetseo, I'm on my way. 2 minutes. That thing is not happening in the next 3 days.
1: Hey, I kira iraga.
0: Hey, ha horo.
1: Girlfriend, I wa ha horo. 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
2: 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I don't do that. But kata mag.
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0: Soccer 267 Shay. Another one is the name of the song. Before that, I gave you Under the Dawn featuring I Am Junior. How to Do My Thing. That's exactly what I'm about to do. I'm about to do my thing right here on the Good Love. So let me take this time to say good morning, BW. My name is Luke, and good things happen to me. And they're going to be happening to the both of us as we vibe and engage on the WhatsApp dial. 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As here on FM across all social media platforms. Be spicy and dicey and catch me on the same platforms at Luke on Facebook and Be Luke on TikTok and Instagram. It's a dope Thursday, which I'm starting the weekend. That means don't forget that Yarn FM is playing you strictly local music, all right? So that means the soundtrack of Jumpstarting the Weekend is nothing but strictly local BBW September banging music. Look forward to Sticks and Ginger Stone coming through with Gin and Juice. Ahead of that is Say Diamond featuring Soul Q, Aren Katumele. And the same tune, they have Tata Gladi, and this one is a Thomas Chiluma remix. Enjoy the music and welcome to the Good Life, Mwanamai.
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0: It's the third Daddy and Raul Bryan and Nana Bella's the name of the song. This one is an Afro-Rap remix. Before that, I gave you Wanda with the Too Much. And just in case you're wondering what's too much on the Good Life with Myself, Lihle, obviously it's the Too Much soundtrack of your life. A banging one. We're sitting in the Red Hot building on fire and we're vibing and engaging on the WhatsApp dab. +267 391 0066. It's now time for you and I to jump right into Spice It Up. And when we do that, you and I are going to be unpacking a lot of very interesting stuff. So make sure that you do save the WhatsApp dial. It's +267 391 0066.
1: Delicious. This is Spice It Up. Spice It Up on the Good Life.
0: Hit me up on the WhatsApp dial. It's +267 391 0066. Was playing around a very interesting game. It's called Spice It Up. And you and I are, you know, just talking about everything food. We could be talking about the ingredients. We could be talking about what you want to make your loved one. We could be talking about hosting, which is my topic for the day. The spring has sprung, man. Summer is out here. The legs are out. We're about to host and we're about to have sessions to Sanyama barbecue. Saturdays barbecue, Fridays. We're just about to have a great time. And I have been meaning to host a sibling brunch. This is my sister's and my elder brother. And I've been wondering, what exactly am I going to be making in terms of the food menu, right? So I want to hear from you. If you were to host your siblings, or if you were to have your sibling host you, what would you want to find on the menu? +267 391 0066. I want something around the lines of summer, spring. Wabana. Appreciate the culture. Appreciate the season. Appreciate the month. Appreciate where we're heading, which is here to Botswana turning 60. And Yarn FM is giving you a BBW month. So I need you to be around those lines, okay? Hit me up on +267 391 0066. And while you do so, enjoy music taken from Drake featuring MMP Family Arabanyana Babotswana.

0: This will forever be my Ezra Neething's favorite song. Kim Moon is the name of the song. If you ever hear the song playing at Maholuche's house, we tsurikisi dirile. Next year's Saturday, abo we tsurikisi dirile. And some of you know how to come right back to spice things up.
1: Delicious. This is Spice It Up. Spice It Up on The Good Life.
0: We're spicing things up on The Good Life on Yarn FM with myself, Luke. I did ask you a question earlier on and asked you to vibe with me on the WhatsApp dial. Plus 2673910066. I want to host a sibling brunch, right? This is my younger sisters and my elder brother. So I don't know what to make in terms of the menu. I like that spring has sprung. I like that summer is here. I like that the legs are out. We're having a great time. So I'm thinking an outdoor hosting would be actually perfect for the season. You know, the little kids are up to the Lucia standard. But I want to hear from you. What do you think I should put on the menu? What's up, text coming through here? This one says, Lucia, I think you should make creamy scrambled eggs. It's either mabumbula bidwa kana zobidwa. Achibe creamy aya kona yale atileche mwana myango atileche. This other message says crispy bacon or sausages lihle with French toast, uditsentse di berry kana strawberries with honey or syrup. Oh, like that. Na personally I like rata borotho bo tsentsweng di honey le di syrup, but it's fancy. I like that. The last WhatsApp text coming through, it's a voice note. Actually, it's not playing. I don't know if it's or not audible, and it's not my problem. This site, everything of mine is good. This site, all right. Sorry, please try again to send as I'll be taking the last WhatsApp text. This one says, Luchi, I think you should have chicken and waffles if you want to make it a little bougie. You said brunch, so I'm thinking around 11. People are having breakfast and lunch at the same time, so chicken with waffles if you want to make it a little bougie. Christopher Aritsenya chaka laka wana. That thing makes me go crazy. Christopher, I'm not someone's sibling like this. Chaka laka. Mapagela for brunch. Christopher was setting up the good life. Why are you doing me like this? All right. And this one says, Luke, anything with avocado. I heard you yesterday saying you're now addicted to avocado. Ooh, babe, I'm obsessed. I don't like agriculture like that. Give me zero. But Avo, anytime, any day, with eggs. I'm fanaka kyaba puta. And you know what's crazy? I'm actually going to host this and I'm going to share the content across all social media platforms. So make sure to stay tuned, follow, engage, and comment on Luhle on Facebook and being Luhle on TikTok and Instagram. Other than that, thank you so much for jumping into this conversation. Let's take it to the top with more music as we make it to the second hour of the show with Melo featuring Loli Racina. The name of the song is Tswarelela. Back to back with Sebaga at a Pick a Struggle. Enjoy the music on The Good Life, Manamai.
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0: Guess who's back? 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And Ngwenu inojisa kose ku John Mackenzie School, Mutoropo, Mu Francis Town. Hey, wanamai. Hey, Mose, Nebakulukulu. 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

0: It's MMP Family with Lebalaka banging tune, jump starting the second exciting hour of the Great Love Show. You know how we do it every single time when we open that second hour. We get to jump into Bakhala Bakai. This is where I play you songs that take us all the way back, man. Songs that make us go all the way back when everybody was alive, when home was home, when family was family, when Christmasy wasn't mitziyaba. It's called Bakhala Bakai, and I'm going to be giving you THABO with Otaka Ing. Ahead of that is ATI and Spaces with the Rolling Stones. More music will be coming through right after that as you enjoy today's Bakhala Bakai. Enjoy the music.
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0: wa crossing out as a nation. 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
0: Ah man, ah yeah, we didn't get no that didn't let sir monate ke
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0: This Love by FME DJs alongside my favorite gent, Jen and Muzi, giving it that touch is Tato Jessica. More music coming through. If there's one person that I actually miss and wish they could come back to the music industry, it has to be Tato Jessica. I'm not going to lie, man. Hey, she gave us so much healing music. And as much as we're still enjoying more of her with her social presence and on the social media platforms, I still miss the music side of Tato Jessica. I do. I could be wrong, but I think you agree with me on this one. The more we listen to her music, the more we're like, where is she? I wish she would have held on a little bit longer, you know. I wish she would have been a bit patient with her music career journey. But different strokes for different folks, what am I? Except for you and I, to make more ways to an interesting conversation coming through with the Dignity Foundation Trust, we're going to be chatting with them for the 60 for 60 challenge. This is the Run, Ride, Walk for Dignity. We're going to be finding out exactly what it's all about, so make sure to stay tuned at 11:45 on The Good Life on Yarn FM. 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Be spicy and dicey, and catch myself, Luhle, your ideal butterfly, on the same platforms as Luhle on Facebook and being Luhle on TikTok and Instagram. More music coming through with the For Bright Aromaiology. Right? Back to back with DJ Ngwazi Hansi and Donald Aremili. Pilu Limoya.
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0: Uite, Boalea Roan. WhatsApp da. Share your thoughts. Celebration. Your rant. Yeah. Care nu khona o tshomo. High points or low points. 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So yeah, Boalea Roan. 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
3: If you just tuned in onto the Good Life Show on Yaruna FM, you're right on time because you and I are about to unpack in a very interesting conversation. We're talking to Makhadi from the Dignity Foundation Trust. If you know me, you know I like every single thing that brings on a challenge. And this one is the 60 for 60 challenge, the Run, Walk, Ride for Dignity. Good afternoon, Makhadi. Makhadi, hello.
4: Hi there.
3: How are you?
4: Yeah, it's getting like that.
3: Yeah, nah, yeah. I just like that you're bringing us a challenge, and this one being the 60 for 60 challenge. Ride, run, walk for dignity. Count us in. So without taking much of your time, I know how busy you can get. You can introduce the listeners and let's jump into our chat.
4: Awesome. Hi, everybody. Oh, yeah, I don't have M listeners. We're talking 60 for 60 today, I guess.
3: Yes.
4: Okay.
3: Yeah. Now, where did the concept of the 60 for 60 challenge come from?
4: So, last year, I decided to give back for my birthday. I wanted to do something to give back, so I decided I wanted to cycle 60 kilometers for 60 kids.
3: Mm.
4: That's where the name came from, although I ended up cycling 62 kilometers. So the name stuck, so it's now its own brand. So we have the 60 for 60 2026 now, but we've expanded it beyond just a cycle challenge and incorporated running, walking, and a 50-meter sprint that I'm challenging you to. At the venue that we're going to be at the place. It's expanded to be more inclusive so that more people can participate because we're trying to mobilize the community. Everybody come together, run, ride, walk, do something, you know, in the name of charity and also to celebrate the Ghana at 60.
3: Uh-huh.
4: So it's really about cycling primarily. I mean, the 60 for 60 was birthed from a cycle challenge, and the cycle is the thing that resonates or is attached to the children that we are supporting. So there were 60 kids. Well, there were 62 kids last year. This year there are 80 kids. So there are 80 children at Banabalisa whom we are supporting. So we're cycling 80 kilometers this time. 80.
3: Why 80?
4: 80 children. One kilometer per child.
3: Oh, 1 kilometer. Because you started with the 60 and now you have 80 kids. We're doing 80 kilometers.
4: Yeah.
3: Alrighty.
4: Yeah.
3: So you mentioned something about, you know, also celebrating Botswana at 60, right? So why the 26th of September?
4: Well, it was the nearest Saturday to Independence Day because Independence falls during the week. So we picked the 26th of September as being the closest day to the 30th.
3: Uh-huh, super.
4: Yeah.
3: And how
4: so
3: do you...
4: it's now 60 for 60 at 60.
3: 60 for 60 at 60, I like that. How do people participate on this?
4: So they can register through our Dignity Foundation Facebook page where there are digital forms that they can click on the link and sign up. And banking details are there as well. So whether you want to ride, run, or walk, you'll fill in the participation registration form. If you want to volunteer, click on the link for the volunteer form. And if you want to have a stall, because we're going to have stalls at the place for vendors. So it's going to be a marketplace and a place where you can listen to music, have happy vibes, get involved in the boot camp, aerobic exercises, have food, have drinks. So that's what's going to be happening at the place in Matabeleland. On the OD Road. So all the forms, the links to the forms are actually on the Dignity Foundation Trust Facebook page. So just register. If you want to donate, the banking details are there on the participation registration form as well. The guys, whatever event you want to participate in, your donation is only 150 pula, regardless of whichever event it is.
3: I like that. The donation is only 150 bula, regardless of the event.
4: Yeah.
3: Super exciting. Yeah. Now, for more details, if somebody wants to contact you, they're listening right now, but they'd like to contact you, to engage with you, either Babatla Hono to donate, that to sponsor, to have a store, to register, where else could they reach you?
4: Right. So, before I get there, can I just quickly say, for the cyclists, the 80 cyclists, the first 80 cyclists who are cycling for 80 kids, they're going to have a name of a child on their bib. So they'll be cycling for that child. The 80 cyclists need to tune in to Yaron FM. 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So cyclists must be listening in to Yaron FM. 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
3: I love that.
4: Right. For the event registration, people can call 72331232. That is 72331232. For stalls, if you want to have a stall, at 76924338. 76924338. If you're small individual person like myself, it's only $100 for the store. If you're a corporate, it's $1,000. If you want to volunteer, call 75794161. 75794161. And you can also email inquiries to info@dignitytrust.org. So cyclists, you are the 60 for 60. So please tune in. There's prizes for the winners. The first 5 people who answer correctly on Yaron FM will be with you.
3: I like that.
4: 26th of September, everybody, register. We are looking forward to cycling or running or riding with you. I get one. Which one are you doing, Gan?
3: I'm walking, Makhari. I'm walking.
4: Are you doing 5Ks or are you doing 10Ks?
3: I think I'm going to do 10. Well, the 5 is because I can. The other 5 is because I should.
4: I get it. You see, this is the attitude we need, Waban.
3: Yeah.
4: So I hope everybody's listening to that and registering. So we're looking forward to hosting them and celebrating Botswana on the 26th of September at the place. Can I give a shout out to my sponsors?
3: Yes, please do that.
4: Yes, thank you. I can't leave them out. Obviously, Yaron FM, the place, Dixon Warren Associates, FSG, CB Stores and Sister Companies, Agua Water for our water, Timer Boot Camp for the boot camp and aerobic and warm-up classes on the day, Master Print and Impression House, our printing and what you call it, graphic design users being handled by them. Bitumela Foundation, they're giving some clothes and toiletry items as well. Mrs. Tishani and our MCs, Giselle, Zeus, and Swiss, thank you so much. Everybody, we can't do this without any one of you. So thank you. But we still need some sponsors. So please.
3: Yeah. I like that. Makhari, thank you so much. Let me not take much of your time. Ritla Bernalo, when I get 26th of September, celebrating it. I'm going to get my running shoes ready right now because the 60 for 60 challenge is definitely what I need and what the 80 kids deserve. See you very soon.
4: Thank you.
3: And for you tuned in, Wanamai, make sure that you don't miss out on any other interview coming through with Makhari because she will be having giveaways on the show and you don't want to be missing out on any of this. For you to engage further with them, make sure that you are actually very much active across all the social media platforms. The Facebook page, to be exact, is called Dignity. Other than that, thank you, Makhari. Enjoy the rest of your successful day.
4: Thank you. You too. Bye.
3: Bye.
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0: 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Celebration. Your rants. Yeah. Kana di khona go tlhomo. 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So yeah. 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
3: 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Good afternoon. Health authorities are reporting a rise in sexually transmitted infections, particularly among young women. Chief Public Relations Officer Dr. Christopher Nyanga says the tough fiscal environment is pushing some young women into relationships with older men for economic reasons, contributing to the surge. He said recent national data shows HIV and STI prevalence among women aged 20 to 24 at 6.7% compared to 2.7% among men in the same age group.

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1: Taxi operators in Mahalape say commuter numbers have dropped since the recent public transport fare hike. Some drivers attribute the decline to the depressed economic environment, noting that many commuters now choose to walk to save money. Others point to the high number of taxis in the village, despite low demand, which they say is hurting the sector's performance. The drivers are calling on government to raise workers' salaries and implement the 4,000 pula minimum wage, arguing this would boost purchasing power and make transport more affordable. And finally, the Francistown City Council has launched a project to repair potholes on national roads, with work having begun yesterday. The initiative will also extend to internal roads across the city. Mayor Gaone Majere says the council is committed to ensuring smooth and safe roads for motorists. He has called on private companies and the public to support efforts to make Francistown clean and presentable. And now a recap. Sexually transmitted infections on the rise among young women, and Francistown embarks on a project to repair potholes.
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1: And in today's maximum temperatures, Gaborone, Kasane and Maunga warming into a sunny and spirited 32, Francistown 31 degrees Celsius. Across the borders, Johannesburg and Windhoek will be at 25, Harare 27, and finally Lusaka 29, and finally Cape Town, the lowest at 16 degrees with partly cloudy skies. I'll say it once again, it's a hot day across the country today, so make sure to stay hydrated, not on percent, but on water. 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
5: Masule plans to give back through goalkeeper training and mentorship, and Argentina League to pause games in to honor Messi. With the sports update, I am Thabang Matlale. Good afternoon. Mampule Masule says he now plans to give back to football by sharing his expertise and experience with the new generation of goalkeepers. This follows his decision to retire from the game at age 35 this year. The Security Systems goalkeeper announces his retirement this week, bringing an end to a decorated career that spanned over 15 years. Masule had an exceptional 2013-2014 season, during which he won the Player of the Season, Supporters Player of the Season, and Top 8 Goalkeeper of the Tournament. The 7-time Premier League champion says he believes the moment has come to make way for the next wave of goalkeepers.
6: Age-wise, my body weight, my advice, just be disciplined and be humble to everyone out there. Kodisite batogolo baka, Thabo Masule from Morupule, Thabiso Masule in Matebele, le Mike Masule le gore ona now is still looking for a team. Le Sedi yo when akira tiba ko systems abaya ko Galaxy abanyana, I'm still teaching them how to be a better goalkeeper. What is next? To be a goalkeeper coach.
5: Masule also reflected on his career and the key individuals who shaped him.
6: I was a defender before. Hansi Kitameka is a defender of school. We decided we don't have a goalkeeper. I decided, let me get into the post. My role model was Fernandez from South Africa, Modiri Marumo, Kagiso Tselamitsi, Nwa Maposa. I played for Kazungulayan Fighters, Peru Wanderers, Township Rollers, BDF 11, Chipa United, Warapa United, and then I retire more Security Systems.
5: The Argentine League will pay tribute to Lionel Messi after his retirement from international football by pausing all their matches in the 10th minute this weekend for a moment of applause. The 39-year-old, who wore the number 10 for Argentina, announced his retirement from the national team on Monday. The 8-time Ballon d'Or winner's final game for his country, who he captained to the FIFA World Cup glory in Qatar 2022, was the 2026 FIFA World Cup final defeat by Spain in July. Messi, who is Argentina's appearance record holder with 207 caps, first retired from international football in 2016 before reversing his decision. He's the second highest goal scorer in World Cup history, with 21 behind France's Kylian Mbappé with 22, and second for goals in international at 125 behind his great rival Portugal's Cristiano Ronaldo with 146. Catch the next sports update at 105. Ready, have a good life. Till then, good afternoon.
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2: It's time for some brand new music, and you get to hear it here first on The Good Life. If you enjoy it so much, then stress not, because later on, with the climax of the day, coming through DJ Sue and Melanie from 2 to 6 p.m., they'll be giving you the same tune. The name of the song is Mohosi by Una Cell. Give it a hear, and let me know how you feel about it. It's on +2673911066. We'll celebrating Uncle Vinny's birthday. His name is Vincent Roman Matthijs, and today is his birthday. Wherever you see him, wish him a birthday. Wherever you jump across, come across his social media platforms, spread some love and paint the city red. Because the gorgeous, gorgeous Yaron FM Han is birthdaying today.
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1: Stories making headlines this hour. 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
8: 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And Ngwenu inojisa kose ku John Mackenzie School, Mutoropo, mu Francis Town. 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Hey, Mose, nebakulukulu. We are nem givelo was the 12th of September for Family Fun Day. 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We are nemo shata, muzana mizano, mujai vanjimbo, kose nezujua.

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1: How about the Africa? Your symbol of Africa, Gemma. I get President Kamawanta. I get Nelson Mandela. I get Robert Mugabe. How about the Africa? Present one African. I get Shaka Zulu.
2: Africa must wake up. You sleeping sons of Jacob. For what tomorrow may bring, may a better day come.
3: You know, that's a great question. And also, June 16 next year, we should ask that question on every Fabat.
1: Africa. The first person I think about, simply because I read a lot about him as a little boy.
3: Jomo Kenyatta.
1: Jomo
3: Kenyatta. Yeah, I knew it.
1: Yeah, and I love his story.
3: Yeah,
1: I love how he came up. And, you know, when I went to Kenya in 2022, I was super excited to be in Nairobi and learning about him, going to the museums, talking to the students about him. But I was worried, Ekare, we don't hold on to our leaders as much as we should. We know more about leaders from other races than we do about our own.
2: Yesterday we working. Can you tell me, young ones, who are we today? Yeah, like.
3: Hugh Masekela comes to me when you think Africa, and maybe because I
1: Miriam Makeba is Africa.
3: Yeah, it's Africa. Yeah,
1: DJ Skizo is Africa.
3: Africa. DJ Fresh.
1: DJ Fresh is Africa. Mr. O is Raborone.
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1: 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Good afternoon. Health authorities are reporting a rise in sexually transmitted infections, particularly among young women. Chief Public Relations Officer Dr. Christopher Nyanga says the tough fiscal environment is pushing young women into relationships with older men for economic reasons, contributing to the surge. He said recent national data shows HIV and STI prevalence among women aged 20 to 24 at 6.7% compared to 2.7% among men in the same age group.
3: Dipalo tse di oketsegang ka malwetse one a dikobo bogolo yang e le banana. 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
1: Taxi operators in Mahalape say commuter numbers have dropped since the recent public transport fare hike. Some drivers attribute the decline to the depressed economic environment, noting that commuters now choose to walk to save money. Others point to the high number of taxis in the village despite low demand, which they say is hurting the sector's performance. The drivers are calling on government to raise workers' salaries and implement the 4,000 Pula minimum wage, arguing this would boost purchasing power and make transport more affordable. Francistown City Council has launched a project to repair all potholes on national roads, with work having begun yesterday. The initiative will also extend to internal roads across the country. Mayor Gaone Majere says the council is committed to ensuring smooth and safe roads for motorists. He has called on private companies and the public to support efforts to make Francistown clean and presentable.
4: And
1: now a recap. Sexually transmitted infections on the rise among young women, and Francistown embarks on a project to repair potholes.
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1: And for the highs expected this afternoon, Gaborone, Kasane and Maung are warming into a sunny and spirited 32, Francistown 31 degrees Celsius. Across the borders, Johannesburg and Windhoek 25, Harare 27, Lusaka 29 and finally Cape Town, the lowest at 16 with partly cloudy skies. Do make sure to stay hydrated. Catch me again at 4 with the Yarn FM News Update. 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
5: Anna's dedication to excellence, praised by coach Khaibolai and Van Ruyen, clinches silver at Africa Akoti Zone 6 Championships. With the Sports Update, I am Thabang Matlale. Good afternoon. Anna Sechane played close attention to every detail and gave her absolute best each time she took to the field, according to coach Marumo Khaibolai. The tactician collaborated with the player who passed away at age 25 on the under-17 girls Botswana national team, where they developed a strong bond. Anna tragically died following a car accident in Lobatse over the weekend. She was a steady fixture in the Botswana senior women's national football team, often referred to as the Mares. Coach Marumo described her as a talented player who always followed instructions flawlessly.
6: I met Anna when she was 16 years, I think, in 2016. I joined a team from Lobatse. I was not a team. I just wanted to get a club and play. I wanted to play with Lobatse and play with Simon. I got a lot of money. I was a midfielder. She's a middle fielder. I got a lot of money. I played her more right back. She played that position. I played a lot. A very good player. I know how I had instructions. I was in a zone. I tell them.
5: She played for top-tier clubs such as Township Rollers and Gaborone United before her sudden death sent shockwaves across the footballing community. According to Coach Marumo, Anna's passing is a significant loss for Botswana.
6: In football, her behavior, her discipline on the field and last week I was with her relevance game in United Stadium. Rebuila, I think, for about 5 minutes because unana had relevant match and I didn't know hore kekaha ananta lakating metse so tehuizi mojimu se anana le so ne mole baling keseke le tango se bona modupla renza rona.
5: Benko Van Ruyen's achievement of a silver medal at the African Aquatic Zone 6 Championships represented a proud milestone for the young athlete. He radiated pride as he reflected on securing Botswana's first podium finish in the boys' 17 and over 800-meter freestyle. The Zone 6 Swimming Championships are taking place at the University of Botswana in Gaborone. The regional competition, uniting more than 300 athletes from 13 countries, commenced on the 2nd and will conclude on the 5th of September. The 22-year-old, content with his performance, is already focusing on upcoming international events.
7: Not too badly. I got a silver in the 800, and that's all I'll be swimming for. I represent Botswana in open water swimming since 2014. Four times for open water swimming. My next competition is World Open Water Competition in 2027. Yes, I love my country. Yes.
5: Catch the next sports update on the Climax at 4:05. Till then, good afternoon.
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0: They sure told Charles Stella about me, because no way, my boy is giving us Hey Kalanga Girl as a track and a guest to play on the Good Life. Obviously, no level like ne kwangu kantwangu. That's Charles Stella with Hey Kalanga Girl. Before that, I gave you Quaison featuring Hansi with the Ramatuba. Thank you so much for humping into the bus as we took it for a joyride all the way to 2 p.m. with myself and Lutle. We sure took it to the top, one of my. I appreciate you for creating and maintaining a good life for me with me this week, okay? Tomorrow is the last day of the week that you and I get to create another good life. But for now, let's take you to the social media platforms at Lutle on Facebook and Bean Lutle on TikTok and Instagram. So for me to say my goodbye and thank you so much for this week. We held it together. It hasn't been easy, you know, adjusting to the new times, 10 a.m. to 2 p.m. Yo, now I'm making this so packed lunch. Tell me why I had my lunch. I got that to 10. As soon as I got to work at 9, I'm like, nah, relax, Luke, you got this. Ah, quota past, quota to 10, when am I? Yeah, you're kawagana the temblara. Huh? Hiya, watch out, half 11, you can put out to move so rejali. Baraka one. One, eh? Hi, kage. But it's been honestly bearable with you engaging with me on the WhatsApp dial, plus 26739 11066. As BBW, you know, for September, that means we're playing strictly local music right here on Yarn FM. So that also is something to look forward to every single day when I wake up and get ready for work. And we will adjust with time, but for now, let's make way for the climax of the day coming through with DJ Swag and Melanie holding it down from 2 to 6 p.m. I love you so much. God, there to love and to live. Live the moment, live the dream, and definitely love the music, when am I? Goodbye. I'll catch you again tomorrow.
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0: Zenith and Kaliba featuring Biki on this one. It's called Molo Molo right here on the Climax. So we love it because it also means hello. Good afternoon to you. How are you doing today, BW? You are now hanging out with your favorite brother and sister for the next 4 hours.
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0: Good afternoon, BW. Good afternoon, 267. Good afternoon to Maxes across the country. Oh, yes, we're back. We are slowly getting to the weekend. It is a quarter to the weekend, a beautiful Thursday, the 3rd of September, 2026. And, of course, with that being said, man, you're hanging out with your favorite brother and sister. Rogotshwere all the way till 6 p.m. So don't worry about it. The vibes are going to be absolutely amazing. They're going to be immaculate, if you ask me, all right? And I'm super glad. On the other side of the line, Rinalo, ena, already to mokule nyaga, already to kofisi, already to kola peng, already to hela mofuni nyaga, wazenze di headphone, that's exactly what we're here for. The hottest drive show, BW. So hot they had to give us another hour. I remember we're still celebrating BBW September, so all things BBW are going to be happening on the show and across all the shows right here on Yared FM. I'm hanging out with my sister. How are you doing today, Mel? What's wrong?
2: I don't know.
0: Why you?
2: I don't know.
0: There's always a reason.
2: Honestly,
0: let's
2: see. Why you sound so good?
0: Yeah, in Tolili.
2: Why?
0: Yeah, in Chelil, in Tolili. I told you.
2: Yeah, no,
0: friends, I'm going to eat a map and we see you. Hey.
2: Okay.
0: Hello, no, some of you. No, no, Jimmy Ravola. What happened?
2: I was binge watching.
0: Gara. I got it. Hello, no, some of you. Not a rabbit.
2: So I have to
0: Alanga,
2: I'm going to go to the house.
0: Hey, na rizuru ora binjwachi mora. Owata rama golori. Ita rota rokona kama trikinya na agawa. Arna binjwachi.
2: But on the roll, guys. Robala rela pile roto harela pile. What's going on?
0: Hatin kante owata orata laga dilai niya na.
2: How exhaustion?
0: South America.
2: No.
0: Yeah, I'm super good. Like good daughter, like best.
2: For real?
0: I'm rocking.
2: Your voice is back.
0: Yeah, my voice is back. I think also that's why I'm a little excited. But yes,
2: okay.
0: Man. Yeah. So hello, Melanie. Oh, what are you? How could I miss you? Hey, let me dig in a little. Tua. Sorry, but get that sorry, Lady Maxa.
2: I'm saying hello.
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0: It's going to be a very good one. We always start the show with what we call hit or classic. It's very simple. All you have to do is let us know on our line, plus 267-391-1066. Do you think that this next song is a hit or a classic? What is a hit? What is a classic? So that you can differentiate the two. So a hit is a song. Back in the day, 8 years ago when it dropped, I like to believe, it was a hit and everybody was playing it. Let me tell you something. Yaron FM ran this song into the ground. Like, this song played every day, 10 times a day.
2: I heard it for the first time. Mo Yaron FM,
0: right?
2: Trash it or what about you? Had to like flush it down the
0: toilet. Yeah, flush it or keep it.
2: People were keeping it. I was like, whoa.
0: Yeah, because it was a hit, right? And now we're asking you after all this time, is it a classic? You're listening to it in your car right now. You're like, hoo-hoo. Oh yeah, this is going to be a good Thursday. Or you think maybe it was just a hit and it should just stay back in time. 8 years ago is when the song dropped. Let us know. Plus 267-391-1066. We want to find out from you right now.
1: 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And your

0: Scout song is called Lejebe Jebe right here on The Climax, and we are asking you a very simple question. It's an icebreaker to introduce you into the afternoon drive show with Sway and Mel. It's very simple. All you have to do is let us know on +267 391 1100. Remember, what a hit is a song that back in the day, oh my goodness, everybody was playing this song. Everybody knew it. Everyone was just losing their minds every single time they heard the song, right? Mm-hmm. But after 8 years, because it dropped 8 years ago, do you think it has translated into a classic? Now, do we put it as a BW classic right here in BW, in this beautiful land of the blue, black, and white? Ribolele Momogaleng wa rona +267 391 1066.
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0: Remember, it is all blue, black, and white. So all the Hero classics are going to be from Botswana. And we're asking you a very simple question. Is the song a Hero classic? Rebotsa hela yalo. Hit kipine lorne le monate back in the day. And a classic is a song that even after all these years, you still lose your mind. How you come radio. Give us a voice note. Send us a text. Or you can call me directly. I want to hear from you. And it's going to be very interesting to find out, because I never really found out how we really felt about the song. I know we felt it was a good song back in the day, but I'm not too sure if we can categorize it as a classic. So this is why we have this song today on a Thursday, all right? Let us know, +267 391 1066. I'll play your voice notes and I'll read your text and take your calls right after this.
1: Don't touch it off.
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0: It's Dom Thugger and Visa View on this one. It's a brand new one. It's called What's Love right here on the Climax on a beautiful Thursday afternoon. Now, remember, earlier on, we played you a song, right? And this song, we're just trying to figure out, is the song a hit or a classic? What is a hit? What is a classic? Well, a hit is a song that was good back in the day. And then a classic is a song that even after all these years, you're like, oh my goodness. Yes, Sway and Mel. This is exactly how I want to start my Thursday afternoon. Now, let us know on +2673911066. We played you a more recent hit. It's not as old as Seletsabo Holo Holo, Seletsabo Ska. This one is more recent.
1: Why are like you saying that? Like,
0: what
1: for
0: is
1: real,
0: what is
1: Ska
0: saying? Oh, word. I'll let this guy on your phone. So, I like to call them the middle kids. You know, they came in when the Scars and the Zeuses and the Third Minds and the Mahosis were kind of slowing down. They've been in the game for quite a while. So he's a middle child in that regard. His name is Perion. He has a song. It's called Lijebe Jebe. Now we're asking you, +2673911066, do you think that this song is a hit or a classic?
2: What's up,
0: all
2: call? +2673911066.
0: We're gonna do this one very quick. Text me, call me, send a voice note. Let's find out from you. Tato Are, it's a hit. It's not really a classic. And then another one from Rudolph, all the way in Taj Mahal. You know I always gotta do this because Negleko Mahalapemalo, I was with my friend. His name is Tsaone Lefoko, aka Tongo Magriza, aka
1: Tongo. What?
0: Tongo.
1: Is it a girl?
0: No, get out.
1: You know why Magriza?
0: Huh? You know what? I never asked. You know when you find people from Mitsamotsukalina? Yeah, his name is Magriza. So Remiza Tongo Magriza, and then but his
1: What's
0: real name is
1: Son.
0: Huh?
1: What's your name?
0: Back on your mic.
1: What's your name?
0: Huh? No. My name has always been Sway. I got my name in 2008 in high school, Form 1. That's when I got DJ Sway. Okay, well, the DJ came
1: after
0: third year. I just got a third cut again, Form 3 when I was a school DJ. Mm. So I used to be, I didn't just start DJing. I was a school DJ first, and then I translated into being the DJ that I am today. But yes.
1: But do you know what Lijebe Jebe means?
0: Yeah, Lijebe Jebe. Hotay. Mm.
1: I don't know how to say it on A. The only polite word is lijabejeb. Oh, I know how to say it. No, let me tell you. You love saying this, Trim. You love saying this.
0: Okay.
1: And the say.
0: Huh?
1: And the say.
0: What?
1: When you're singing. Okay. When you're singing along to a song.
0: Okay.
1: With the word. And the say. Yes. So that's lijabejeb.
0: When did I say that?
1: Huh?
0: Na? Show
1: me.
0: Talk to us. Is it a hero classic?
3: Ah, it's a man.
0: You kind of jump out of your skin and say, oh my word, Sway Mel, why are you guys doing this to me? Yeah, well, and I've been meaning to ask you, is it a hit or classic?
1: When you're hearing it on radio, it's a hit.
0: Okay.
1: When you see him perform it, it's going to be a classic.
0: Oh, it needs a little X factor.
1: Well,
0: we call it the Y factor.
1: Yeah, so now Hala is just there. It's like, okay.
0: Oh.
1: But then when you see him.
0: So you're telling me right now, everybody's in that car, ne? Mm-hmm. Like, I'm imagining, ne?
1: Mm-hmm.
0: No,
1: they are singing along, but it's not that.
0: Just, oh, I indicate that I got high more recipe, high movie,
1: No, you might nod your head a little, but it's not like, yo, Sway, what are you doing to me, bro? Like, you understand?
0: Oh, okay.
1: It's just
0: that
1: song.
0: It's just one of those songs. Mm-hmm. Okay, all right. I think maybe because that was the year I started being a resident DJ. Right, I used to be a resident DJ every Sunday, from 12:30 till 1. Yeah, from 12:30 till 1. Well, you could call it that, but at the time, she's gonna kill me. The fact that, and she's the one who instilled radio in me.
1: Man,
0: Gedi? No, not Gedi. Melissa.
1: Melissa.
0: I love Melissa. The first time I saw a studio was when I was with Melissa. Melissa was like, "Sway, I need you." She heard me DJ one time. She's like, "Dog, I need you to be on my radio show." Yeah, Simula next Sunday. Kante, Mr. Rampa had always wanted me to come to the office to come and give me a mix slot, a radio, a DJ mix slot.
1: Mm-hmm.
0: And I gave him a dojo for weeks because I didn't know who he was until I found out who he was. Oh my goodness. I came running. And then they gave me that slot, 30-minute get that Afrobeats, R&B, and hip hop. Yeah. So. A little history.
1: Okay, I need to hear your Afrobeats.
0: Oh, no.
1: How do you know the R&B one?
0: Girl, if Melissa, if you're listening, you better tell this girl, man. She better come correct.
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0: DJ Earth and Zane Aftermath. This one is called My Orga right here on the Climax 242 Yarn FM. And it is the first hour of the show. And with that being said, this hasn't changed. We're still keeping this one. It's called The Hot Story of the Day. It always happens in the first hour of the show. Let's find out what Melanie has for us in this hour.
1: Hot Story of the Day on the Climax.
0: Talk to me, Mel. What's going on?
2: Mabari, we're thinking what happened with the speculations and everybody, but nope. BDP confirms that Balobi has been charged. So the Botswana Democratic Party BDP president Mpho Balobi has been charged over alleged fraud involving the Citizen Entrepreneurial Development Agency, that is CEDA. Speaking to a social media, speaking to a media outlet yesterday afternoon, BDP Secretary General Kintse Ramidi confirmed that Balobi has informed the party's central committee that he has been served with a charge sheet by the Directorate on Corruption and Economic Crime, that is the DCEC. Ramidi said they are following the matter and will deliberate as it unfolds, adding that further communication to party members will follow in due course. Balobi is charged alongside Thomas Sidney Shape, Tshepiso Innocent Makgoeng, and Duncan Muthusi Gaulebe, alongside corporate entities Native Outdoor, Native Impressions, Des Engineering, and Key Source. Yeah, no, my question is here, Sui. I get it, he was the president. Juanana, he is charged, and they confirmed as
0: the president of the party. You gotta be, yay, whoa, hey, I say.
2: No, but then I get the president, Harnale, and Orile, our boy. You understand?
0: I mean, you gotta be very clear. What, the president of
2: the Black, Red, and White Party, that is BDP, Botswana Democratic Party.
0: Yeah.
2: So, yeah, no, Juanana, Haragoring, Hagona presidente, is he supposed to step down? For how long? What's gonna happen?
0: This is almost similar to what happened to Selekaya. He got served by the DPP, and it was him. Let me step aside because. I am innocent until proven guilty, as according to the law and the constitution of Botswana, right?
2: Yeah. Cool.
0: And then, but he made that decision because the leader of the opposition said, it was a noble move, it was an honorable move from a man possibly, maybe, you know, they can always reconsider him going back into the system or whatever it may be. Or no, I've been cleared. So now for me, every single time a corruption charge it, sabato itzenga dinga, ora emela halamu thamudimu, and then just clear your name first. Who's going to vote for a president who has been charged or might be implemented or Tota has a charge sheet? Yeah, corruption, you know. But yet you want to be the first citizen of Botswana. I don't think there's anybody, any young person, in fact, any Botswana, who'd want to vote somebody in there. You know, it's drop dead obvious.
2: But you just said innocent until proven guilty.
0: No. But as your case is going on, ML had talked.
2: So rather he have resign.
0: Hey, if there's, I don't know if there's a deputy Modi partying or like a deputy president, you know, can assume that role until your case is done, and then case is done. And you know what? Chances are, if you do win the case, it gives you 100+ points at the next election. Kid you not? Trust me.
2: But then,
0: trust me.
2: I thought it works if it look is 2028. It's 2020. Remember 2020 ma? 2026.
0: No, but you remember cases can drag. Cases can drag. His case could take another year or so. We don't know what the courts are you know, fluctuated with so many cases, saying that they are always being pushed back. One of the cases our heads, defense, prosecution. So it might possibly be a very lengthy case. So you start now, you clear your name, and you come back and say, BDP, this is the new BDP that I wanted to talk about. This is a prime example of Hakir, the new BDP.
2: I feel like he should step down and then.
0: who could possibly take up that seat right now?
2: Who could take it up?
0: Yeah, I mean.
2: I think.
0: a lot of, it seems like
2: I think
0: not a lot of people are really happy with him in the first place.
2: Yeah.
0: Yeah, so I think
2: he should go back.
0: Who?
2: Ski.
0: Ski? No.
2: Yeah. I honestly think he should go back.
0: You know what would be fire, though?
2: Yeah, okay.
0: You know what would be fire, though?
2: Okay, Cooksway.
0: The return of Sissy Boy. You.
2: That one, bro.
0: Like, I'm telling you, BDP will be so up. I'm telling you, bro.
2: But he said he's done.
0: Look, okay. Yes, he's done. But I'm just saying, for the sake of the party, and I'm devil's advocate, all right? Mm-hmm. I never said I'm affiliated to any party.
2: I'm
0: saying is, I'm literally speaking from Kilibilo Konk. If Balopi says, nah, I'm going to take this one out.
2: I feel he should take over.
0: He will never go back to the party.
2: Because by the time he goes back to the party, let that other yellow party go.
0: But can Ski run for a third term? He can't. I get it. Our constitution says you can only run for 2 terms. So I feel like it's going to be hella. Remember, our constitution is very rigid. I don't think that Molawo
2: can run again.
0: Yeah, you know, I know Zimbabwe recently did it with Edson Mnangagwa.
2: Yeah.
0: Giving him another term. Donald Trump is trying to fight for a third term as well.
2: No.
0: You know what I mean? So.
2: Look, your uncle should rest.
0: Eric Kabetsu Masisi did 1 term.
2: Yeah.
0: Imagine if he came back. Do you know how many people would be like, Morar? And you know, you think people be playing, right? Right? Cool, on social media.
2: Mm.
0: Imagine if he just announced, or yo, I'm running for president
2: again. Baba.
0: Bro, this would be like Thanos on another level, dog. This would be like the Avengers, dog.
2: Sisi
0: like,
2: boy.
0: I'm just saying.
2: No, that was it for hot story of the day today. Okay.
0: Yeah, no. Oh, okay. Are we done?
2: Okay. Breathe in. Sorry. Take it all in.
0: Look, SG.
2: Okay. Breathe in.
0: I'm calm.
2: Okay.
0: SG, I've given you an idea. Think about it. Think. Just have a conversation with him and just ask him, hey.
2: But do you think you'll come back? I don't think he's gonna come back.
0: Yeah, I think so. Look, have you seen him recently?
2: Because I was gonna say that. He looks happier now.
0: He's fresh.
2: He's fresh.
0: No, his melanin popping, dog. That weight gain, the original Masisi. That, you know, have you ever seen him when he flies out, dog, and he's doing all these static issues, and he's a part of the AU, and you can see what he still has a presidential walk. You know what I'm saying? You know when he's out there, look at farming little wife. No, Masisi's having the time of his life.
2: Even the drip.
0: Huh?
2: I love his drip.
0: You could never doubt. I mean, the cap. Remember the cap with the panakis? Bro, what? Never doubt Masisi. When it comes to drip, even our current president knows. He bows down to Masisi's drip. He bows down to Masisi's drip.
2: Show me no.
0: Nah, y'all be playing.
2: Have you seen our president, bro?
0: Y'all be playing.
2: Have you seen our president?
0: No, they're not.
2: He's the president, he's the vice.
0: Look, he can't dance. Mrs. can dance. That's all that matters. Okay, what? At the end of the day. He can't dance, Mrs. can dance.
2: Oh my gosh, and I once danced with my sister.
0: All right, man. That was the whole story of the day. The current sitting president of the BDP announcing via SG Yabo Nehore, he's officially been given a charge sheet. We don't know where this will go. Again, I never really get excited anymore because you get a charge sheet, this thing's going to drag, something's going to happen, the government is going to end up paying. I know Ngakagai said, hey, nowadays we want to do things meticulously so that we don't waste government resources, so on and so forth. So I really don't get excited. It's just a charge sheet. He's still innocent. We'll see what the courts have to say in the next months to come. All right, Mel, thank you so much for the hot story of the day. More music coming up. Tata Jessica with Tata Pula.
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0: Strat on this one. ODB is the name of the song right here on the Climax 259 here on FM. We just finished up and wrapped up the first hour of the show. Three more to go. Of course, the hangout with Mel. Now, Mel, at around 3:10, I want to introduce something pretty, pretty cool, right? And I think this is going to be very beneficial for all of us. You know how sometimes podcasts are really long to watch and they're really time consuming and, you know, can't really sit for like a 2-hour episode. So what we have done, said, yo, let's introduce like music deep dives, whereby, you know, we just catch some of the hottest artists on international artists and maybe local as well. You know, we'll see how this goes as time goes by, because we are introducing a brand new show, right? Mm-hmm. And we're just going to hear what they have to say about their career, about the music industry, you know, about all the things that are there that encapsulate this specific artist. Now, today, we are going to be hanging out with a man that literally shaped amapiano, all right? And his name is DJ Maphorisa. I'm super excited because Music Deep Dives comes to you at around 3:10 today, whereby we're going to be learning a history of Maphorisa. We're also going to be learning how he found Kabza. We're also going to be learning, you know, the music industry. Is amapiano dead? And what he thinks about AI. That's coming in at 3:10. Don't go anywhere, because more music coming in from One of a Kind and Liendo. It's called Siyacela, as we introduce the third hour, rather the second hour of the show at 3 p.m. Hey. So don't go anywhere, man. Maphorisa is coming up in just a bit, letting us know what life ya gagwela in Sijana.
1: Are you ready?
2: Let's do it.
1: Doing it for the culture. We're going in.
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0: S1 Take featuring AB the Activist on this one at 3:08 Yarn FM. It's called Road to Induction, one of my favorite songs.
1: Inducting one. Why are they inducting?
0: No. That's a clean edit.
1: Why are they inducting?
0: I'm telling you.
1: Answer my question. Why are they inducting?
0: No, it's the Road to Induction. But them introducing themselves to the 267 game. It was the second single after Only If. What? You don't like that song? Dude, that is literally one of the...
1: I love One Take, but that one...
0: Oh my goodness! No, you can't be serious. Road to Induction.
1: What's that?
0: I hope Take is listening to you, bro. I hope AB is listening to you because this song's literally... This is proper
1: I can good do better,
0: music.
1: Bro.
0: What?
1: I'm telling you. Credit Daniels can do better.
0: Stop lying. I keep telling you, stop lying on the radio. What's wrong with you?
1: In front of our boss.
0: All right. It is time for us to jump into our first episode of Music Deep Dives, man. We're hanging out with DJ Maphorisa on this one. It's very interesting. I was watching this amazing podcast, Isumi Tenkyo Skido, one of the OG Southern SA game, and you know what I really love about him, he's taking all the MacG rejects, all the people who are not going to MacG are actually going to Skido's podcast, and they just chop it down and just talk about, you know, their life before the music, during the music, and what they are up to currently, right? So for the next couple of minutes, please enjoy this one. I thought it was absolutely amazing to actually listen to somebody who started or really pushed for the betterment, yeah, and the industry, especially when it comes to all the genres, actually. You name it, GOM, Afropop, Hip Hop, House.
1: Piano now,
0: you know, now he's back to Afro House.
1: Your Kwapis,
0: everything that has to do with music, he's been there for every single era of it. So, let's enjoy some conversation with DJ Maphorisa and Oskido.
2: So, what helped me with music is Franta Puziti Oko Hai Nene Tave. Every Friday, Saturday, Sunday, music, Mamborstana, Fru.
3: Yeah.
2: Bajala Gospel, Evansi Barabara Barabana Meleleona. Here about my 3 p.m., Kitty R&B. Have a some dear, the Afro Pop, Inging. Here, Anamela, Ki House. Here about my 10, Ki House, this group and stuff. So, I would say, the playlist, or give a good playlist, like Lou Builder, like I said, Hotel Adi Parties, like Bob Buka, Bob Buka Sound, Bob Buka, Oena.
3: Yeah.
2: Like, for example, I would say, birthday party 1 year, right?
3: Yeah.
2: But it's like I'm 10. What about my 10? What about gospel? What? I was fortunate. I got a computer. I got a computer when I was like maybe go grade 4 or 5. Then I get seen your computer. I get the major operating system. I end up knowing how to fix computers. Yeah. House was the coolest, you know. I really was influenced by Corridor Group because he was the biggest number one DJ there. So every time I handle a gig, I get street bash. Outstanding from track 1 year high to 6 a.m. at Walada.
3: Yeah.
2: And just look at the turntable, Gemini 626, or Opulet was the hottest thing, the techniques 1200.
3: Yeah.
2: So it was house music, really. So then, luckily, you know, Oleri Salakran Yukunyana, then Andrekela, the Gemini. Then I started buying records, you know. House, it really changed my life, our own life. So, Boma Piano, my piano little impilo. They had Afro jazz band. So, nearly band.
3: Yeah.
2: Better life, available already kicked out one alive. Obviously, Retakoka senior one. So, Telimpilo, my piano, then now we're from the Chibro. So, I started hanging with them. Afro Percent, the group I went in the Afro Percent. So, they had a gig, Kodi Jazz Festival. I think Koko Mamelodi, I think Trompis was booked. So, have a performer there, jokes available by ready contact the Afro Percent. Then, Afro Percent, hey, Takunara, Reim, Remitin Machita, Kalao, jokes, what, so yeah, that's how I make jokes. Shout out to jokes, me soul resting peace. I think at that time, Nelen Namfana, like I was the youngest squad. So it's like, I want to write, I want to write. One thing I've learned, sorry, Kukalawa, is like you want being a producer, tonso, which I mean, like the vocalist, you know what I'm saying? I couldn't fit a spani easily, you want to some of us straight, Kiwuni technique, and then that's where Professor and I will get along because he liked Kamkoke record that, and then that's where Lena, I could friends Kayena. Then we started using auto tune. So Jezabel Harry tune.
3: Yeah.
2: Molari, yeah, Jezabel. That was the first time like using auto tune and stuff. So that's how we get along. How I met Kabza is I get one obviously such a Shapari show Poriland, and Poriland now Kishapako Zone 6. So he Kishapako Zone 6 get him man. What I know, Hori, every cast, banale DJ wabona and stuff, and then to bring people together, you know what I'm saying, and having a good show, so to make a short lineup here, how we are curating a bill. I want, hey, get sick of which sorry, man, nga buka mang or local DJ, on first time Baba Fisa, and Kolako Strating, then Vare, Stoke and Kabsa.
4: Yeah.
2: So those were the popping DJs.
4: Okay.
2: So if I got a buka for Puriland, then and that's where now I started like hearing the sound or hey man, not the movement. And then I get the dance floor, I want to look at the number. So now we started talking Nalekab Zavelo. Then Thomas Pana. So Scorpion Kings, it was like really fast. Because he was working on his album, right? And then now there was this song, Amantum Bozan.
4: Yes.
2: Really, something so weird. So it was popping. Yeah. It was exclusive. Marie popping. Wabo. Then Vaigro Diba Tahel. Vaigro Diba Tahel, like a mufa, vocalia,
4: Nogwa.
2: And Vaigro Diba Level Moting Moon, I think I'll be good. Never got a high man. Kayuta Pines is sharp, Mararamu King a wrong. Okay, Kia F sharp or whatever. Then I come off a string. Then I press high vereke la puti. So we did Vula Vala in Mantum Bozan. And there was a couple of tracks. So what? Karu, you know what? Kasi music ups about the Scorpion Kings in Tinkar. Hangam Mutam. Hangam Potari to the plastic. Wa music ups on a lo, on a lo, wasokodis. So then I got invited to Beyonce by the Lion King. So got a good shot. 24 hours, Kabekalobo flighting. And then Hona Motel Tun Chenyang. So I'm going to drop this thing called Data File Host. Kaira fly, Kaira at work fast. Kaira hike Scorpion Kings. The reason why Scorpion Kings is because of Nali and I win the same month, but Enas is Scorpio. Nali Scorpio. Scorpion Kings, I fast. Ka dropper. Then Kakensa the Pinati 6.
4: Yeah.
2: So Nili Vulava, the biggest songs there was Vulavala and Manto Bozana and the driver, Levo Professor, Levo Jala. So, because Nagola, I remember Data File Host was hot. Nero dropper the Pinapini, then songs become big, then we can see all the DSPs and stuff. So, I got a Data File Host, Tanago Flighting. Hegelenda.
4: Yeah.
2: I do the chin sheet.
4: Yeah.
2: People are going crazy. Like I think you could Data File Host, they had like almost 700,000 downloads. So karai. I move I celebrity brand and stuff. And also like concept two DJs was inspired by Master Setwork, DJ Setwork and DOP. First time DJs and then they bring the vibe together.
4: Yeah.
2: I'm really proud that I took that decision. It was a selfish decision, but you know, time and again just you have to make those harsh decisions and stuff.
4: That
2: was actually my first time doing like a harsh decision. I'm just gonna do this thing. I won't leave my piano, I won't lie. The most money I've made is my piano. Mm-hmm. And then I wouldn't fix what's not broken. So it's just extending. Because I felt like, but I don't know how to watch over or to filter and just bully them and stick against the little one. And doing that is because of I got banned. Got Chrome. The comment didn't affect Lenyana because of I'm from Pretoria and then now I'm doing Chrome. The Zulu gang came over and I was like, I answered a piece anyway, or it's like, I didn't know it was coming from producers or whatever, but it's like, I don't feel welcome here. It's like, wabo, this way, kupiano, kirle, hey, rekesa kensa lutululu, mautama vidi, wabo, rekesa, so that everything you couldn't balance. Comment your effect. You can really stop doing whatever because of kamkobat wa filangating. So it was hard, man. Maramung mo, it is also nobody thick skin and just, you know, nobody thick skin and just be strong, I answered a piece anyway, or it's like, I didn't know it was coming from producers or whatever, but it's like,
4: I
2: don't feel welcome here. It's like, wabo, this way, kupiano, kirle, hey, rekesa kensa lutululu, mautama vidi, wabo, rekesa, so that everything you couldn't balance. Comment your effect.
4: Yeah.
2: You can really stop doing whatever because of kamkobat wa filangating. So it was hard, man. Maramung mo, it is also nobody thick skin and just, you know, unobali thick skin and just be strong, you know? Yeah, but also, my strong point in the music

0: or the aggregator taking 20%. So that shifted the whole market share and gave us like strength and power. Now, Piano, Nesa, and Alidi, small aggregators like your Electromoto, your Platoon, your Africor, and seeing or those things were independent companies started from scratch by individuals. I was like really proud because that was like, okay, from the piano, the shifting the market share and then and those type of things. And it's like, yeah, man, I wouldn't say my piano is dying. It's just that the culture is big. The DJs, the community is still big. It's just that, you know, when another sound comes, they get excited. You know what I'm saying? They got excited. It's like, I man, kaloru the piano. Refresh it, you know what I'm saying, and stuff. And then also we needed that so that sound aron I sound up like a one. We can't do the same thing. We have to evolve. We have to look into the element and fusing other styles so that it keeps on, you know, moving. I don't think it died, but it's just that attention is somewhere else. And also my piano started having a lot of producers, you know what I'm saying? Mutato on a laptop only for two loops. So now what he's doing is just saving people. Because Babangwa is about to not like you better pin so the ones who are remaining behind now is the ones now like it's either good music or it's, you know what I'm saying, good music like the soulful ones. Because I'll check out the charts. Maybe two sets of TikTok will pop, but like I'm on we dropped it last year March. You know, and it's still on top 10.
1: Streaming.
0: The good amapiano sound, good music amapiano is still kicking. You know what I'm saying? It's just that it's a 3 months, 6 months, you know, and then they're over it. We want another one and stuff. Now with my piano, it's just saving. Saving, and then we say, I would say AI, AI, it's channeling. Back then, when people were recording analog, then digital came. And obviously, there was comments there. So that's what AI doing.
1: Yeah,
0: it's doing the same thing. Because now, we really talk about Suno. Suno is like splice on steroids. Now, when you go to cosplayers, give the sample. What we take the sample, dear like mamang. But now, go AI, when you go to, okay, man, really, I have this chord progression. Maybe we're a small progression. And then we prompt the okay, to seka inging. Then you take out the stems. Then you go work it out. Because we're still producers. You know what I'm saying? And I feel like the ones who are running out, who runs away with it, just like you take the whole song, AI, and put it there. You know what I'm saying? Le voice, you know what I'm saying? But I feel like those ones who are doing it, it's like, it's not, Suno, you have it on your phone, or prompt, And it's like, if it's something nice, it's like, you can say, DSPs, and then it's So I feel like, because we're not the producer, we've been producing, I won't allow, you know what I'm saying, if I'm using it, I'm going to use the whole song. No, I'll take one stem, or I'll take drum, but it's going there. Everywhere I hear AI, co-spanning, they're using AI, but it's going there. And then there's going to be where it's like, I don't know, because it's going there. And the kids, but you know what I'm saying? But it's a tool. I feel like it's a tool, and then it helps. Yaruna FM. Mbalambi. 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
1: Dipalo tse di oketsega

0: That's where Nathan's featuring Thato Tladi on this one. It's called Somebody right here on the Climax 329, second hour of the show. And with that being said, we are about to jump into another fun one, taking us to the 4 p.m. news bulletin, right? Mm-hmm. And remember we did say that the show is going to be changing around. We're going to be putting, you know, mismatching, just
1: every
0: making sure that everything
1: shuffling.
0: Just, you know, we be shuffling, you know, it's Limfeo low-key 2 minutes or one, all right? We are laughing our out. Right, so we did a little shift, and now normally on a Wednesday, rather on a Thursday, we have what we call the catalog battle in the last hour of the show. Now, we've moved the catalog battle up. We've moved it into the second hour of the show. It's going to be happening every single Thursday from 3:40 all the way till 3:50. It's a very fun one. Hi, Lord Kalanka. Ooh, like you got the catalog battle. It's very simple. Give us, right? Mm-hmm. So, two artists, Batakapile Tsetaro. And remember, we are celebrating BBW September. So, Lady versus Saruna, you're not the catalog battle. It's going to be strictly local, all right, for the month of September. Now, so. Both of them but like a peanut at tar. So round and round one, round two, round three. Yeah, yo, it could be the leo the water power and I get all more rates. Or nya more round one gets a macapina ek and exam macapina ek and exam artist ek and artist B. Ebrez and more round two. Ebrez and more round three. Hello yo win and the round it's a pay day out of three with more votes. Okay, no more fin you wallet sides. We call it the catalog battle, and it's gonna be coming up in just a bit. If you've played this one before, if you've been a part of this one before, why it's what M1 at the Halamoma Shakare Rabarbato one or Sakan Swan or who's going to be the champion of BBW September in terms of the catalog battle. And today we have a very exciting one. Two crews that were absolutely shredding it growing up back in the day, and we thought, why not start with this one? Something punchy, something fresh, something all about hip. Now today on the catalog battle, ladies and gentlemen, please give it up for Mahosi versus Third Man. Mahosi versus Third Mind, three rounds, and remember you have to vote on +36739111066. It is a fun versus for you on a beautiful afternoon right here on the Climax. Don't go anywhere. Until then, let me play some Lloyd BW and Carly Media coming in. Or don't go, and please Oscar Robert, the catalog battle in just a bit.
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0: Lloyd BW and Carly Mejo with this one. It's called Don't Go, right here on The Climax. It is 3:38 Yarn FM. And with that being said, we did say we're switching it up a little bit. Some more music coming up. But right now, around this time, get used to it. At around 3:40, we're jumping into what we call the catalog battle. It's a very fun game whereby we try put two artists together with really dope catalogs. You know, they're some sort in the same league. And we try and figure out who has the better catalog. It's just that simple. +367 391 1066 is the number you should save. Let's play the catalog battle.
1: The catalog battle. The Climax.
0: All right, it's very simple. It is BBW September. So we're going to have a BBW September catalog battle throughout the month of September. And today was kickstarting with two groups that were absolute giants in the early 2000s. Ladies and gentlemen, please give it up for Mahosi versus Third Mind. Cool. With that being said, the rules are very simple. There are three rounds. You have to vote on +267 391 1066 after every single round. Is it going to be artist A or artist B? We're going to figure out the winner who wins two rounds out of three. It's just that simple. You can vote via WhatsApp, you can vote via call, or you can vote via text. It's up to you, BW. Let's play this fun one, Mahosi versus Third Mind. I'm super excited. Mel, are you ready?
2: I never saw this one coming.
0: Yeah, it's going to be very interesting to find out. Will Third Mind win, or will Mahosi be the chiefs of this one and the champions? Or will Third Mind give them something to think about? Let us know. Momogaleng Arona, +267 391 1066. Round number one, here we go.
1: Choose your destiny. Round one, fight.

0: Round number one, BW, we're trying to figure out, will it be Magosi or will it be Third Mind? Ribolelo mo mogaleng wa rona right now.
1: Touch it up.
2: WhatsApp or call.
3: +267 391 1066.
0: It is the catalog battle and it is BBW September, so it's all local today. It's Third Mind versus Magosi. What did we have on round number one, Mel? Let us know.
4: Justice for Magosi.
0: Why?
4: What's wrong?
0: Are you swaying votes?
4: No, I'm not swaying. What's happening right now?
0: Are you swaying votes?
4: I mean, okay, Magosi versus Third Mind.
0: Yeah.
4: Round number one, we played you Magosi by Magosi. And from Third Mind, we played you Dilukile.
0: Right. Round number one, let's find out. Are you going to go with Magosi more round number one, or is it going to be Third Mind? Right now.
1: What's up, all call?
2: +267 391 1066.
0: We gotta make this very quick, BW, because at 4 p.m. we're getting into the news bulletin with the Warabile Pambuka. Right now, though, we got a couple of messages coming in. Big out of Third Mind, okay? Easy enough. OG out of Third Mind. Lebogang Valentine saying Third Mind for round one. Let's see. Big out, but Justice for Magosi. Those two songs are incomparable. Okay,
4: yeah.
0: Ray, talk to us.
5: This time around, Magosi took it on that song.
0: Okay, Repiri going with Magosi. Little one saying Third Mind. Aki Netse Arozama Lidulukile Third Mind. So it's about maybe 7-1 votes. It's all good. Remember, we still have round two and round three to go. We're not too worried. Okay, if you're team Magosi, you know, make sure that you call the other people and say, yo, Magosi is going through something. And if you're team Third Mind, don't worry about it. You're cruising nice. Now there's another round number two. Round number two is going to be simple enough. Let's find out from Sin Jale Njale Sabakoni.
6: Third Mind.
0: All right, Third Mind and then the last one, Black.
7: Yeah, Banele, Batulele.
0: Alright, cool. Third Mind and then Calvin Arba Hosi Magosi. So that's about 10-2. It's okay. Yeah. Let's jump into round number two.
4: Alright.
0: Is it going to be Magosi? Is it going to be Third Mind? Let us know. +267 391 1066.
1: Choose your destiny. Round one. Fight.

0: Right, BW, we are trying to figure out, is it going to be Makhosi coming back with this one, or is it going to be a third mind winning round number two? Let's find out from you.
1: Touch it
2: up. WhatsApp all call.
0: +267 391 1066. So, Mel, what do we have on this one?
3: Round number two. Oh, I'm glad but I'm not voting. Makhosi came in with Tuza, and then Third Mind came in with Fatselarona.
0: All right, let's find out from you, BW. Which one are you going to go with? Send us a text, voice note, or you can call me directly. Remember, Makhalawaga, I get +267 391 1066. Now, Calvin kickstarting these votes from round number two. That is Makhosi, Tuza, Fire Flame Emojis, Aiki, Nits, Arutamal, round two, still Third Mind, that's 1-1. Big out of Third Mind, no justice at all, 2-1. That means now Third Mind is winning. Mupi, talk to us via voice notes.

0: Third Mind, that's Mupi while he's vibing with this one. Let's see, more votes coming in. OG, talk to us.
1: Hey, Third Mind,
0: it is 4-1 as it stands. Lebogang coming in, say round number two. Third Mind, that's 5-1. Okay, all right, 5-1. You guys are making it difficult for us. But I'm giving it to Mahosi. Monk all the way in Bundling. Lobat, stand up. That is 5-2. Let's see, Black, who are you voting for?
2: Yeah, don't worry, you guys are not being fair on my horse. I'll still give it to Third Mind.
0: 6-2 to my horse. Monax Arkagiso. I had to vote. 6-4. Interesting. Sinjalanjala are Third Mind.
3: Did you read Manas?
0: Yes, KK Ballets. K 6-4. Sinjalanjala are Third Mind. That's 7-4. Little one are Mahosi. That's 7-5. Repiri closing up round number two. Let's find out what Repiri has to say.
4: No, this is not fair. I think this time around, Third Mind got that song. Mana, that song there. Peggy Sublime. I go with Third Mind.
0: Third Mind, I think that's
3: 8-5.
0: Yeah, I will tell you. Look, can we just give a round of applause, ladies and gentlemen, for V Man Peasy? His hooks back in the day.
3: Yeah.
0: No, Man Peasy was a cheat code, dog.
3: I love the old Man Peasy.
0: And you're screaming, what? All right, man. So technically, Third Mind wins round number two, and they win the catalog battle. And now we're just trying to figure out, will it be 3-0, or will Mahosi come
3: The last kick of the cheetah.
0: Hey, will it come back and win one, or will Third Mind come in and give them something to really think about when it comes to the music? Let us know. +267 391 1066. This is round number three.
5: Your destiny. Final round. Fight.

0: Okay, BW, let's try to figure out, will Magosi come back and win at least one round, or will our third man take all three rounds like that name? Let us know. Plus 2673911066.
1: Touch it down.
2: WhatsApp
1: all
2: call. Plus 2673911066.
0: God, I'm starting to believe Bigger's like the biggest third man fan. Let's see here. Round three. I'm a pay. Whitewash. Give me ego. Whitewash. And I imagine he said that like aquatically. Whitewash. All right. It's a whitewash. Hagonaka ho hating. Hagonaka hua next. To Dada Li Nchindo.
3: That,
0: hey,
3: that's,
0: hey,
3: a, that's a line.
0: That's the line from Third Mind, right? Yarn FM Live. Hello.
4: Are lady the last
3: say.
0: Thank you so much for your bro, my brother. All right, we're getting more votes right now. Let's see who's going to win round number three. Is it going to be Move or is it going to be Ngoma Remix? Let's see. Okay, Bigo, Sejuale Juale, talk to us in Juale Juale. All right, papara. I guess we all know what that is. So it is 2-1 so far. Guinness at round three. That round is a draw. Both came in hard. Okay, all right. Draws are ready, badly. Yo, man, these votes are so many. Yo, my word.
3: Repiri.
0: Hatasinyan.
3: Yeah.
0: Libongero again. Hey, round three.
3: Yeah.
0: Hey, Libongero. Bahosi tote. Utile rumelo aring. Okay, that's 2-2. Right, Mupi are third mind. That's 3-2. Let's hear from Black.
5: Yeah, Pata Langu, third mind. Whitewash. Have a good day.
0: 3-2. Whitewash. Lebogang Dada Li Nchindo Ngwanaka. That is third mind. 4-2. What else do we have here? The Max says, I'm going with third mind for real. That is Rudolph. That is 5-6-2. Right, Repiri. Otanaka Vishnu Tete Lenyana. Mugolo Batawe Harel.
6: Dada Li Nchindo. Kapake boss. Oh, come on, guys. Come on. This is not a fair trial. I want to say this. Whoever selected the song. No, guys, come on. You know, Third Mind is a major league. It's on major league. Anyway, Third Mind, babe.
0: Third Mind coming in, that is 7-2. Calvin Aramahosi move, that's 7-3. So Emil Nyabatung, oh, Third Mind in New Love for real. Round 3, Monk Mode Ladley, that is 8-3. Rosie M, Third Mind, 9-3. That is Little One, Are. What's this? Hey, man. I should have been on that Happy Hour album, but Press had to X me out like I was Malcolm. Hey, Miller was flowing, though. All right, Miller was flowing.
3: That's Drummer Boy?
0: Well, I guess he really loves Drummer Boy, right? The Tooms are talk to us. Alright, Mahosi wins that one. So ladies and gentlemen,
3: no,
0: we have a
3: Third Mind.
0: Third Mind wins this battle, ladies and gentlemen. Yo. But yeah, Mahosi, you know, round two and round three almost getting there, but unfortunately not enough to win the league. Remember, this one happens every single Thursday, so make sure we have the craziest battles that are coming up during this BBW September month, man. Super exciting stuff, and of course, we always do it for you. That is why we do what we do. Up next, in just a few, about 5 minutes or so, we're jumping into the news bulletin. OP. OP. Department Mormint Great Ronald OP.
3: I'm not
0: OP cats, I'm
3: Papas. Or
0: was it Papas? I'm not OP Malatina. That was a catalog battle. Catch it again next week at around 3:40.
1: The catalog battle. The climax. Chadibe. Safari, Machanin. 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

0: with Yarona FM News at 4. I am Warabile Pambuka. Good afternoon. Leadership in Malapole say the annual Ditubaruba Cultural Festival has positioned the village as a cultural treasure, now standing a chance to attract investors. Malapole South Member of Parliament Shima Monageng says the festival has reached international standards, with this year's event marking the official opening of the new Khosi Sechele Museum at the Ntsweng Heritage Site. He explained that the multi-million Pula complex honors Sechele's defiance against Boer domination, adding historical depth to Malapole's cultural profile.
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0: Health authorities are reporting a rise in sexually transmitted infections, particularly among young women. Chief Public Relations Officer Dr. Christopher Nyanga says the tough fiscal environment is pushing some young women into relationships with older men for economic reasons, contributing to the surge. He said recent national data shows HIV and STI prevalence among women aged 20 to 24 at 6.7% compared to 2.7% among men in the same age group.
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0: And finally, health officials battling the Ebola outbreak in Eastern Democratic Republic of Congo are using anonymized mobile phone data to track population movements and identify areas where the virus could spread next. The World Health Organization says this approach has not been used before in an Ebola response. Authorities are struggling to contain what the World Health Organization has described as the fastest growing Ebola outbreak on record. Cases have been confirmed in six provinces, with more than 6,250 infections and 3,039 deaths since the outbreak was declared on May 15. The outbreak, Congo's 17th, is caused by the Bundibugyo strain of Ebola, for which there are no approved vaccines or treatments. As the virus spreads, health officials are seeking new ways to anticipate areas of risk, and direct limited surveillance and response resources. And now a recap. The Ditubaruba Cultural Festival to be used to lure investors, and health officials use mobile phone data to track Ebola spread in Congo.
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0: And in today's highs, Gaborone, Kasane and Maung have been warming at a sunny and spirited 32, Francistown 31 degrees, and across the borders, Johannesburg and Windhoek 25, Harare 27, Lusaka 29, and finally Cape Town, the lowest with partly cloudy skies at 16 degrees Celsius. I hope you have been keeping hydrated and most definitely not on percent, but I wouldn't blame you because it's a Thursday, which is a quarter to Friday. 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
4: Masule plans to give back through goalkeeper training and mentorship and Argentine League to pause games to honor Messi. With the sports update, I am Thabang Matlali. Good afternoon. Mampule Masule says he now plans to give back to football by sharing his expertise and experience with the new generation of goalkeepers. This follows his decision to retire from the game at age 35 this year. The Security Systems goalkeeper announced his retirement this week, bringing an end to a decorated career that spanned over 15 years. Masule had an exceptional 2013-2014 season, during which he won the Player of the Season, Supporters Player of the Season, and Top 8 Goalkeeper of the Tournament. The seven-time Premier League champion said he believes the moment has come to make way for the next wave of goalkeepers.
5: Age-wise, my body weight, ke bona re ke tlogelle ditlogolo tsaka. My advice, just be disciplined and be humble to everyone out there. Ke godisitse batlogolo baka, Thabo Masule from Morupule, Thabiso Masule in Matebele, le Mike Masule le gore gona now is still looking for a team. Le sedi yo kwena ke la tiba ko system. I'm still teaching them how to be a better goalkeeper. What is next? To be a goalkeeper coach.
4: Masule also reflected on his career and the key individuals who shaped them.
5: I was a defender before. We decided we don't have a goalkeeper. I decided, let me get into the post. My role model was Fernandez from South Africa, Modir Marumo, Kagiso Tselamitsi, I played for Kazunguleyam Fighters, Peru Wanderers, Township Rollers, BDF 11, Chippa United, Warapa United, and then I retired more Security Systems.
4: The Argentine League will pay tribute to Lionel Messi after his retirement from international football by pausing all their matches in the 10th minute this weekend for a minute of applause. The 39-year-old, who wore the number 10 shirt for Argentina, announced his retirement from the national side on Monday. The 8-time Ballon d'Or winner's final game for his country, who he captained to World Cup glory in Qatar in 2022, was the 2026 World Cup final defeat by Spain in July. Messi, who is Argentina's appearance record holder with 207 caps, first retired from international football in 2016 before reversing his decision. He's the second highest goal scorer in World Cup history with 21 goals, behind France Kylian Mbappé, who has 22, and second in goals in all internationals, with 125 behind his great rival Portugal's Cristiano Ronaldo, who has 146. Catch the next sports update right on the Climax at 5:05. Till then, good afternoon.
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0: Unasel with this one. Brand new music. It's called Mokhosi. Rikwa Mokhosi Melanie in the third she hour ate. Of the show. She absolutely
1: she ate.
0: Yes, yes, ow. Yes, yes. No, hands up. No, round of applause. Unasel with a brand new one, BW, Ibra Oto Mokhosi, and it is a brand new on Yarn FM. We are super proud. Remember, we are celebrating all things BBW. And with that being said, man, every single time, right after the 4 p.m. news bulletin, we got brand new music. Hello, Kalim Fizz. 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
0: So, Mel, like, why ba khol ba bor?
1: Haibo.
0: Why ba khol ba bor to?
1: What do you mean?
0: It's just water. It's just water. Like, it's literally just water. Uh-huh. Why are you tripping, dog?
1: But that place is not just Baholo. Even youngsters.
0: No, even...
1: I'm telling you.
0: Dude,
1: even Matuki.
0: It is the
1: like,
0: first day of spring. We do this every year. And you know what's going to happen.
1: Yeah, true.
0: Nah, I just feel like Baholo are just tripping, dog. I feel like everybody's... Like, look, I do not condone vandalism. Don't get me wrong. I don't condone vandalism at all. But look, it's just a little water. And the kids are just trying to have some fun.
1: What do you mean?
0: It's just water. It's just water. Like, it's literally just water. Why are you tripping, dog?
1: But that place is not just Baholo. Even youngsters.
0: No, even...
1: I'm telling you.
0: Dude,
1: even Matuki.
0: It is the
1: like,
0: first day of spring. We do this every year. And you know what's going to happen.
1: Yeah, true.
0: Nah, I just feel like Baholo are just tripping, dog. I feel like everybody's... Like, look, I do not condone vandalism. Don't get me wrong. I don't condone vandalism at all. But look, it's just a little water. And the kids are just trying to have some fun. And King, yes,

0: stabbed to death. Now there's also a Kerry Rutuleke apology TI. We're talking about Spring Day. Yes, Spring Day, I get it. Whereby these kids, I'm sure you've seen the videos, it's been trending because
1: I honestly don't want it.
0: Why?
1: Why? For some reason, I also found it disrespectful.
0: Mm.
1: I feel like there's a limit to everything. You okay. understand?
0: Yeah.
1: There's nothing wrong with like pouring water.
0: A little bit of fun.
1: Yeah. But to me, how they were doing it, like the videos that I saw, it wasn't fun. Like your delivery guys, you understand?
0: Yeah.
1: And it was so. It was so unruly.
0: I thought that was hilarious.
1: I thought
0: it was a chuckle.
1: I'm not for it.
0: Look.
1: Imagine why interviewing, bruh.
0: Yeah.
1: Your first interview. You've been praying for this job.
0: For years, dog.
1: For years, bruh.
0: And you can't go wet.
1: And then now, you're passing down the street. You're walking down the street.
0: Yeah, yeah.
1: And then these kids, these little agents of Satan, they start pouring.
0: Spores of evil.
1: You understand? And then they pour you with water. And you're on your way to an interview, bruh. You've been praying for this.
0: Man.
1: How could go ahead and meet?
0: How could
1: you're going to be late. Enemies of progress?
0: Enemies of progress. But you know what? You know what really is? You know it's going to happen. You know, one thing about Botswana, South Africa, and I've been watching them for the past 3 years, I think 3-4 years, the videos, I think. It's just been escalating every single time. And this time around, I saw what they destabilized an ambulance. I saw what did you see the one guy? They locked him inside the bus, dog.
1: I wish they did that.
0: It was
1: okay. I would have been the next stop, I was gonna sacrifice walking back home.
0: Nah, but you guys sometimes like, yeah, no, but in a real dog. Why are you so mad in the morning?
1: No,
0: bro?
1: We're not mad in the morning. Thing is, they were just doing it.
0: Why chase a dog, you know? Just watch.
1: I love what Mabongo said.
0: Consent?
1: Yeah.
0: Look, man, I
1: imagine about
0: the vandalism part. Don't get me wrong, I don't like the vandalism part because how tell her the inside of my car meets, you know, hurry on me, yeah, tell her, or tell her maybe more the engine, you maybe have electricals in the car, you know what I mean? That I don't condone.
1: And speaking of that,
0: you know,
1: there's another
0: saying?
1: One that broke my heart.
0: Which one?
1: You have to tell a little girl, Medzi.
0: Yeah.
1: And that little girl, Irla Tanana, Abahita, that's what you call these?
0: Abahita.
1: So it has a little bit of high voltage. What you call
0: it? Hey, guy, born a bookseller.
1: And then she hit the box.
0: Yeah.
1: Habas asana aihitana. They still poured water more in. And mind you, oha box in your yamatakas.
0: No, that's just being ridiculous.
1: You see, unruly.
0: You see, that's my problem.
1: Habana meiteo. Habana boot.
0: It's fun.
1: Ibile moto.
0: It looks fun.
1: Ibile kifiki jaja moto elungur urutueza, that kind of thing.
0: What, Spring Day? Come on.
1: I feel like if you want to have a
0: Spring
1: Day.
0: Apparently, it's been done over the years, just that now there's social media.
1: No, if you want to do Spring Day, do it on Iluwena Linewa. Le tapelo. It's okay. Le lokolapi. Do it there, but when you know you're having fun, happy kimalaping, I can go change and go wherever I want to go. Isn't my ringi is a male? Imagine I'm like a Kabila man, like a Koloniki, I didn't look on next door, get a Chamanga, and you can tell what I mean. Die, don't die.
0: I think Spring Day looks absolutely fun, and I really do apologize to all those who got hurt. I saw there was another big fight. You see, that's the problem with it. It's a good idea, but it's been blended with people with the wrong intentions. That's what actually happened with this Spring Day. And I think they're going to be taking some really serious precautions going forward at the next Spring Day. But we are generally just a bunch of kids from the hood, you know, and then we're going to be infiltrated, like just like any other strike. We want a peaceful strike. They want to start looting, all that. So I think Spring Day, the idea, I think is very marvelous. But, you know, a kid lost his life now after being stabbed by, I think, 53-year-old. Yeah.
1: Listen, I don't condone
0: murder,
1: but me hell.
0: That's
1: I'm sad. Not I'm not
0: that's
1: for,
0: dark.
1: Listen,
0: now Melanie, that's dark.
1: Do you know what happens?
0: Melanie, that is a very dark thing to say.
1: Yeah. If you're going to smuggle drugs, sorry.
0: No, but it's water. I don't think anybody should lose their life over water.
1: How were you doing it?
0: No,
1: that's the thing.
0: No, but genuinely, like,
1: learn to respect people.
0: No.
1: That's it.
0: All I'm saying
1: learn
0: is,
1: to respect people.
0: No, the law is going to take its course, and I'm going to prove to you what the law is going to take its course with this person. Because at the end of the day, yes, the kid, as

0: that you could not restrain yourself from hurting that kid. So I'm not Ibley,
1: not that
0: child.
1: I'm glad it didn't happen to me because hey, I would have slapped
0: slapped the kid.
1: I wish I would have won something.
0: But stabbing a
1: kid, I don't think he was stabbing him to kill him. I don't think that's the case.
0: Well, I think stabbing is stabbing.
1: I think maybe he just wanted to justify stabbing.
0: I don't think he can justify it. Like, then now it's okay. Like, hey, Sway, hey, when you walk into a store, just graze somebody with a knife. That's fine. You're trying to stab them.
1: What was that person doing?
0: No, it doesn't. No,
1: you know what?
0: Not yes. over watermelon. Is it Metsi?
1: For me?
0: Metsi? Metsi? Ah, no.
1: We don't have to blame about Metsi.
0: Oh my goodness. Mel, you're gonna get technical. Mel, it's just water.
1: That's what I'm saying. It's just water.
0: You can literally pour me with a bucket of water. Maybe you have some sort of justification for this kid. But literally, a bucket of water.
1: Why would you do that?
0: Literally, it's spring day.
1: Did you ask me, do I want to be poured with a bucket of water?
0: We all know what happens on spring day.

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1: 429 Yarn FM. This is, oh my goodness, this is the third hour of the show now, 429 Yarn FM. And with that being said, in just a bit, we're about to find out what OP has for us with the headlines. It's 5 p.m. Also, in the last 30 minutes of the show, we have something so exciting. Ah! I cannot wait to announce it. So we had tried it out the first time, and you know, one thing I love about our show is that, like, we will trial and error a lot. And now I think we finally have what we've been looking for. It's going to be a very interesting business conversation. He's no, what do you call it, guest to the show or Yarn FM. He's been a part of Yarn FM. He's basically furniture, all right? You know that old chair that your mom loves and nobody else can sit on? He's basically him, you know what I mean? So it's going to be very interesting to hear what he has for us in just a few. All right. With that being said, Warabile Pambuka is ready with the news headlines. And then we're jumping into a brand new feature that we call Weekly Business Chats. 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
6: 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When the world watches, will you be outshined? Or will you step up

0: So with this one, it's called Naomi, Naomi. You come to the city and tell it you know me. And this is something, we still don't know who Naomi
1: where
0: is.
1: You at?
0: He did promise for this year, hopefully. He did say you announced it, Kako, why so? It never happened. I was there, I was the MC. I even said, yo, here's the mic.
1: That was more like a clickbait. I can't believe that you fell for it.
0: I'm sorry. Hey, man, I'm only human.
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0: All right, it is a beautiful Thursday, right, Mel? Mm-hmm. And you know what? You know what I love about today?
1: Yeah.
0: We are starting something afresh. You know, mm-hmm. we started it essentially, and unfortunately, because of timelines, Lidukolo, one or two things couldn't happen. But now, he's back with a bang. Remember, we even had his dad here a couple of months ago speaking about his ride all the way to Maung or from Maung and here. Now, mm-hmm. but we're here to speak all things business and economics. Yeah, and this is the part where you and I say, shh. We're just going to sit in the corner.
1: And learn,
0: all right?
1: And look for the 1.7 billion.
0: That's all we're looking for. And just try. What's the money? So joining us every single Thursday around this time with a brand new feature. It's called the Weekly Business Chats. And we are being joined by none other than Peter Siele.
3: Thank you. What's up, my so dog? Much. Thank you so much. Like he's saying, my name is Peter Siele. I am the director at the Youth Ledger, and I'm so excited once again to be back here with you, Sway, to be back here with you, Melanie. Thank you for having me.
0: Oh, it's such a pleasure. Now, today, you're going to be driving the boat for the next couple of minutes.
3: Yes, sir.
0: As we jump into this conversation. Really, every single Thursday, this is the part where I get to lay back and learn as well. Now, Peter, what do you have for us today?
3: Look, today we're going to be coming here to talk about Botswana's procurement law reforms that have been taking place in 2021 with the Procurement Act in 2021 up until now, and all the alterations that have been made for us to really understand le gore banana ko mo Botswana and everybody else at large gore ba tlhaloganye gore ka nteng megoha. When we're talking about these procurement reforms, what are we saying about them and how are they affecting us as average Botswana? And I'm here with the one and only Barati Phokwentsi. Barati, thank you so much for joining here. How are you feeling today?
4: I'm feeling great. Thank you for having me.
3: You know, guys, Barati Phokwentsi is she's a very strong advocate for policy issues, youth issues, entrepreneurial issues as well. And she is here, and we felt like she was the perfect person to come and talk about these things because she has been in this space, as you guys may know her from the work that she's been doing here in this country. Look, Barati, I'd like for us to just start with just the basics. I'd like to understand, when we're talking about government procurement, what exactly are we talking about here?
4: Right, government procurement. Procurement hotewa the obtaining of goods and services. So, government procurement, tsela e leng gore gourmente wa rona wa ba reka sengwe se se ka benefitang lefatshe se e leng gore se ka benefita le gourmente wa rona mo dingwageng tse di tlang.
3: Yes, no, that's, I think that is pretty much straightforward. I think, Ibile, what brings us here today is the headlines that have been moving around the country. You know, Botswana has been talking about the Botswana Ignite deal that the president recently disclosed to be at about 1.7 billion pula here today, up from 470 million when it was first acquired. And the PAC committee also was there telling us 1 billion, and all of a sudden, up to 1.7 billion. I think we're in a bit of some hot soup here. But, you know, before we get into how that happened, I'd like for us to understand why exactly should someone out there care about this particular story? Why should they care about how public money is spent in Botswana more broadly?
4: Right. Tota hela Motswana ga o lebella khang ya le kgetho. Le kgetho ke madi a tsewa mo mading a dirantse tsiletsatsi ga o reka mo salary nya gago. So ga re ntse re ra procurement ya gore mentana re reka re tsana mo di dealing tsa 1.7 billion. Go ebe go irisiwa madi a me le wena. That's why we need to care about these issues, because we are utilizing the public's money and in hopes to benefit the public in future. So ga re tsana mo khangeng ye go te go simolotsa go 300 million ya nung ibile go 1.7 billion o lo motswana o tshontswa lebella pata ya gago gore okay, how has this benefited me? Could it potentially benefit me in future or not? And the vision ya 1.7 billion wa diliaga Mr. Steve Harvey in elekhanya gore Botswana was turning into an entertainment hub. Essentially, we wanted people from different countries to come into Botswana to be able to record. That's why BTV ana atulisiwa ibile a developiwa in that sense. So ha gormenta procurer, we don't only look at gore go spendilwe madi aka, we look at the benefit it wanted to give back in the long run. Botswana was about to be a Hollywood of some sort. We were about to have high quality resolution movies. However, because now we are dealing with two things in procurement. Not just money, but time. Time is as expensive as the money paid out. So 3 years, we need to ensure that our execution plans are within the spectrum of 3 years. If they go beyond, that's why Rubana Madi akhona go ketsega from 300 to 1.7. Expenses balloon with procurement.
3: Yeah, and you know, I think with this deal, the reason why it's facing so much scrutiny, Bharati, is that this deal was directly procured, which means there was no competition when the bids were made, when they gave this deal to Botswana Ignite. And I think we then tend to see that difference between direct procurement as well as having a competitive tender. And I think maybe what does this difference matter? How do you think this thing should have been approached? But essentially,
4: there are benefits to each, right? But there are also disadvantages to each. Direct procurement gives the government an opportunity to select a trusted company they believe can execute the vision well. Competitive, a plethora of companies, all of them could possibly execute it accordingly, but we have to render validity services. We have to make sure that company can deliver. So with direct appointment, you're saving time, but also it is more reliable because it's vetted by the government. The government would have wanted to attain that service from that particular company. With competition, we still have to glaze and pick and choose which one is relevant for that particular issue. And this deal was supposed to put us on the global map. Hence, Mr. Steve Harvey came in. Now, the question is, do we have enough pull? Do we have the capacity to put Botswana on the map as much as Mr. Steve Harvey? Was it worth it? The cost analysis. Should we have then invested in Botswana or should we have gone with Steve Harvey? Kone longhore empa haleha. In terms of that, are we ready to execute capacity at large scale? And also, was it right for the government to use the huge name that is Steve Harvey to put us on the map? Did it work? Is what we need to find out. Did it work? Our eyes on Botswana right now.
3: I think that is a very, very important distinction that you're making there, Bharati. And I think looking at a contract of this magnitude, for it to go directly to direct procurement also raises a bit of some eyebrows, because a contract of this size should honestly be facing as much scrutiny as possible. And I think when we're looking at the amendments that were made to the Public Procurement Act, it then decentralized power from a central board in the procurement space from the PPDA, and then allowing individual ministries themselves having their own accounting officers be able to then decide, okay, whenever we're having a particular offer being made, we're then able to say, we're then able to have complete control over approving these particular things with limited oversight from anybody else. I would like to ask to really get into what changed between these things and help people understand why this particular change was made. You know, moving from approval power from an entire board to giving that power to accounting officers in ministries.
4: Okay. So when it was in the board, that board had oversight of all ministries and all procurement in the entire country. Are we saying those people were capable of identifying problems, making sure that finances are utilized well across all industries? The theory of decentralizing procurement was to get the people in those specific fields to be able to execute for that particular problem. So when it comes to budgeting, in theory, we are believing that each ministry e khona go itsela dithata tsa go ithekela se se tlhokang e khone go analyze every problem ailing in the ministry gore re tlhoka bokana re tlhoka gore ra dirisa jana maidi a teng e bile gona na ministry o prioritize tse e but khanneng ka bogoloko boarding hela alone gore gore the board had to review all these ministries, it had to review all the problems and make sure it appoints budgets accordingly, which could hinder productivity at the ground level and prioritization. Kana gore go rotla bo ele ministry a re ministry of education gona na prioritize tse di ceiling, right? Me ba ko procurement ba feela re nya a re tsenye di smart board bana ba pushetse ko pele, right? Wa tlhaloganya gore di tshoko di a hela gore o tlhaloganya tse leng gore ma teacher a tla ko ministry ba go bolala gore botho mo re tlhoka inle inle inle inle e so tota hela deliberately obligating people to take charge of their ministries is a right move. Mathata ke gore is it well analyzed? A gona le ga go distribute this power, a itsile ka the checkpoints tse di relevant tse di kgonang go maintain madi tse di kgonang go execute properly.
3: Okay, so ha ke go utlwang ka teng, so do you really think that this shift in this act, this reform, is what is actually leading to such bloated contracts like we're seeing with this with the Botswana Ignite deal moving from 470 million to what the president said earlier, 1.7 billion. Do you think that it's actually could explain why these costs can grow so exponentially over time? And you know, this is maybe why when a single ministry approves their own contract in their own little corner without really proper external checks out there. Because what we're getting from also some of the people is that the regulator themselves, it becomes very difficult for them to really check and regulate and ensure things are in order if they also don't have the proper capacity to properly ensure that everything is really above board and done above board. Do you think that this reform has maybe made everything worse and why we're experiencing this thing currently?
0: Okay, so what I'm going to do is I'm going to take a quick break, right? I'm going to take a quick one as she, you know, quickly just formalize our question, and we'll also be wrapping up right after this. Remember, we're talking all things such a big number when it comes to the Botswana Ignite deal that happened. 1.7 billion, you say? And from a number, you look at it, I mean, fair. Look, I guess Barrett is the one who will explain to us. Was it still a fair reflection of how much we should be spending more such an incredible part of what makes our economy? But we're going to be talking about that in just a bit. Don't go anywhere. We're with Barati. We are also with Melanie, as well as Peter, talking all things Business Weekly Chats.
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0: 4:52 Yarn FM. We are in the third hour of the show, and we're going right back to our conversation. Weekly business chats are presented to you by Peter Siele and our guest of honor, of course, today. Speaking all things economics and business in a way that we will understand, okay? This is why we are the youth. With that being said, Peter, please do take it away.
3: Yes, Bharati, yeah. I was really essentially asking how, you know, do you think this deal is what is contributing to such exponential rise in the cost over time?
4: Okay, so tota hela ga re lebella lefatshe la Botswana and this deal. Government ga e tsena into deals. It doesn't get into a deal e tlong gore ba benefita gone ho. It gets into a deal e ka nna sustainable. The premise and context around this deal was, one, Botswana was supposed to be a hub for international movies and all these series to be shot here. That's why I'm going to require the top-notch equipment attached to this deal. Number two, it was supposed to offer a cinematic school as well. This is the part. These are the parts that Botswana do not know about this particular 1.7 billion bullet deal. Why it's so exponential is the value it was supposed to yield. But because Mo Botswana, we execute and then reyema happily, the delay creates more money, okay? Yeah. It creates more expenses. The more redelay, the more certain expenses balloon. For example, everybody knows how monthly nyaga go ga ka school hits within the first week. Cement is gona gore senelwe ke pulo bo simola kontle. So same applies with deals. We need an execution map. E long gore ena le time ibile ena le value. Including re helletse go calculate, including our change in currency as we deal with this particular international brand, as well as our change in capacity. Batswana ba teng, banana ba ne ba le teng, ba ne ba register la Steve Harvey. What are the numbers around the shows? What are the numbers? How did they shift over time? Which one was peak? Which one wasn't? And also, how do we regain our money should this fail? We have to have what is called contingency, so that 3 years is gonna 5 years. Risk gonna buy a pair of any chance and 400 million. I don't get 1.7. This is why I got chose. But the deal was made, the contracts were signed, and yes, assessment, rigorous assessment was done at the time. At the time, with the government, that's what they had prioritized with the then government. They saw the potential it could bring at that point. And yes, as laws change, remember the Steve Harvey deal began 2019. 2019, before we decentralized power of procurement.
3: Yeah.
4: So as we decentralize, things move around and deals are delayed. Because now they had a memorandum of understanding with the PPADP. Right? But after the decentralization, it means someone else now has that power. Right? So we need to think about these things as we make changes. Jorge, as this policy changes, what is the cost of it? And procurement matters, Motswana. The more we change the policy, the more we change the deal, the more money could be spent outside of what we anticipated. So yes, same applies with the loan is already done, really, or mente. The interest balloons. It used to be 1%, now it's at 13%.
3: Yeah.
4: Like, we need to think about calculating the cost down to the last tebe as time, execution, and capacity, our labor. All right.
3: Yeah, no, I think, you know, it is both our mandates, Bharati, yourself and myself, to ensure that young people are out there listening and we're educating them to be able, for them to be able to understand and really play a part in the work that we're doing and ensuring that, you know, we're making a meaningful change in policy. We're making a meaningful change to the country as a whole. But in this case, I'd like for you to maybe just say, Why should procurement law matter to them directly? Because, you know, there's a real cost associated with these things. Mari, from you to the young people, why do you think this thing matters to them directly?
4: Procurement matters because if we don't buy the right thing at the right time, it can cost us more. If we don't prioritize the right things in procurement and say this is going to actually benefit Botswana right now, or it's going to benefit Botswana in the next 10 years, which one can we forego and which one can we prioritize? It's going to affect us. So Honana, we're under a liquidity crisis, we're in an economic recession because we prioritized pushing Botswana into the diamond space because it's what was making us money then, instead of diversifying the entrepreneurship in the Botswana, investing and procuring for Botswana to be able to navigate the business acumen and be able to compete with different companies, including international companies.
3: Bharati, you've made some brilliant contributions here today, honestly. And I think maybe now we can start looking forward. And I think as a last question, we would like to really understand, Hware, what would meaningful reform look like as of from today going forward?
4: For me, I want to talk about me for a change.
3: Of course.
4: For me, meaningful reform would mean creating hubs. If I understand that Botswana cannot execute on their own, I want to create cooperatives. Ke batla gore Botswana ba kopane le Botswana ba bangwe ba bana le di resources le nna ke khone go provide the machinery. For example, ha ona le farm ko lenteng o khone go ya ko gourmente gore ke kopa gore le process tsa medi o le ntirele jana lo packages, because ra tlhaloganya gore Botswana bana le the idea, Botswana have the land, Botswana have bahella go hong. So ke le gourmente, meaningful reform would mean me continuing that process for them, creating hubs that continue that process. That's what I prioritize in my procurement now.
0: Right. With that being said, All right. That was Bharati Phukuntsi coming here to just let us know, you know, when it comes to it's on the council, it's the, you know, business deal.
1: Procurement.
0: Procurement, really. Rele Batswana, what we need to understand. We'll tell you one thing about the current situation. $1.7 billion. And where to from here? And what is meaningful? I think that is the most important part from everything. What is next? What should be the first thing on their tables? Reform. Thank you so much, Peter Siele. And for a very first episode, have you ever been
3: a radio presenter?
1: Tell us the truth. You're capping.
0: We'll give you that. Nah, it was really
1: capping.
0: Good. That was really,
1: before.
0: Really good. Good. Well done. Man. And we will be having you once again next week here on Yarn FM. Yes, remember, this is the hub where we like to keep all the kids, all the youth intact and in life with everything that's happening. Mobusilong Baro Nabarati, thank you so much for being our very first guest here on Weekly Business Chats. Look, this is your home now. You can come here every other time. Have a cup of coffee and let's talk all things business. Thank you so much for joining us. With that being said, it is 5 p.m. and we're about to get the news bulletin from Warabile Pambuka. And let's find out what she has for us in this hour.
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9: 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Good afternoon. Leadership in Molapole say the annual D. Tubaruba Cultural Festival has positioned the village as a cultural treasure, now standing a chance to attract investors. Molapula South Member of Parliament, Shima Monaheng, says the festival has reached international standards, with this year's event marking the official opening of the new Khosi Sechele Museum at the Ntsweng Heritage Site. He explained that the multi-million Bula complex honors Sechele's defiance against Boer domination, adding historical depth to Molapula's cultural profile.
11: We are talking about state of the art museum. Ba bona dikago tseo tsa marata go lejwa ba ithuta ditso tsa bakwena. 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
9: Meanwhile, the Tubaruba Public Relations Officer Atema Petlekeletlole says small businesses will benefit from new support measures.
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9: And finally, health authorities are reporting a rise in sexually transmitted infections, particularly among young women. Chief Public Relations Officer Dr. Christopher Nyanga says the tough fiscal environment is pushing some young women into relationships with older men for economic reasons, contributing to the surge. He said recent national data shows HIV and STI prevalence among women aged 20 to 24 at 6.7% compared to 2.7% among men in the same age group.
13: Dipalo tse di oketsegang ka malwetse one a dikobo bogolo yang e le banana. 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
9: And finally, health officials battling the Ebola outbreak in Eastern Democratic Republic of Congo are using anonymized mobile phone data to track population movements and identify areas where the virus could spread next. The World Health Organization says this approach has not been used before in an Ebola response. Authorities are struggling to contain what the World Health Organization has described as the fastest growing Ebola outbreak on record. Cases have been confirmed in six provinces, with more than 6,250 infections and 3,039 deaths since the outbreak was declared on May 15. The outbreak, Congo's 17th, is caused by the Bundibugyo strain of Ebola, for which there are no approved vaccines or treatments. As the virus spreads, health officials are seeking new ways to anticipate areas at risk and direct limited surveillance and response resources. And now a recap. The Tubaruba Cultural Festival to be used to lure investors, and health officials use mobile phone data to track Ebola spread in Congo.
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0: And a look at Yaron FM Business News. Business Botswana says the country's creative economy is worth an estimated 17 billion pula, contributing about 6% to GDP. However, its impact remains largely invisible in national statistics. Creative Arts and Media Sector Chairperson Tondorei Tsara explains that creative businesses are often captured under broad service categories, making the sector's true contribution difficult to measure. He warns that without accurate data, government is at risk of misdirecting resources and has called for the establishment of a creative satellite account to properly measure the sector and guide investment priorities.
1: You cannot plan, fund, or grow what you refuse to measure. So our plea is for accurate measurement of the economic activity in the economy and jobs so that government priorities and funding can follow where the growth is. So one of the demands we have made is to say, let's establish a creative and cultural industries and sports satellite account. The data is already there, so it's easy to do. We just need to apply the international standard to the data statistics Botswana already has to create an accurate view of the economy.
0: And in currency exchange rates, the bula is trading at 1 rand 20 cents, 13 bula 38 tebe against the American dollar, 15 bula 55 tebe against the euro, and finally 18 bula 8 tebe gets you the British pound.
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0: And for the lows expected this evening, Gaborone and Joburg a cool 14, Francistown and Cape Town dipping to 13, Maung and Lusaka a mellow 18, Kasane and Harare a gentle and easygoing 17 degrees Celsius, and finally, once again, the lowest being Windhoek at a chilly 6 degrees Celsius. It has been wonderful hanging out with you. Catch me again with the last news bulletin of the day at 6. Good afternoon.
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4: Anna's dedication to excellence, praised by Coach Khaibolai and Van Ruyen, clinches silver at Africa Aquatic Zone 6 Championships. With the sports update, I am Thabang Matlali. Good afternoon. Anna Sichane played close attention to every detail and gave her absolute best every time she took to the field, according to Coach Maruma Khaibolai. The tactician collaborated with the player who passed away at age 25 in the under-17 Girls Botswana national team, where they developed a strong bond. Anna tragically died following a car accident in Lobatse over the weekend. She was a steady fixture in the Botswana senior women's national football team, often referred to as the Mares. Coach Marumo described her as a talented player who always followed instructions flawlessly.
5: I met Anna when she was 16 years, I think, in 2016. I joined a team from Lobatse. I was not a team. I just wanted to get a team. I was a team. I was a team. I was a team. I was a team. I was a team. She's a midfielder. I played her more right back. She played that position. A very good player. Had instructions.
4: She played for top-tier clubs such as Township Rollers and Gaborone United before her sudden death sent shockwaves across the football community. According to Coach Marumo, Anna's passing is a significant loss for Botswana.
5: In football, her behavior, her discipline on the field, and last week I was with her game in United Stadium. I think for about 5 minutes because we had a match, and I didn't know how to do it. Anna, Anna, Anna, Anna, Anna, Anna, Anna, Anna, Anna, Anna, Anna, Anna, Anna, Anna, Anna, Anna, Anna, Anna, Anna, Anna, Anna, Anna, gone mo lebaleng ke se ke eletsang go se bona mo dipolareng tsa rona.
4: Benko van Ruyen's achievement of a silver medal at the Africa Aquatic Zone 6 Championships represented a proud milestone for the young athlete. He radiated pride as he reflected on securing Botswana's first podium finish in the boys 17 and over 800 meter freestyle. The Zone 6 Swimming Championships are taking place at the University of Botswana in Gaborone. This regional competition, uniting more than 300 athletes from 13 countries, commenced on the 2nd and will conclude on the 5th of September. The 22-year-old, content with his performance, is already focusing on upcoming international events.
6: Not too badly. I got a silver in the 800, and that's all I'll be swimming for. I represent Botswana in open water swimming since 2014. Four times for open water swimming. My next competition is World's Open Water Competition in 2027. Yes, I love my family and I love my country. Yes.
4: Catch the next sports update tomorrow morning on The Rush. Till then, good evening.
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0: Siru and Drag Bing Wang on this one. It's called Bashianyana, right here on The Climax at 5:15, Yarn FM, fourth and final hour of the show. Yes, we're still pumping that energy out, and we're still rocking all the way till 6 p.m. We're super excited because every single Thursday at around 5:15, we like to jump into a conversation with our favorite trainer in the whole world. It's a nice bright yellow, just like the sun and just like the weather. Absolutely love it. 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Her name is Horata Sokwababe, a part of the Mascom Enterprise Business Team, here to speak about Myself LTE. Hello, Horata. Welcome once again to Yarn FM. How are you doing today?
1: I'm doing great. Thank you once again for hosting me. We are talking all things Myself LTE.
0: Love it, love it, love it. 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
1: 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Next month, you can play around, get a package, $395, right? We're also looking at affordability. 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For somebody who is a heavy user and they want internet that really works and they can really depend on. So it's basically flexibility, affordability. Package. Next month, you can play around, get a package, $395, right? We're also looking at affordability. You want to make it accessible for somebody who is a student, is able to, get internet for online classes. For somebody who is a heavy user and they want internet that really works and they can really depend on. So it's basically flexibility, affordability.
2: All right, we love that.

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0: Ngwazizinqeba and Hansi on this one. Izule Lodge right here on the Climax. It is 5:26 Yarn FM. With that being said, in just a bit, we're going to be jumping into the news headlines, right? Remember, at 5:30, OP Warabili Pambuka is coming in. Utlabarnella, the final bulletin of the day at 6 p.m. as per usual, right? This is a wrap up of everything that has happened over the day. So, in case I look at make sure you don't miss up the wrap. You don't miss the wrap up. Excuse me. Coming in at 6 p.m. Right now, though, in just a bit, when it comes to the news headlines, right? So that I want to taste the before you get the full meal at 6. Now, also in the last 30 minutes, we did say they are back. Cooler Box mixes are back, whereby we're just going to wrap it up with a really dope mix. And remember that was celebrating BBW September. And as we celebrate BBW September, we always implore all our DJs. It is always a task to them to just say, yo, give us something that's really hot and local. You're going to be hearing some really dope stuff here, whether it's Afro House, Afro Tech, Amapiano, Hip Hop, R&B, you name it, Afro Beats, everything under one roof. This is why we pride ourselves, Moyarn FM, with one of the biggest initiatives, which is BBW September.
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0: And gompieno mo ke ga ka mo kai thoma mo ke ga ka mo for the last 30 minutes mo ke ga ka. Before you start wondering, are you like really a DJ? Because you know, I've heard that before, OP. Like, people are just like, hey man, look, we know you call yourself DJ Sway, but like, are you like really a DJ?
2: One of the dopest.
0: You know what I'm saying? But you know, sometimes you just gotta pop up and show homies. You know what I'm saying? So the last 30 minutes is going to be a hip hop mix. Your local BW right here from this beautiful blue, black, and white. Don't go anywhere. Warabile Pambuka coming in with the news headlines.
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2: Why are you coughing? Give me like headline this week. Come and go to the lab. We are going to DJ bar. Because I'm hot holy. Because I'm ready. Because I'm
0: heavy. Because DJ logo is cherry. La la mumla legar. Thava tulis kalamutte galatsa mega mixi.
2: But
0: I'm a buka.
2: I'm a baby. I'm feeling raw. I'm talking about just kidding. I'm about to have a sentence.
0: Reta ko ibi. Reta ko. Bukala kaya kuna ba. We are coming. Remember the 12th of September, right? Warabile. Auntie Warabile Pambuka is coming. Uncle Sway.
2: No, I won't.
0: Basekulu.
2: Unfortunately, I won't.
0: Who
2: do we blame?
0: Maza Pambuka. You know what that means?
2: That we're gonna learn a movie.
0: You know what that means?
2: No.
0: Mazi Pambuka.
2: What's that?
0: Remember what I was saying? Bukala kaya kera.
2: Rest.
0: Mazi Pambuka.
2: What is it? Pambuka.
0: Basekulu Sui. Yo, ay. Ut. Basekulu Fox. Basekulu MOG. Until Anki Lumanak.
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4: 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And Ngwenu inojisa kose ku John Mackenzie School, Mutoropo, Mu Francis Town. 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Hey, Mose, nebakulukulu. We are nene mgivelo was the 12th of September for Family Fun Day. 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We are nemo oshata, muzana mizano, mujai vanjimbo, kose nezujua Zunoziba, Ateiko Koga, Wellsboni, Panabanongina 100 Pula Koga, Bazwazi Ibo 50 Pula. 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
0: No, I said it correctly. Kirile
4: Maazi. No, not Maazi.
0: Are Maazi, not Maazi. I said Maazi. Yeah, but the other day, somebody told us, don't drag the A. Don't say Maazi. Right? Say Maazi. Maazi. Right?
4: I
0: say Maazi.
4: I remember Maazi. I
0: said correctly.
4: Makazi. Makazi. Maazi. Maazi.
0: Hey, give Maazi. Yes, I said it correctly. Mabonga ao, ngoma nya hela tlhara ao. 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A e tlhara se irialo. 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
3: 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Hey. Yeah. FM, my boy got the answers.
5: Ooh.
3: 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Let's go.
5: Yeah. I got you. Swayze Two Wave. One and only hip-hop activist DJ in this land. Let's go.
6: 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You now tuned in to DJ Sway. 267 Hip-Hop. 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

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All they did was regulate. 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I've been cooking like a maid. 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

0: I'm Local 267 for your love in Basekulu. DJ Sway is on a man, and I'm super excited. Oh, it's been a while. Playing some local hip hop, man. This is why we have BBW September shining light on all things blue, black, and white. The only doctor that really matters in the world. All right, hitting us up. Are Basekulu Sway. Otalala udilogarna my cat wrote as a country. Yes. Yes.
1: Let's rock,
0: fam. I told you. I was just like,
1: let's
0: hey,
1: hang.
0: Let me just remind you what I'm all about. You know what I'm saying? So we love local hip-hop. We love local music more than anything. We love our blue, black, and white. Come on, it's all BBW September.
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0: Nandos also say, hey, it's so you ate.
1: I want to know what you ate.
0: Coming in with a final bulletin, a wrap up of the day. With that being said, Mel, who's your metal man? Good night.
1: Good night.
0: Good night.
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3: The Tubaruba Cultural Festival to be used to lure investors, and health officials use mobile phone data to track Ebola spread in Congo. With Yaron FM News at 6, I am Warabile Pambuka. Good evening. Leadership in Malapole say the annual D. Tubaruba Cultural Festival has positioned the village as a cultural treasure, now standing a chance to attract investors. Malapole South Member of Parliament Shima Monareng says the festival has reached international standards, with this year's event marking the official opening of the new Kosi Sechele Museum at the Ntsweng Heritage Site. He explained that the multi-million Pula complex honors Sechele's defiance against Boer domination, adding historical depth to Malapole's cultural profile.
4: We are talking about state of the art museum. It has reached international standard.
3: Meanwhile, the Tubaruba Public Relations Officer, Atema Petlekelekole, says small businesses will benefit from new support measures.
5: Ke ba go rokotsa le go tsosolosa itsholelo ya kgalo ya Mokwena ba dikgwebo potlana ba roba mo dithubaruba ba maroko ba di airtime le ba barekisang kana go go go jwa dijwa tsa ngwao mme bile 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
3: Health authorities are reporting a rise in sexually transmitted infections, particularly among young women. Chief Public Relations Officer Dr. Christopher Nyanga says the tough fiscal environment is pushing some young women into relationships with older men for economic reasons, therefore contributing to the surge. He said recent national data shows HIV and STI prevalence among women aged 20 to 24 at 6.7%, compared to 2.7% among men in the same age group.
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3: And finally, health officials battling the Ebola outbreak in Eastern Democratic Republic of Congo are using anonymized mobile phone data to track population movements and identify areas where the virus could spread next. The World Health Organization says this approach has not been used before in an Ebola response. Authorities are struggling to contain what the World Health Organization has described as the fastest growing Ebola outbreak on record. Cases have been confirmed in six provinces, with more than 6,250 infections and 3,039 deaths since the outbreak was declared on May 15. The outbreak, Congo's 17th, is caused by the Bundibugyo strain of Ebola, for which there are no approved vaccines or treatments. As the virus spreads, health officials are seeking new ways to anticipate areas at risk and direct limited surveillance and response resources. And now a recap. The Tubaruba Cultural Festival to be used to lure investors, and health officials use mobile phone data to track Ebola spread in Congo.
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3: And a look at Yarn FM Business News. Business Botswana says the country's creative economy is worth an estimated 17 billion pula, contributing about 6% to GDP. However, its impact remains largely invisible in national statistics. Creative Arts and Media Sector Chairperson Tondere Tsara explains that creative businesses are often captured under broad service categories, making the sector's true contribution difficult to measure. He warns that without accurate data, government is at risk of misdirecting resources and has called for the establishment of a creative satellite account to properly measure the sector and guide investment priorities.
8: You cannot plan, fund, or grow what you refuse to measure. So our plea is for accurate measurement of the economic activity in the economy and jobs so that government priorities and funding can follow where the growth is. So one of the demands we have made is to say, let's establish a creative and cultural industries and sports satellite account. The data is already there, so it's easy to do. We just need to apply the international standard to the data statistics Botswana already has to create an accurate view of the economy.
3: And a look at currency exchange rates. The pula is trading at 120 cents, 13 pula 38 tebe against the American dollar, 15 pula 55 tebe against the euro, and finally 18 pula 8 tebe gets you the British pound.
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3: And for the lows expected this evening, Gaborone and Johannesburg will be at a cool 14, Francistown and Cape Town dipping to 13, Maung and Lusaka a mellow 18, Kasane and Harare a gentle and easygoing 17, and finally, once again, the lowest being Windhoek at a chilly 6 degrees Celsius. It has been wonderful hanging out with you today. 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

0: can I stay you for the rest? Stay with you for the rest of the night? Ah, I know when you listen to On Trend, that's all you think. Can I stay with On Trend for the rest of the night? But unfortunately, we're here for only 1 hour. And thank you for joining in. My name is Vincent Wright, Radio and Relevant, Roman Mathies. And if it's trending on your timeline, spoken about on social circles or wherever it may be, trust and believe that we've got all the tea, baby. And it's piping. And if there's any tea to pipe on tonight, is of course the beautiful Karen White, whose music we just enjoyed with a song coming through with Can I Stay? How are you, love?
1: Oh my God. I'm so happy to be here. I am great. How are you?
0: I am
1: fabulous.
0: Oh my God, thank you. I was just telling my friends that what a privilege it is to, on my birthday, have Karen White sing happy birthday for me. Aww. So thank you for making my day extra special. I would not have imagined it any other way.
1: Well, you are extra special. And I'm so happy that I could be a part of it. It's a big week, right? Your birthday, the 60 years that you guys are celebrating, the event on Saturday. It starts tomorrow. So you got a lot going on this week.
0: It's a lot. Our whole calendar event this week is to, on my birthday, have Karen White sing happy birthday for me. Aww. So thank you for making my day extra special. I would not have imagined it any other way.
1: Well, you are extra special. And I'm so happy that I could be a part of it. It's a big week, right? Your birthday, the 60 years that you guys are celebrating, the event on Saturday. It starts tomorrow. So you got a lot going on this week.
0: It's a lot. Our whole calendar event this week.
1: Oh, nice.
0: Yeah,

0: Put all your shoes in one suitcase, and you got to tap them in this solution. I'm like, okay.
1: Oh, so we've been having a foot and mouth disease, right?
0: Oh.
1: Because of the migration of cows between borders and all of that.
0: Cows.
1: So we then need to practice some caution in terms of then spreading the disease.
0: And look, I had a whole suitcase full of shoes. They were like,
1: I feel bad for you. I feel bad for you. But how has the experience been so far?
0: Oh, no, it's amazing. You guys are just, Botswana is beautiful, the culture, the people, and just the vibe. It's just a vibe. It's a vibe.
1: What's been the most surprising thing to you thus far?
0: Well, the most surprising is that you guys are just like, even though we're like in different worlds apart, you guys are on trend with everything.
1: Yes.
0: It is like, you're not, you know, you're just like right around the corner, right? The tea will be spilt.
1: And that's what's about, to be happening. Anyway, we continue with our conversation. Be a part of the conversation on +26739111066. As we sit down with the beautiful Karen White, look back on her journey, and of course, look forward to Saturday, which is going to be absolutely amazing. We do that after music from her with I'd Rather Be Alone. So sit back, relax, and enjoy. Chadibe, Sefare, Machado.

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0: Uh-uh, I can't do it. I can't do it, lady. So you feel me?
1: Oh, man. I think for me, and I was telling you this off air, that this song is one of those that really got us through some hard times where you actually had to say, you know what? I'm actually the prize, and I need to stand on business because I'd rather be alone than unhappy.
0: Yes.
1: Yeah.
0: Oh, that's a heavy price to pay.
1: Yeah.
0: I've done it. I'm sure we've all paid that price trying to be in a relationship, but that peace is worth everything.
1: Yeah.
0: Yeah, yeah.
1: So you'll be sharing a stage this week with some local performers, which you got to interact with a little bit this morning at the press conference. How do you feel? How do you feel ahead of that, having to share a stage in Botswana for the first time with some local performers, some that really set the bar really high in terms of our entertainment industry?
0: Well, you know, I'm just, like I said, the beautiful part about entertainment is that, you know, and our people, we're just so much talent, right? So I'm just really looking forward to... What was the gentleman I was sitting next to? What was his name?
1: Things.
0: Yeah.
1: Yeah.
0: Because when the lady says, you just keep right on, you just keep on coming out with bangers. And his subject matters are really cool. So I'm really excited to see him, of course, and all of the acts. But yeah, I mean, I do me. You know, when you get on stage, it's like, you know, you kind of, for me, I just go into a whole another zone. And it's just the entertainment factor that comes on, and I have to pace myself because I am very energetic. So I just have to like pace myself throughout because I want to give so much. So that's the only thing for me, you know, just making sure that I pace myself. But I'm really, really, you know, it's going to be a great, great evening. Y'all going to get to see the full, the total Karen White, the R&B, the pop, the rock, the soul, the funk. And that's what I'm excited about, who I am today.
1: I'm pretty excited because this would be my second GIMC attendance, the Jazz Festival.
0: Oh, second year. Okay.
1: Yeah, and from last year, I think the bar was set really high. So I am going to challenge you to even bring it higher because there is going to be an exchange, obviously, with some of the local artists. And you being a legend in the R&B game and people like Ezra Nee Things coming in, what do you hope that local artists then can take away from you?
0: Well, first and foremost, I know that everyone doesn't know me, but we have a history together, and that's the music. That's our connection. So I want them to see the voice behind it, hear the voice, relive the music, and even discover some new stuff that they haven't heard. And, of course, have a good time, because I like to make it funky. I'm like, you know what I mean? I'm from that generation of entertainment. And I don't take that lightly when I say that. So for me, I want to see you guys on your feet singing like they do when I go to South Africa. I don't have to sing anything. I just put the mic out.
1: and the whole concert does itself.
0: Yeah, the whole concert, but we won't do you that way. But I'm just, like I said, excited. And I'm excited to be in the midst of all this culture and really soak it up and just be present for what's going to happen. Because, like I told my daughter, it's like, I get nervous too, you know? Mm. And I think that's because I care. You know, I think if you don't get nervous anymore, something's wrong with you.
1: Yes.
0: And you're just like, I got
1: you. You don't care about
0: right?
1: it anymore.
0: I care. So I want you guys to have a good time. But I will not give you my power. If I get up on that stage, I'm going to have fun. So
1: that's important.
0: If y'all want to have fun, come on with me, but I'm not going to beg you. But y'all know y'all gonna be having fun anyway.
1: How important is it for international artists to create space for African artists? I know something that's being done a lot these days. And I will tell you, maybe you don't know this already, you're a two-time Grammy Award winner. And Ezra Nee, and then Ezra Nee Things, who you sat next to this morning, is now a voting member of the Recording Academy.
0: Yes.
1: So the Grammys have now opened that up to
0: wonderful.
1: Africa.
0: That's so
1: how important is that to create
0: so
1: space
0: important.
1: For
0: you guys,
1: African artists? Yeah.
0: You guys are so talented. And when I tell you, I mean, it's just a matter of time. You guys are breaking through. I can't wait to help bring you guys some artists, because Ezra, we're talking about bringing, I want to be able to bring artists over to the States. So I'm looking forward to just sharing both cultures, because there's so much music in us, so many stories, the rhythms. I mean, we have heartbreak and love and all the things. We're the same blood that flows through. So it's just on a different vibration. So I can't wait, because I love, you know, I love the Afro beats, and I'm excited to experience it here. And I just left. Where do we leave? Where was I at? Sun City, playing with, you know, Vusi Nova and Lyra. And I mean, some of these acts.
1: Lyra actually performed at GMC last year.
0: Oh, no wonder. Oh, yeah. So you guys have the best of the best coming through. So, yeah, that was an honor. And like I said, just to be on the stage, and it just makes me feel good to be here. And finally, after all these years, you get to connect with me.
1: +2673-911-066 is the number that you can hit up to be a part of the conversation. Either send us a voice note, text message, or you can SMS us on our SMS line, which is 16106. We've got a voice note here. Let's hear what it has to say.
2: Oh, thank you, Karen White, for coming to Botswana. Obviously, most of us will not be able to travel to your festival wherever you are. Now you've made it easy for us to come and see you live, man. This is unbelievable. You know, we grew up listening to you at the time where there was cassettes and I think you call it tape. Now we are going to experience you live. You know, we are that generation where we used to listen to you a lot. Now this is our privilege. What a time to be alive. Thank you very much, Karen White, for coming to Botswana. Thank you very much.
1: Aww. Man, oh man, what a time to be alive is what he says. Oh, we continue with the show, so be a part of the conversation. +2673-911-066. We take a quick break, and I want you to listen to some of Ezra's music, which will come up next with a song called Morwalela. And right after that is an amazing vocalist. Her name is Dato Seiko. Mm. And she wrote a song about an international model from Botswana. Her name is Kaone Carrillo. So you'll get to listen to those back to back. And then we'll have a conversation right after
0: I love
1: that.
0: It. Okay. All let's right.
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0: Is she in the States?
1: No, she's here.
0: Oh, no. Kone Carrillo.
1: She's in Cape Town.
0: Oh, she's
1: She's currently doing a model residency.
0: Yes, that was amazing.
1: Yeah. Did you enjoy it? So the two back-to-back songs?
0: Yeah, both of them.
1: Yeah.
0: Beautiful voices. Beautiful energy, the vibe, great vocals. I love it.
1: Yeah. Oh, yeah. I'm glad you could enjoy some local music.
0: Ooh, yeah.
1: Yeah. So let's continue with our conversation. And my boss just texted me to say, please ask her to pass by my office on your way out.
0: Oh, okay. He's a big fan.
1: All right. So let's talk a little bit about what's happening this weekend, right? What are some of the classics that you're going to bring on stage?
0: Oh.
1: I mean, we've heard all of them, from Superwoman to Romantic to Secret Rendezvous and The Way You Love Me.
0: Good, yeah. Go ahead, girl. You giving me my playlist.
1: Yeah, your set list.
0: Yeah, my set list. Exactly.
1: So what can we expect
0: set
1: list?
0: All of that for sure. But first of all, I'm like, let me ask y'all, because you're going to... I hear this event is, 12 hours long?
1: Yes.
0: That's a lot of music. And you tell me, I'm like, I think I want to hit it and quit it, do the big hits and get out. I don't think I should be over there trying to do this new music, because I don't, you know what I'm saying? There's too many artists on that stage. And we, don't you guys, I know how I feel.
1: But I mean, you know, you are able to read a room as a performer to say, X.
0: Man, sometimes it's too late. You'd be like, why did y'all play that?
1: But I think my advice as somebody who consumes
0: your music,
1: do the classics.
0: Yes.
1: Give people a feeling of nostalgia when you go on stage.
0: Yes.
1: Because that's what we want to fall in love with again.
0: Oh,
1: they don't make music like that anymore. So
0: You're
1: we
0: right.
1: want to go back to the music
0: so
1: that...
0: So you want me to take you back. Back,
1: we want you to take off your shoes, go on stage.
0: Oh, you're trying to do Patty now. Like, no, I got to keep on these shoes, because when you see how I'm going to be kicking, and I need the platforms. I got you. I totally got you. So we're just going to have a good time with the classics and bringing it, you know?
1: What's your favorite song to perform live?
0: Jeez, God, favorite song to perform live.
1: If I woke you up from bed and I said, Karen, perform one song that you know you'll absolutely kill without even...
0: I love Rendezvous. I love Rendezvous because it's my, like, I'm a big Prince fan, and I remember him giving me flowers, and that's just his don't stop. I mean, it's just got that whole Prince kind of vibe and takes me back. And plus, I had a secret rendezvous with somebody, but I ain't gonna tell you that because it wouldn't be a secret. So, that's the one that I would, it's fun to sing. Yeah.
1: After 4 years, four decades in the industry, what still makes you feel like, damn, I still want to be on stage?
0: Ooh, man.
1: And this is after
0: the energy,
1: you taking
0: the people, man.
1: This is after you taking time off the
0: that's
1: industry.
0: Why, yes, that's why I feel even more, it feels more special, because when I left and I just realized how much I appreciated and how much I left on the table. And then, like I said, discovering Africa and South Africa. So, man, that's what keeps me going, just that love. And just seeing how music just connects us all, it's really amazing. You're just like, wow, like, you know, even, you know, they may not even be able to speak every word, but the vibration is what we're picking up too. You know, we all know about heartbreak. We all know about love and pain, right? Pain is the gift that nobody wants, right? So, but even though we love to sing about it, right? Because it takes us back. And like you said, maybe we got through some things. And like you said, when you were younger, you know what I mean? That's one thing about music. You cannot take where you were when you heard that and what you were going through. So that's what I want to relive. Like when I go see, you know, Stevie Wonder or Diana Ross on stage, and I just want her to be glamorous and everything. You know, we just want to be, and I love being that girl too. So I have all these sides in me. You'll see. you know, the diva, the rock star, but then it's just the soft, beautiful woman, you know. So those are all the notes that I definitely love, and just connecting. So we'll see, because sometimes I do little special things I can't give away. You just got to be at the
1: you
0: show.
1: You just got to be
0: you
1: there.
0: You just got to be there, and maybe you can, you know, we can have some fun. I can't tell y'all, but you got to come, and then you'll be able to see.
1: So you've, again, been in Botswana for a week now. What is that one thing you're taking home with you from this trip? Not just from Botswana, but from Africa as a whole, outside of music. So nothing to do with music. What's that one thing you're taking home with you?
0: Family.
1: I hope I'm a part of your family now.
0: Yeah, family, yeah. And then just like going through driving and seeing villages and how that is so important. Like, it takes a village. And, you know, just seeing the simple things. Sometimes, you know, you can have so much, but yet the love and the family, we can just, you know, especially as a recording artist and traveling and all these things, but the simplicity of just like your family there loving and supporting you and knowing, I think that's what I'm missing in my life. So I really, when I see the love and family together walking and doing things, it makes me go like, wow, that's really cool.
1: Oh, that makes me very happy.
0: Let's get back to that. You know?
1: Can I ask you, if after you're done with your musical career and you're taking that final break and you're saying, you know what, I've done the best that I could do.
0: Okay, go ahead.
1: Yeah? The best that I could do, what would you like people to remember you for?
0: Oh, gosh, what do I want them to remember me? My resilience. My story is a story of resilience, walking away at the height of my career, raising my daughter.
1: Your beautiful daughter.
0: Yes, my daughter, taking time, coming back, roughing it through, you know, and then discovering this whole beautiful South Africa and Africa there that I had no clue. So that was just such a, because we couldn't come over when apartheid was happening, so you know, I never even knew that my music was reaching so many people across the world. So yeah, I want them to remember the resilience of my story and just the love. So I came back for love. I didn't come back for power to be fame and Grammys and if I have number ones. It was because I felt like, you know, I love empowering women. That's so important to me and my music, and just touching. I think that's where we can relate all across the world. So for me, like I said, it can be 100 people, 5,000. I'm gonna be excited about it all, because when you're blessed to do what you do, and you really 18 years off, it'll show you how blessed you are to come back. And God was so gracious, because he gave me you guys, like, and I had no clue. So it's like, I came over here I came in 2015, and it was like 1991, the way they were treating me. And I was like, because in the States, it's like, okay, you're no legendary. It's cool. But it was just a different love. And so that was something, that's why I'll cherish it for the rest of my life. It'll always mean something to me, because I'm going to say Africa. In South Africa, they helped me when the United States were like, okay, prove it. They were like, we got you, girl.
1: We got you. Don't worry.
0: We got you.
1: Because at the end of it all, you are Superwoman.
0: That's right.
1: All right, everybody. This is all the time we had. Of course, we got to hang out with the beautiful Karen White. I cannot wait to be front row singing word for word of my favorite songs. And I really hope that you enjoy performing. I really hope that you enjoy the rest of your stay in Botswana. And I hope that we've been good to you. We are known for our great hospitality, and I hope that that's been what you've been able to experience.
0: Definitely.
1: We've got something here called Boto, which means we're well-mannered. We've got a sense of hospitality when we meet people. That's what we push forward.
0: Yes.
1: So I hope that that's what Botswana has been to you.
0: Oh, it has. It has been so beautiful. And thank you for having me. I'm so glad we connected.
1: And your first radio show in Botswana.
0: I know, my first radio show with the fabulous Vincent.
1: Stop it.
0: On his birthday. Come on now.
1: Thank you. Oh, thank you. Ladies and gentlemen, that's all the time that we have for you. Thank you for hanging out with us. Remember, be kind to yourself and everybody around you. And remember to put a smile on your face, because one smile starts another. Good night, BW.
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4: 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Yabuya. And Ngwenu inojisa kose ku John Mackenzie School, Mutoropo, Mu Francis Town. 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

0: 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And if you can, please give us examples.
1: The Rush. 6 a.m. to 9 a.m.

0: is brave, kind, and strong.
1: Who's an example of that?
0: My father.
1: Oh, brilliant stuff. Brilliant stuff. I like that because you don't always have to have a title to be a leader. You don't have to be a president. You don't have to be a principal. It's about influence and responsibility, right?
0: Yes.
1: Absolutely. We love that definition, guys. Have yourself an awesome day, all right?
0: Yes, you too.
1: We love you. Bye.
0: Bye.
2: 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WhatsApp it up. 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So yeah. 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

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RP Dead. 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I love you.

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2: And of course, this evening on Point of Order, we are joined by, he's a historian, he's a former senior public servant. He's definitely one of the people that really, really writes about Botswana, extensively about our history, about where we come from, and someone who definitely has a broad understanding of the same. And of course, I'm talking about the one and the only, Dr. Jeff Ramsey. When his death came, how was it announced? How was Botswana back then in terms of this? And of course, how did the nation react to losing its very first president?
3: I think there was shock. It was he was rushed to Britain, and it, of course he passed away. The announcement was made by Masiri, who at that point was acting president.
2: Yes.
3: But unlike what we have today in the Constitution, there was no automatic succession of the vice president. So initially there was a period of mourning, and then Parliament did meet. There was some back and forth about succession, but Masiri, of course, gained ultimately the unanimous support of his caucus and did become president. And I think that made it a lot easier because Masiri had been, you know, Soretse's right hand, and also had been key to guiding the country in terms of, you know, not just as vice president, but as minister of finance and development. He'd been pushing the 5-year national development plans.
2: Yeah.
3: So there was a great deal of continuity, which made it easier. But it wasn't an easy time, and it was even less easy because we did happen to go into drought, and we also had some challenges in the diamond market in 81, 82.
2: Yeah.
3: Now we're getting into a period I can remember, and I would say that yes, the nation did remain calm, and you know, Masiri and all the other people who'd worked with Soretse maintained the ship of state on a steady.
2: Yeah.
0: Order.
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2: Never had a reason to talk to you. Just did. Yeah. I ain't never had a crush on you. I never did.

0: are your thoughts on ladies who make the first move? When are you weak? Get the hell on a lemajita. Why are you a fox? What do you think about that as a man? And as a lady, would you do that?
1: She
0: wants to be hunted. Virginia, I give up playing hard to get. Dr. War, good morning, FO and Ebu. Na ra nkine ka poshiwa. 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Ebe ke re e ke tla bo senka a botho. 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Ebe ke wela fast. So le slow malaika.
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3: Guess who's back? 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And Ngwenu Inojisa Kose, ku John Mackenzie School, Mutoropo, Mu Francis Town. Hey, wanamai. Hey, Mose, Nebakulukulu. We are Nem Givelo was the 12th of September for Family Fun Day. 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
1: Welcome to you, the kids are just joining us right now. Let's get you to the phone. I got a phone. 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
2: Phone in our garage, I truck, I can't you pellets on my dear, because this guy say, you want to buy your house of how phone high keep. 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
1: Got up my lazy names are getting wilder, hey?
2: Yeah.
1: Yeah, yeah. No, parents are kind of getting wilder names now, bro. Like, I'm telling you, because I'm kind of running out of names. We are in this Anaya state right now.
2: Yeah.
1: Everybody.

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1: Sway is going to his grandfather's funeral. For the past 3 years, there's been a lingering issue between Sway and his cousin. But then I found out that this guy was making love with my girlfriend. Botswana, I need your advice.
2: So here's my chat.
1: But the advice, brawa,
2: okay.
1: What should I do when I get to the funeral, Mpolel?
3: Okay, no, fine, chap.
1: That's advice number one. Thank you so much for calling up, dog.
3: Yes.
1: All right, so.
4: Word of the day, word of advice. Oh, what a cousin, no, you have. Osko wa jala le sepe sa son elang la le sepe sa so no sa oto wow I mustn't do. I'm not a prophet, I'm not a sangoma, but watch out, take this and go to Bokalak.
1: Hey, how is your advice? Did you see
2: what?
1: Lebogari, are lebogari.
2: Lebogari, how do I voice note? 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
3: Lame and Lisa, what are you guys grateful for?
2: We are grateful for everything we have in life. We're grateful for to go to a nice school, have a PS5 and a PS4, have a lovely house, having to eat every day, having wonderful parents, having such a great life. It's very nice.
3: It's very, very nice. Absolute fire. But what you should do, because me and Uncle Fox don't have PS, you should give us the PS4.
1: No, we want the 5.
3: Okay, give us the PS5. You will stay with the PS4. We'll be grateful.
2: Okay.
3: You will see.
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Yeah. Yeah, yeah. Coming live from your speakers. It all started out with ideas. 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